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Today, welcome this morning on top 95.1 was a BFM Kano. Good morning to you, my country people. Look at that, eh? Me and you don't come reach Friday from Monday, Tuesday, Wednesday, Thursday, Friday. Today, na Friday, the 29th of May 2026. Yes, now wonderful Friday, you know, Friday feeling. If you know me well, you're gonna say I really like Friday this morning, eh? My name is Abigail, and this morning we don't call show back again on top 95.1 Wazobia FM Kano, and this na una wake up show in case where you just say wake up. Yes, if in case you never wake up, you better wake up, because this motor, we don't start time and we go carry them, go ahead. We need to stop for here. We dey carry am dey go, and una wake up show don't come more this morning. Now me and you now go carry am with Ochedi King this morning, and we go carry am dey go jejely and wildly. But what's happen? Thank God it's Friday. Today now the last day of the the day of the week where we say go make you know say we don't enter inside the weekend. Yes, and I like weekend well, not because of say now end of work days, but based on say, you know, I like to. I just like to see the end of something we start, eh? Yes, now why I really like Friday with that. Friday they should say, yeah, so the week it done the end. And make you know say now Baba God na him they do one for us. Now him they carry us since on Monday, Tuesday, Wednesday, Thursday, even Friday, where you can't reach maybe today. If you check your agogo this morning, you go see say 35 minutes now don't come up from the body of 5 o'clock this morning. And me and you, we go begin to wake our neighbors. We go tell them, oh yeah, wake up. In case your neighbor will not wake up. What did they happen for your area? Open your window. May you check outside. Whether that your neighbor, where normally they fry akara, she don't come outside. If she never come outside, oh yeah, go look for her. May you wake her up this morning. Tell her, say that time for akara don't reach. Oh, and 95.1, we don't start una wake up show. Now me and una, now I'm going to carry this matter. They go together with ODK.

0: Yes, na Friday feeling, and today na Friday. Fireboy, na he dropped that better for tele this morning. I say, man, just summer you that one, make they feel as the Friday they go now. Abi, how you see Anna? Yes, my name na Sabi Girl, and 38 minutes, now I don't carry body coming from the hour of 5 o'clock this morning. This na una wake up show, and me, Sabi Girl with Oche the King, now we go deal with you. Of 6 o'clock, me and you, we go enter inside of Tori for town, as today we go, they carry the matter, they go jelly. Plenty things now we get for you today, plenty better gist, and one of them no, I don't go tell you now. When that time reach, I will go tell you the things we don't carry for you. Now that time you go discover. So you, Seth, you go there glued to your radio this morning. Yes, 6 o'clock, Natori for town. And when we enter sharp of 6:45, we go bring you we early momo Tori. Inside of 7 o'clock, sharp, me, Seth, we go carry front of newspaper. Can't give you this morning. And you know, see the matter they go now. So today, we can carry area gist to give you after that one. From there, we go pot enter inside of 8 o'clock. Where be as it is hot, and as for as it is hot today, now freestyle Friday, where you self go talk the color of your belly. That gist, where don't do your mind, where you want put mouth on top, where you want chook mouth on top. Now you go begin to put mouth on top this morning. Yes, you go talk him as he do you for belly today. Yes, now how you go to be with that now? But then again, who you they wake up this morning? Who you they tell? Say me, wake up. Eh? You don't tell that your neighbor, say me, wake up. I don't tell that your brother, say me, wake up. Or you don't wake your family members. You gotta wake somebody this morning. Somebody say, wake somebody. Eh? Somebody needs to wake up. Eh? I have to wake somebody up this morning at 0902-320-9053. May I confirm who they phone line this morning? Good morning to you. Yes, good morning.
1: Good morning. How you doing?
0: Are they all right? How you doing now?
1: Friday.
0: All right, confirm.
1: It's Friday.
0: Thank God it's Friday. Monica, I greet you this morning.
1: Collectable.
0: All right, collect away. Wake somebody for me this morning.
1: I wake my make.
0: Uh-huh.
1: I wake mommy vest. I wake madam quality. I wake Gabriel and the man wake Sabi. Adama from Sharada phase 3. Mommy Winner from Brigade. I wake Mrs. Akubeze from Makarafi.
0: Alright.
1: I wake Madam Foloko. You don't do.
0: Continue now. I stop you.
1: Okay. I wake A1.
0: Okay.
1: Ozigi, Ozigi. Tonero with Ororo. I wake Dusi. I wake Lorita. Adobe. I wake Adam Banaza. I wake Adoba. I wake mommy now.
0: Oh yeah, you don't do you.
1: Oh, they was only listening.
0: Hey, don't do you. Hey, don't do you. Thank you very much, Monica. You try. I greet you well this morning. Yes, na Friday, Friday. Freaky Friday. Yes, now time we all of us. Everybody, almost every worker, they look forward to Friday because the, you know, say Friday work they come down. Good morning to you. Who they here?
2: Sabi baby.
0: Nami they here. Good morning.
2: How are you?
0: Are they all right? How you day now?
2: Well done. Are they inside clothes?
0: Oh, nice.
2: Well done.
0: Confirm your name and your locate. Who they talk?
2: Back to God from Darkin Dagata.
0: All right. Back to God. Wake somebody.
2: Let's go, Mommy Junior from Java.
0: Okay.
2: Mommy Elin from New Road.
0: Mm-hmm.
2: Mommy Akubeli.
0: Mm.
2: Mama Ike, Estella Wazovia, Madam Looking Good, Ekelebe, Ma Westadi, Mama the Compact the Mutti Boy,
0: Captain
2: Tomato, and all the Wazovia listeners. I don't forget my mentor.
0: Okay.
2: The sacrifice of Nupi Kingdom.
0: Alright.
2: Salute all of them. Thank you very much.
0: Now go here. Thank you very much. Idris, back to God. Eh? I greet you too. Yes, now Friday with this. Me and you, we will carry the matter. They go generally together with ODK. Yes. Okay, my sick of farm who day for Green Green Telewire this morning. Good morning to you.
3: Good morning, my sister. How are you?
0: I did all right. So, how you doing now?
3: Yeah, how was your night rest?
0: Fine, fine. Well, thank God. How your own?
3: Give God the glory. We are alive today.
0: All right. Greet somebody for me this morning. Wake somebody.
3: I want to greet my husband, Ubaino.
0: All right.
3: I want to wake him up. I want to wake my children, Akema, Ebu, they up. I want to wake my sister-in-law, Donuma, Arozu, Obisi. I want to wake High Chief Aloy and his family. I want to wake Olaudu.
0: Mm-hmm.
3: I want to wake Mama Eke. I want to wake Adam Banasta. I want to wake all the Wazubia queen and king. And to you also, the presenters. I equally want to wake all my officers, fire officers, with both federal and aviation, at Malamami Nkanu International Airport. I say may this day be good for us.
0: All right.
3: Amen.
0: Thank you very much. Say may this day be good for us. Yes. Today na Friday, and we hope say today go for day very, very good for us, for me, for you too, for everybody. Yeah, where they listen to me. Today it go day good. But first of all, make we go take small account this morning. We we'll come back.
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0: Yes, baby Nagode, Nana Mej Nain sing that one. They call him baby Nagode. Yes, that one means say baby, thank you. That one I don't tell your darling yet. Today will be Friday. Baby Nagode, thank you, darling dear. Yes, Namej, na Nigerian Afro pop and Afrobeat singer and even songwriter in original name na Ali Jibril Namanjo, and in them born inside southwest of Nigeria, Ibadan, Oyo State, and in the student of National Open University. Yes, Namej, na drop that better song. Yeah, if you check your time right about now, you go see say na 53 minutes. Now come up from the body of 5 o'clock this morning, and me and you, we see day on top, Kukuruku parade. Yeah, how you see him? Still, we see they wake somebody up this morning. Me, I say, may you wake that your neighbor, wake that your neighbor. Maybe confirm who they fall on this morning. Hello, good morning to you.
1: Good morning, Kabija.
0: Yes, good morning to you too.
1: My name is Oganade.
0: All right, I gotta do. I greet you this morning. Miss F, they greet you.
1: That's my wife. I'm on my way.
0: Okay.
1: You like an extra day in America.
0: You
1: go to Central School. My way. You do that good. Money goes to Adoba. My man is a teacher. Before I go on this year, my school is in Sacramento. My man is a
0: All right, thank you.
1: And all the good details of Nigeria, I wish them all good measures and to you.
0: All right, thank you very much, Oganado. Yes, Ganado there, we greet you this morning. Yeah, ma, confirm who they inside of WhatsApp this morning. Yes, Ganado, you will not drop some plenty greetology for your people this morning, and we greet you too. Good morning. Your name now, Mrs. Akubweze. Mrs. Akubweze, say good morning, Sabigel and ODK. Thank God it's Friday. Thank God it's Friday and you are plus one today. Look at that. Happy birthday to you. Happy birthday to you, Mrs. Akubweze. Yes, we do wish you plenty more. Happy birthday. Happy birthday. Long life and prosperity, better health, and every. God go bless you today. We be your birthday. Yes, good morning, Chief ODK and Sabigel. He said, help me wake all these people. Monica, Agunechebe, Lorita, Jibril Abu, Boss Lady, Honorable Sachet Tomato, Wazobia First Son, Obaino, Mommy Best, Adauba, Olaolu, the Troublemaker, is a back to God, A1, Ada Mike, Idris from Dawakin Dakata, Mama Eke, Akwanawa. Akunawa men, women and women, tenants of 23 New Road. Your name now, Mommy Helen from New Road. Mommy Helen, we greet you this morning. Let me self still confirm who they phone line this morning. Hello.
2: My baby MC Johnny
0: Sabige.
2: How are you?
0: Are they all right? So are they fine? How you doing? Mama, AK, thank God it's Friday. All right.
2: More money in our pocket. And everybody ready to celebrate birthday today. May Allah be with them. Baby, how are you?
0: Are they fine? No, are they fine, Mama? Everything there, all right?
2: And everybody was going to be our family.
0: Yeah.
2: Now that Madam Bob was up. And they greet everybody. Very kind and calm as kids. Very kind and calm. Long laugh of the parents to everybody. And they heard Monica. Everybody, Madam Papa, in the pizza. All to welcome me. They call me Benita de Sala. Everybody, I don't give
0: No, Allah. Thank you very much. Yes, sir. Amen. Thank you, Mama. Amen. Thank you. Yes, thank you very, very much, Mama. AK. Yes, and 53 minutes. 9 I come up from the body of 5 o'clock this morning. Let me still confirm who day for full line this morning. Good morning to you.
3: Good morning,
0: Sabigia. Yes, good morning.
3: Good morning from Balatu.
0: All right.
3: I want to wake Mama and Papa Mary. I wait there for Balatu.
0: Okay.
3: Mama, they wait there for Jabba. Mr. and Mrs. Okute from Onicha Road. Mama Queen, wait there for Abba Road. I want to greet Jimmy Scatter. Engineer Zachary for Brigade. Nancy Ruby for Kofa Nazarawa. Kofa Mata. Nancy Ru, Mailo, where they for Otoro. Mommy Bear from GRUA Balatu.
0: Okay.
3: I greet all Okwila people. Okwila, Bero, Awamuitana. Thank you,
0: Sabige. All right. Thank you very much. I greet you too. Yes, this 95.1 was WBFM Kano Yorkshire Mount Station. Let me still confirm one or two messages inside of WhatsApp this morning. Yes, you say good morning, Odike and Sabigirl. Sabigirl, you say we greet all the Muslim brothers and sisters for the success of Eid Mubarak and happy Friday. Asako Asala from Asako Asala Close, Divine Estate, Kano. Now you send that message this morning. I greet you too. You say good morning, Sabigirl. You say where area father? You know the year I'm. Area father been just come, you know, give a girl a small relief so that in myself, man must sleep, man must rest. Yeah, now it just happened, yeah. And we explain and give you tired. Just be say, you see, they miss them, miss them like that. But anyway, we sit there on top of the level this morning. It's a Igbo Kwenu, yeah. Hi, Chief ODK and the girl with Sabi Betatin. Summer salutation to Igbo Women Community, IWC Bichi, as them launch their uniform tomorrow, Saturday, for Bichi. It's a Lolo Kate, Ngozika, Sam Odo, Hi, Chief Sunday Okafo, Igwe Chijoke Ugu, Ugu na from Iche Saint Jude Uzoshie Africa Bichi. Nervous if I break if I scatter your leg. nervous. Anyway, you say good morning, Ogaoche and Sabigirl this morning. You say you they welcome us to this beautiful Friday, Freestyle Friday. You say your greetings to all Wazobia families, Mama AK, Mommy Khadija, Mommy Best, Mommy Akuziba, happy birthday. Okay, Mommy Akubeze, happy birthday to her. MC Jolly Jolly, Oibo Pepe, Andy John, Abiola Jumai, Nasiru B. Muhammad, Isaac Daniel,

to you there this morning. Yes, we now enter 6 o'clock and shapali, before you know how they be, before you go understand what they happen, we don't enter inside Tori for town. But make I just summer you this better fatele this morning. 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

0: da sabon jig na jaka yanzu fararen tufafin ka za su yi haske da sheki da kuma kiyaye kashi 99.9 na kwayoyin cuta a farfajiya da sauran wurare kawai ka jiga da jig na jaka.
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9: 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They make sure say better gbedu and original Tori day to make your morning soft. 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

0: Yes, Freestyle Friday, Bang Bang Jim Jim Friday. Anyway, we busy choose to call him. Welcome aboard. Now, the last Friday for inside the month of May, it is.
1: Yeah.
0: Oh, you just didn't realize. You are just realizing.
1: It is sweet me for body. Plus, see, I like Friday actually. So, you know, when it can't be said today, now the last Friday again. Just make everything cost you like this. Yes.
0: Just say, don't get any plan.
1: I don't really get any plans, but I just like Friday.
0: Wow.
1: Yes, I just like to see the end of something.
0: Okay. She like to see the end of something. I don't know what you like to see the beginning or end of on top of the level. But welcome to Freestyle Friday for this 29th day of May 2026. And then welcome back to work. You will be safe. Fully enjoy that 2 days holiday. We will know they get the holiday. Not be so they jealous you. We just they laugh you. Because for your mind, this ain't no come work again. Allah, resume
1: you
0: work,
1: Jare. Resume work like this.
0: Resume work.
1: Oh, yeah, come back to work.
0: Anyway, as a day like this, naturally for time we day, and then G's the ground for you. You get, Sabiga get to read about two children. And yeah, other people.
1: Yes,
0: I don't know how that story take end.
1: The story na accident will actually happen for inside of Lagos, and the accident be involved two children and 10 adults with five people being by, plus inside the five people now two children nine by, and 10 other people being collect injury inside of Abeokuta Lagos Expressway. And this one been happened yesterday, maybe Thursday, and the matter now one Mazda E2000 bus will be carry 20 passengers. Nine get accidents yesterday. The Federal Road Safety Corps, the top person for Ogun State Sector Command, Odunsi Afolabi, it will say the passengers na 6 adults, 11 adult males, and 1 male pikin and 2 female children. Now, Afolabi been they talk this one. It will say these people, 5 of them been actually die inside of the accident, and 10 others been collect serious wounds, different level of the wounds. This one been happen yesterday morning around 11:12 in the morning yesterday, and now the unit's command been they bring this story to our notice yesterday.
0: Anyway, may the souls of those children rest in peace.
1: Yes.
0: I don't like to hear
1: something happening to children like this. Not
0: kind of
1: sweet
0: thing
1: for body at all.
0: But anyway, I said that one they go on press. You don't talk, say make no calm down, make a follow na talk. No, I don't say today na May 29 I be. He talks, say if you look where economy now, say we economy, it don't they well positioned for sustainable growth. Not in the young. And according to the G's president, Bola Ahmed Tinubu, on this one, he talks about the Nigeria economy is now more competitive and better positioned for sustainable growth than the way we say it did for 2023. In come begin to talk say, although in administration, they no fit claim talk say, then say they don't solve all the challenges we say they face with country. And talk say Nigeria will never still reach where we're supposed to be. But in context, the foundation for recovery has been laid. That means then they don't lay the foundation for our country to recover. For in third anniversary message to Nigerians, well, President in context, in they aware of all the kind of challenges we say we country they face. In context, blue grammar, in context, but also I'm confident in the resilience and potential of the Nigerian people. He can't talk say well. Say plenty work there ahead though. He can't talk say the task before us is now clear. We must ensure that the benefits of reform are felt more directly in the daily lives of Nigerians. Well, President Okonsi talks say well, say he understand the sacrifices of many families. Will be say they don't make in recent years, and he talks say in the share. Their hopes for a better Nigeria. This one in third year anniversary speech. Now in the and this one inside. Well, I can't talk so well. He said when he enter office for 2023, he said we economy. He faced the face. According to it in column, he said the country faced profound economic and structural difficulties, mounting fiscal pressures, unsustainable fuel subsidies, declining revenues, exchange rate distortions, rising debt servicing costs, insecurity in several parts of the country, energy supply constraints, and declining public confidence. Nkoy talks a better city like this. He said our nation would have drifted towards physical breakdown, worsening poverty, and severe economic uncertainty. He said together we choose reform over ruin and decisiveness over hesitation. We choose long-term national recovery over short-term comfort. He said these decisions came with sacrifice. The rising cost of living triggered by our measures placed enormous pressures on families, workers, and businesses. He said young people searching for jobs felt discouraged. Many questioned whether these difficult decisions would lead to a better future. You can't blow grammar again. You can't talk. Say, I am deeply conscious of those sacrifices, and I assure you, your sacrifice has not been in vain. And today, I can say with confidence that Nigeria has stabilized and is moving forward again. You see, across the country, visible progress is taking shape. Now, it's in Presido Yan. In contact, say, well, he said the work ahead is enormous, but I remain optimistic because I believe deeply in this country and in you, the Nigerian people. Because say, make you keep faith with Nigeria and then make you no divide. And they come back.
2: I again you want me exactly. That is who say tare the table me safi.
3: Mohammed.
2: Eh?
3: Hey, you kuma anan?
2: Albert KD and water. 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
1: Sani Dettol na tsaro.
0: Dettol tsare iyalanku daga ƙwayoyin cututtuka sama da 100 domin su zauna cikin koshin lafiya.
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3: Tori for town, don't land.

0: Okay, yes, on top of the left, welcome back. And 31 minutes, 9 on run, come off from the body of 6 o'clock this morning. Yes. But anyway, make I knock you another one. We'll be say it for here. For inside of Katsina, oh yes, a fire don't burn some part of one particular market. One Katsina trader come begin to cry, saying don't lose years of hard work. Just a minute, we'll be say the fire, he burn. According by the G's, one serious fire outbreak and I burned down shops inside Katsina Central Market for the early hours of Wednesday morning. And there were goods and properties will be say when they do small, you know, rough count, it was hundreds of millions of naira nine destroyed by the fire. People where they see things will happen, talks about say the fire start before daybreak and it spread immediately across some part of the market. It can't leave traders helpless as the flames it consume shops where we say they stock them with food items, clothes and other things will be sitting in the cell. Many traders will be sitting rush come the market after they receive this stress call. They talk say they meet they meet area will be say just weak them. They don't feel dive enter because they say the place thick smoke can't cover them. My iron will be say don't begin the bend the everything now so everywhere just full of that will be say no fear chook leg because all they burn. One of the affected traders will be say they try the hole in tears. He come talk say say everything will be say I work for over the years it don't go. He say this shop now my life I don't know how to start again. Another trader come begin they blame the delay in emergency response for the way will be say the fire destroy things. He said before the fire service show the fire had already destroyed everything. He said we still ask he said they still ask them to contribute money for fuel during emergency. You can imagine. So officials of the Katsina State Fire Service they later show for the area where they say they tried to battle the fire eventually then bring them under control. But traders insist talks about say the late response from fire service now it make more shops burn. If to see them come on time, many other shops for no burn. The leader of the Katsina Central Market Traders Association come begin to describe this to what happened as another painful reminder of long-standing challenges where we say it confront emergency service for inside the state.
1: So sad.
0: It's just so sad.
1: They remember what even happened for inside Kano here. Like that incident, that fire incident to be happening inside Kano. It did very, very sad. But anyway, when we enter inside of South Africa, where we see say one Nigerian community inside South Africa don't come out to say now 105 Nigerians now they don't buy inside the country since 2019 on top of xenophobia waka. Now the community leader we name na Smart Nwobi and Frank Onyekwelu inside of the Nigerian Union South Africa and Nigerian Citizen Association of South Africa respectively. Now them come a second they talk say the statement where the South African Broadcasting Corporation be report say South Africans to the South African Department to International Relation and Cooperation where they claim say the migrants, there's people who have been there inside, where they come inside the country, say they no buy anybody for inside South Africa. Now, the thing where in the statement has been the talk say, denying of minimizing the concerns raised by migrants, community risk, discouraging victims and witnesses from reporting abuses and undermines efforts towards justice, reconciliation and social cohesion. Now it's in the statement they talk with that. It also say while then they acknowledge this, some important responsible public communication they needed and to avoid inflammatory, you know, narratives. So the community they talk say it is equally important to show the pain and reality where the Nigerians sitting inside the country and foreign nationals they experience. And according to records where they gather for inside the community, the community reports, civil society engagements, media publications, and documents, and documented incidents within the migrant communities. He said there be numerous cases where they happen, where they involve deaths of Nigerians inside South Africa under troubling and unresolved circumstance since 2019 till date.
0: Anyway, so sad, dear, but Ghana don't carry their people, about 300 of their people, fly them back home to Ghana this week because of this xenophobia, this thing. The Montula lady, we be say, she did front the lady, Waka Jacinta, that her name, then Zulu, come begin to talk, say, no, now, say South Africa, say, Ghana no try, now why then withdraw their people? I mean, they leave their people,
1: buy them. Buy them, finish for them.
0: We keep hair like person will be saying, no get money, pay for better wig.
1: Anyways, okay, still inside of Nigeria. I'm going to come back to Nigeria. The Nigerian Democratic Congress, he done they ready to sign in former Anambra State Governor Peter Obi as their presidential candidate today, will be Friday, during their party nationwide primaries will go happen following the emergence of the sole aspirant for the ticket. The party talks say governorship, national assembly, and state houses of assembly candidates. He said that all of them then go emerge today across 36 states, even though including Federal Capital Territory, even though logistic disruption that now the ghost low been happened due to the Eid al-Kabir holidays. Now the national chairman of NDC, Moses Cleopas, he been talk this one for inside one statement inside of Abuja on Wednesday. Talk say the transportation challenges and the flight unavailabilities delayed some preparatory activities where they've been supposed to do for the screening exercise inside of FCT. According to this, by the statement for May 28th on Thursday, they said they arrived May 28th on Thursday, now day for arrival documentation with the Independent Electoral Commission, that's INEC, and security agencies, consultative meetings, and other preparatory activities ahead of the primaries. Talk say no state institution or security agencies, including police department of state service and INEC, they are expected to participate in the activities will happen on May 28th. But now today, now they go signing.
0: All of them go show face.
1: All of them go show face. Yes, they'll come signing Peter Obi as their presidential candidate.
0: Anyway, but as it is, so remember for Delta State to tell you, say, before DSP, Deputy Senate President Obioma Agege, you know, talk say, well, say, as he do, they do it APC again. Right now, he don't go join NDC after he dump APC. So, we'll keep our fingers crossed. Make we see how that one save the go for today. And then, for inside of, NDC, Atiku don't carry waka go visit Amechi. Say, brotherly, show now. You don't walk.
1: Come this side.
0: You understand? So you don't go meet him. Say, calm down, brother. We walk together. Eh? Most important thing, I make we win. And all that plenty thing. Then APC come talk. Say, nah, take when I bring. We know they fear. Nothing. Not shake anything. Eh? Say, we not go know. Body, go tell now. But anyway, all these ones, Bragado, be say all the party and all the candidates they always make. But time don't reach, so go hear from you. 30 seconds from phone line. If your message too long for WhatsApp, we'll go read half for you. And it's for phone line at 0902-320-9053. Oh, yeah, now, sharply, make a find out today. Yeah. Hello.
2: Hello, good morning.
0: Yeah. Yes, good morning. How are you today?
2: Fine. I want to give you some reports for our area.
0: What is your name first?
2: They will not be sleep for Zango.
0: Okay.
2: Yesterday, now these bad boys, they just intimidate people, broad daylight. Here yesterday night, will not be sleep. They caught some people, they still wound. But here, say they kill people. Zuda boys and the Rami boys. They still will not be sleep yesterday night. Since yesterday, police, they are area, they're not doing anything.
0: Oh, you say now which boys be that?
2: Now Zuda boys versus Rami boys, so that they fight themselves. Don't anybody they just see, just they cut there and they do this. That's the day before yesterday. Yesterday, even self are cutting teeth. If you talk about the thing, police just come, they throw tear gas, and the boys see they follow police, they run. Then they follow the police. The police don't do anything.
0: What you call the boys? What you call the boys? Them name again?
2: Zuda boys and Rami boys. Now they fight.
0: Now area boys have been a cultist.
2: Area boys. Area all these Dandaba boys. These Dandaba groups are the others. These Dandaba groups.
0: Oh ma. Oh, yeah, now we'll go ring and make security people know it's in the happen for Zango.
2: Okay.
0: Oh, yeah, now I beg police and the anti Daba group. I beg, make una enter Zango. Now, small like this, they start before it come off from hand. I beg. I don't forget the two different groups they'll be saying call. I wonder why people go just form Babad group instead of to, you know, find better thing do. Aba. Hello, good morning.
3: Hello, ODK.
0: Yes, morning, how you doing now?
3: Fine.
0: Welcome.
3: Two small children, well done, may God raise them in poverty.
0: Amen.
3: Our president, where is the economy? God, the normal. I'll be waiting to tell us.
0: He did on the path of recovery.
3: He will, okay. Mm-mm. May God Almighty help us.
0: Amen.
3: But the thing where we carry our eyes, see. No one make anybody come lie us again. We don't receive lie for back. Maybe they do come lie us again.
0: Okay.
3: God will rescue us for their hand.
0: Okay.
3: Thank you very much.
0: All right, now we'll take one more call and then we'll go into inside WhatsApp this morning to begin to hear from people who be sitting there for there. But then, if you delay small, we'll just dive into WhatsApp. Hello.
4: Hello. Good morning, ODK.
0: Morning this morning. How you day?
4: Sadiqa, good morning.
1: Yeah, good morning to you too.
4: Ah, my name is Joseph from Pachekala.
0: Okay, let's go there.
4: Mr. President, he say economy, he don't study, he don't study.
0: He did on the path of recovery.
4: I mean, I tell him, Nana, he was so. Nana, he was. If he say he want to know the truth, may he say he went to public market, make him wife, cut her away if they have to. Then he does a go enter public motto.
0: Okay.
4: The Nana he was.
0: Okay.
4: So.
0: Oh, yeah, now I agree to you. He said, Nana he was. Me sending wife and his daughter go public market. I don't know if na private market then they go before, sure. Anyway, sharply, make I hear from people who be said for WhatsApp. What's the them on say ODK and Sabi Girl? He said this fire incident that happened in Katsina State Market, God go help them over Zobe Diamond. And then this person here talks, well, good morning, Chief ODK one name and Sabi Girl. Thank God it's Friday. You don't forget our rules, and thank God na Friday Abi. We say, well, the only reason why Sabi Girl they happy to hear about Friday, or the last Friday for the month, now because say Allah we go soon drop. Okay, he says either she don't cash out or she's about to cash out. I beg Tinubu should leave all this grammar we'll be saying the blue on his third year in office and bring the prices of food down, rescue those school children abducted, and restore security to our country. He said may the souls of those that died in that accident rest in peace. Boss lady from Jabba, I greet you. Daddy Chima from Dakata Kawaji come talk to you. Well, good morning, your chance, a big girl. He said, say talk now free. Make our president they talk. Oh. The money where him they make, we no fit service our money. Okay? Our money will be said they don't borrow. Say affliction no go rise the second time. But more go to Kelly Mamotori. No touch your radio.

Inside it already this morning, you go here, say politics, don't they get some kind of ginger for inside Kano State as Gworzo and Gauna. They don't link them to NDC ticket. Office of we president don't come outside on the shout to say he get to fake video where they don't push now where they target president Bola Tinubu. Obonge government don't they consider say they go block some flights where they come from outside the country because of the threats where we say Ebola don't they cause so. And outside Nigeria, yes, say US don't they consider one at $250 bill where go carry the picture of Donald Trump. There's a person will not brush mouth before a chop. Person will not brush mouth before a chop. He not get right to complain, say food don't sour. My name, na Caleb Jacob. Oya, spread leg balance maker, give you the full gist this morning.

0: Inside the Tori this morning, make we start for politics. Where we say political activity, e don't they get some kind fire for inside Kano State based on some kind chin con signature. Don't they hear now say before Deputy Govo Aminu Abdulsalam Gwarzo plus includer of before APC governorship candidate Nasiru Yusuf Gawuna. E be like say the two both of them now they fit become top candidate under the Nigeria Democratic Congress as we ready for the 2027 general election. This one they come after one social media post where we say Saifullahi Hassan, the media talk person to before Kano State Governor Rabiu Musa Kwankoso being posted for social media. According by that post now, they talk, we say, attention now, don't they the eyes of this governorship election where they come for front and even the senatorial confirmator waka where we say Gwarzona, they don't tip him, say Naingo, you know, run for that governorship position, while Gawuna, they don't talk, say Nahim go represent Kano Central senatorial seats for inside the state. Been a while, the Nigeria Democratic Congress, Dokoma Sakonto Sabego Abego, he get one report where they fly left, right, and center, say their primary result don't come outside, and they can't carry the name of the party, they say no be true, say that's a report, that result now fake, and they mislead people. He sat on paper where they carry come outside yesterday, we carry the signet of their national secretary Ikenna Enekwezu, the party contact could say their primary now today will be May 29, and they go do them. So therefore, it is impossible, and in fact, it don't even make sense for any result or winners to even come outside from primary where they never even do. This talk paper where they carry come outside, they come after Chocho been they fly left, right, and center. Say activist Aisha Yesufu, they beat her more as she they contest for the NDC ticket to take contest the Federal Capital Territory Senatorial Chair. Meanwhile, as NDC they try to correct one or two things as it concern their primaries, we go shell it today. One before Deputy President of Senate Ovie Omo Agege, he don't officially join the National Democratic Congress, that na NDC, 6 days after he resigned, say he not do again with the All Progressive Congress. Omo Agege been yarn this one inside of paper where he carried come outside yesterday, where he carried through, he give journalists for inside worry for Delta State through a media to person will be Sunday Are. The before lawmaker been talk will say he go contest for Delta Central Senatorial Chair on top of the platform of NDC for the 2027 general election, and he won't follow support the party presidential candidate will be Peter Obi. Still talking politics now. One faction of the People's Democratic Party would just say they want to do their special national convention on Saturday for inside Abuja to officially clear before President Goodluck Jonathan as their presidential candidate for the 2027 general election. This invitation now where they send the government and say, oh yeah, make una come this event to he carry the signet of the faction national publicity secretary in the MMO Bong. And it also said this convention will happen for Abuja around 10 o'clock for morning on Saturday. This one they come after the Kabiru Turaki led faction of the PDP, their screening committee, they say, oh yeah, oh, they don't give Jonathan waiver, they don't clear him as their only presidential aspirant early this month. Meanwhile, this one they come as before Vice President for the country, Atiku Abubakar. He don't talk or said waiting him talk with before River State Governor Rotimi Amechi yesterday. Now, based on Niger economy, all the security quanta with the face and the need for everybody now to come together to find solution to all these quantas them. Inside post will be say he do for an ex handle after he do this, he don't discuss the before Vice President Kontoku say Nigerians we mean well for this country, they must to come together and collaborate to fight all the big with the face for we country today. Atiku now come follow Twale Amechi for him by the way be say he jollificate, and the Kontoku say the before minister now strong Arsenal fan, and this one now he can make them begin the gist to some kind soft gist as a concern football. Bina why the office of we presido don't come outside come the talk or say hey we make una come say he gets some kind people will be say that they very desperate now so that they share all this fake video of presido Bola Tinubu to cause some kind fake gist and create religious begay for inside the country. Inside the paper yesterday, the office of presido now come dismiss. Now I mean say the council they throw away one AI video where they talk say Ebuka Obi, the pastor of Zion Prayer Movement Outreach, say now they pray for presido. Presidency now come follow talk say he get another fake video where they spread for social media where involve social media activists, very dark man where carry one fake audio and fake thing where they talk say Tinubu they talk some kind of things where we say he not talk and say presido him in mind they focus to make sure say we country remain as one. And now come out in from politics, make we enter inside body matter we concern people and it don't they concern the whole world. We be say Bunga government now they talk say that they consider say they feel block some flights from some country. We be say this Ebola virus don't affect. And this one a part of the way to make sure say this Ebola in not enter inside the country. The chief of staff to presido Femi Gbajabiamila. Now he and this one after he do high levels he don't discuss for inside Lagos State to take a check how this Ebola now how they don't they ready for him and how we if he even come at all, how we feel control him. Gbajabiamila been talk who say all this restriction, this blocking of aeroplane, what they plan to do, say they go do amu, and part of the thing we say they go do, now to make sure, say anybody will come inside we country through any border, whether na aeroplane, whether na canoe, whether na from land, say they go carry and go one side, aka isolation, to make sure, say this thing is not spread for we country.
1: Oya make we travel, go here for the news.
0: And outside Niger now, United States Bureau of Engraving and Printing, they don't talk or say that they consider and that they plan to introduce what they call $250 bill. We go carry the picture of President Donald Trump as part of the activity where they do to mark the 250th anniversary of America. If they approve this one now, this one will be the first time in more than 150 years we be say a person where they alive they go put in picture for the U.S. money. U.S. federal law now, based on their law for the country, they don't block anybody where they are alive, make it not appear for American money, even though say some kind coins, they don't get the picture of some kind individual where they live before.
1: Make we hear the latest story on top entertainment.
0: Inside the world of entertainment, now one of we Niger singer Niniola Apata, she don't talk or say this her husband wake by go yonder say Kai. Anytime we be say she remember the death of her husband we be Michael Ndika. Say the thing no he dey spoil her belle, he dey scatter her. She not dey feel understand herself. Inside Instagram post now, so this Grammy artist and we be say the nominator to win artist Grammy. She can't talk or say this her late husband na the tightest party we be say she don't get na the tightest business partner and in fact chef na the guy where they give him strength for this life where she comes. So
2: make me hear what in the happen on top of sport.
0: Inside the world of football now, the 2026 Ballon d'Or jollificate with the year say they go do am for inside London on October 26th for the first time. People will be say that they arrange this Ballon d'Or now, they talk say this event now, it will be the 70th anniversary of the award where we say England player Stanley Matthew been win first for 1956. Last year, the award na Paris Saint-Germain, their winger, Ousmane Dembele, na first winner, while Lionel Messi, na be the person will be say they don't decorate for the history of this Ballon d'Or as he gets 8 titles. As I de zip my mandibles on top the early momentary this morning, yeah, the cocoa of the gist again. Even here say 2027 politics for inside Kano State, you don't get so cap pressure, they pump them as Gwarzo and Gawuna, they don't link them, say Ibila say they want to run under NDC. Presidency don't come outside control say I beg make una shine eye. You get so kind fefe video where they walk left, right, and center where they target presido Bola Tinubu. Obonga government don't they consider say Ibila say they go begin block some flights where they come from some countries because of Ebola. U.S. don't they consider $250 bill we go carry the picture of their presido Donald Trump. Cassandra Kaura. Now she cooked this story, fry them like salamit, give it to me, say, go and serve them as breakfast this morning. Remember, say, if he better for kitchen, if he better for kitchen, even does being self go enjoy you. My name, na Caleb Jacob, continue to shine your eye.

0: So we die.
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0: From the accident, rest in peace for that Abeokuta Expressway. Because I pray for quick recovery for the wounded ones.
2: Oh, Jim. You say good morning, Odike and all Wazibia family. Greetings to you. Your name now, Joe Boy from No Man's Land. Joe Boy will greet you too this morning.
0: Why, Mommy Helen? Are you sitting at Mommy's, as they read?
2: Oh.
0: Mommy Helen, talks say, well, good morning, Chief Odike and Sabi Girl. He said, may the souls of those children that died rest in peace. Mommy Helen from New Road.
2: All right. You say, Odike and Caleb, good morning again. Oh, my brothers, the diet of our brothers and sisters eat too much. Now confirm Adalba. Now you send that message this morning.
0: Okay, good morning, Odike and Sabi Girl. May the soul of those that died in the accident rest in peace. Which message is our president giving when our kidnapped students are still in captive? Okwolokwolo from Udil.
2: Good morning, my Wazobia fam people. You say, make una help me tell una president, make he stop to the talk, because no good thing they come up from him mouth. Number two, you say, which one be say holiday, not day today? When Kano State cancel sanitation tomorrow because of the same salary? Mbok, make them know they whine me. Number three, you say, make una tell my oga say I know they can't work today. Happy Salah for celebration to all Muslims. May more celebrations. Okay, now wait till you talk with that. You say, now me, God's time from Fege. Now you send this message.
0: Then Cynthia from Rangaza talks, say, good morning, Wazobia. I beg, make una help us tell our presido to bring back our people from South Africa before then go by them finish. Even small Ghana don't go carry their people. Come back. But the giant of Africa, we don't know how to assist these people.
2: Okay. Good morning, ODK and Sabi Baby. Say, economy on the path of recovery, it's good. Let's be positive. For those that lost their lives in the unfortunate accident, you say, God rest your soul. Now, Joseph Olalekan from Kaduna, Chairman was a silent listener. Now, you send a message.
0: Okay. And then, Ogara Bokon talks, well, ODK, good morning. Tell Atiku to go and rest. Say, age no day inside again.
2: You say, good morning, ODK and Sabike. You say, I beg, make the state government declare today as public holiday. Now, Tonero 9, they send this message.
0: Okay. Now, so now, like holiday, Rich, now, on rest.
2: They give you 2 days. Now, so now, call it another day. Join.
0: Leave them.
2: All right.
0: Leave them. And they say, good morning, ODK. He said, if you watch the massive response of Nigerians to Tinubu's administration, it's obvious Nigerians don't love Tinubu like that. He said, let him just resign. Vitaposa JP, now him be your name. But anyway, we're there, yeah? And our owner just to bring and come here, the mouth. Do we say it they take happen live and direct? And do we say, you know, that they run them from federal level to state level to local level? If you reach out the mouth, back come, we pack come. Can't give you, so that you go there aware of things that happen. My name now Cherry King.
2: My name now Sabi Girl.
0: Oh yeah, now sharply. I feel like, you know, some kind musical business of us enact today, but anyway, why they clap?
2: I want dance.
0: Dance with him. This will not be time to dance. Now time to reflect.
2: Anyway, now the thing be that
0: it's time for reflection.
2: Time for us to reflect. Anyway, calm down, settle down, and reflect.
0: Anyway, as the reflection time they go on like that, maybe just prepare. We will go make small money. When we come back, we'll get gist for you this morning. My name, Cherry King.
2: My name is Sabi Girl.
0: I be on take you off balance. I be on say my name is Sabi Girl.
2: Hey, ah. I go also say my name now Cherry King. Now no pass like that.
0: Now so easy to talk now.
2: Cherry Queen.
0: Chai. Shebi na me go employ wahala put for my head myself head like this.
2: Nah, you don't employ wahala.
0: No worry now.
2: You know, no temptation is too great for you.
0: You know, say as lion big rich, as antelope big rich. Now small spear.
2: Oh. 9 days.
0: And as we care, though.

0: Small spear.
1: If you don't hear him,
2: you
1: don't go.
2: Go.
1: Even that Kasongo way stubborn self. Now, small hole. Just dig small. Once you enter, then he knows. He knows if you come out again.
2: Don't finish.

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0: 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If you check your agogo, you see say 50 minutes and I don't carry body come on from the hour of 7 o'clock. My name is Abigail.
1: And my name is Chedi King.
0: Alright, we get Mr. Vincent inside the building. And Mr. Vincent don't come from ISP, he gets casual informate and better goodies when he don't carry come give us. Mr. Vincent, good morning.
1: Professor Askan, how did Salah go? How weekend?
0: Yes.
2: The matter they can play with their fight. Good morning, my beautiful Kano people, and happy Salah.
0: Happy Salah to you too.
1: You know, see, now you come from road and inside the building.
0: Yes.
1: He said, "Rose, they dry."
0: You see, they answer that holiday date.
1: You know that guy. He reached to us.
0: He reached to us, actually.
2: Enjoy themselves.
0: Because even myself, I've been go outside. I've been just through go outside. Everywhere, see, they dry. Yes. But hopefully, you know, we will come back to
1: things
0: business.
1: Things go pick up.
0: Everything go pick up. But Mr. Vincent, what are you carry come for us today?
2: Okay, so now the program where we done the talk about since the program, the professional program on data analytics, artificial intelligence and cyber security. In fact, I just discovered, say, through my WhatsApp, a lot of people, most people, they won't ask for the new course, cyber security. They don't want to know what in the app, what in the cadet for cyber security. So the program, they go down by next week, starting from the 6th. So now I can't re-inform people about what we want to do. So in case you never hear about the program, we are having a professional 5 weeks training in data analytics, artificial intelligence, what the one that they call AI, and cyber security.
0: All right. At this whole training, nah, how the thing they go, like how the plan of the whole training go be like?
1: Monday to Friday. Just only one day in a week.
0: Just evening or maybe. Okay. How the matter be?
2: So from next week, for those where they do cyber security, the program will start on the 4th of June. That is every Thursday morning and evening session. So the morning session at 9 to 12, the evening session are 4 to 7. Then for those when they do artificial intelligence, which will start on the 5th of June, artificial intelligence is every Friday in the morning, 9 to 12. And for those when if you make them on the Friday morning because of their work, they feel come on Sunday evening by 4 to 7. Then data analytics now every Saturday, which is morning session 9 to 12, and the evening session 4 to 7 every Saturday throughout the month of July and the first week of July.
0: All right. So this training, who and who feed it actually partake of them? I mean, you get some specific kind of people where, you know, they're supposed they part of the training or supposed learn from this training.
2: Okay, so this program now for everybody. So we thank God say students just they finish secondary school. So you get picking for us where just they finish secondary school, they write the SSC, now instead make it they wait, no they do anything for us, can't register them for this professional program. So the best way just finish secondary school, all those waiting for university 100 level, 200 level, and they want to look for which side hustle where they go do, now the program they ready for them. Or they don't graduate, you be NYSC, you they hear me as you they hear me now for Kano. After you did that, they try to say, okay, which job I go get after NYSC, come do this professional training so that you go upgrade yourself. So as employers just see your certificate, they could just say this guy they current, they could just employ you. Then you they work for company, for office, for company, you be secretary, you be accountant, you be manager, you they look for 21st century skills where you go no say you go do am, you go they cajat. This training is for you. So it's for everybody wait there for this time now.
0: How I feel take enroll if I want, you know, if I want start this training,
2: yes,
0: as Sabi girl, I want add to my stability,
2: yes.
0: So how I feel take enroll for this classes?
2: Okay, so we have two classes. We have both the physical classes, those we won't come because this day we hear some people say, ah, this online Tintino they set me make I can't do for the physical class. So the physical class we are doing, running the physical class in our center at number 13 Airport Road. That's where we are running. That's ISP Computer, number 13 Airport Road, opposite St. Thomas Catholic Church. Then for those we know today close, maybe because of job, and they know so they still get they still won't run online program. every of the programs, whether now the cyber security on Thursday in the evening from 8 o'clock till 10, there's the online class. Artificial intelligence, the same thing on Fridays evening from 8 to 10, there's online class. Then this data analytics, 8 to 10 in the evening. So whether now physical class you want, I mean an online class you want, you feel we'll help you run the classes.
0: All right, but give us your contact details, because somebody, if you want to reach you for WhatsApp or for call or something, how will we reach you?
2: Okay, so you can call us or chat us on the following numbers: 0802-372-4609. Again, 0802-372-4609. Then the second number na 0807718581. Again, 0807718581.
1: Go good, make call that second number again.
2: Okay, yes. The second number now: 0807718581.
1: Okay, right. Now, yes. When you did talk that time, you say classes now Thursday, Friday, Abby,
2: and Saturday. Yes,
1: this one person fee now the three person they study at once. I've been a 111 you go pick, okay. And how much it be?
2: Okay, it depends on your choice. Somebody even chat me this morning, say if you, yesterday, say if you want to register for the three, well, how much it go be? How much is the discount? So you can register for a particular course, maybe you just want to register for data analytics, or you can register for two, data analytics and artificial intelligence, or you can register for the three, data analytics, artificial intelligence, and cyber security, everything at your choice. So anyone you want to register for. Then the program, like we said, the program is 75,000 for each program. Then if you're there among the first 20 people to register, we give you 20% discount. So instead of paying 75, you pay 60,000 naira.
0: All right. So if you they pay for cyber security alone, now 75,000 naira without the discount.
1: Yeah, if you pay early.
0: If you pay early, you collect 60,000 naira that you could say pay.
2: Okay.
0: That means if you can't pay for the three courses.
1: And you pay early.
2: If you pay early, yes, you pay for the three courses, we'll give you a special discount. So instead of 60,000, we'll give you at 50-50. So you just pay 150 for the three programs.
1: Oh, and each of them get a certificate.
2: Of course, each of them get certificates, international standard.
1: Oh. This training where now they do.
2: Yes.
1: Now for only people who get computer, be now for only people who get phone, maybe say then you use browse.
2: No, now for those, for most of these courses now, you really cannot do them on the phone. So you have to have a laptop. So what do we do? Be say if you get your laptop, fine, bring it. If you don't get, we get the one we will go give you, where you go take do training, not the one you go carry go out, so the one you go take do training, so that you can understand the program very well.
1: Okay.
0: Yes. Still call that number just in case somebody know pick and where, and then the person need them. Just help us call those numbers again.
2: Okay, so the two numbers to call or you feature chat on WhatsApp now: 0802-372-4609. Again,
1: I sent you rush the number.
0: <I'm done>.
1: You rush the number.
2: Okay, where I call us small, small.
1: Okay,
2: 0802-372-4609.
1: Okay,
2: right. Again, I should call it again. And the second number is 0807 185 281.
0: All right, thank you very much, Oga Vincent. Oga Vincent, he come from ISP Computers. Oga Vincent, before you go, I beg, the locates
2: of the place.
0: Of the place.
2: Okay, so we there for second floor number 13 Airport Road, opposite St. Thomas Catholic Church, before King's Garden. So before you come, you can call us or chat us. With the office, as I did now, they go office. So if you want to meet me, you meet me for office right now.
0: Now enter motor me, you go meet Oga Vincent. Thank you very, very much, Oga Vincent.
1: And if they find special arrangement, you know, ask for radio, just carry waka go Oga office. Tell and say, here for Azubia, when I go gist special arrangement. on top that one. My name now Chet King.
0: My name now Sabigail.
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0: cucumber.
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0: from Wazobia.
1: Okay, yes, welcome back. And then with the MAC President Register, 3 years in office. Today, on May 29. And if you check front of almost, in fact, all the newspapers, ABC, we don't see this morning, the days and they celebrate, you know, 8 things, so we say, President, you don't really do for inside the country. I read them out to you just now. So, we would like to hear from you for inside WhatsApp. Now, 0809-526-7188. Sabiga, good day, WhatsApp. Make a day phone line. Find out who they hear first. Hello, good morning.
2: Good morning, ABC and Sabiga.
1: Yes.
3: Good morning.
2: Yusuf from Sharada.
1: Yusuf who?
2: Yusuf from Sharada.
1: Oh, yeah, let's go there.
2: Yeah, I want to talk about this, our government, president's speech on his achievements.
1: Okay.
2: This one touched me. Is it food? Where is the food? Food that is costly. Transport that we are talking about. Where? For fuel is costly. We can't even go anywhere. Can't even travel home to go and this thing. Is it the achievement? Social investment. I don't even know where which one is social investment. And the social improvement they have done. They are writing big grammar for us, Nigerians. Is it confusing us or we even know? Don't even know number. We don't even know 30. According to my language, name number, name 13. You can imagine that during Jonathan time, at least we will have to call Chopee. I can hear that the social program that the citizens were enjoying. Even Buhari that we were saying this, well, even his time, there was N Power. There are so many graduates, even non-graduates, were enjoying, collecting money every month. What is the social investment program that we are having? So this government, they need to fear God.
1: Okay.
2: People can't even eat. We are suffering.
1: Okay.
2: They are just using big grammar to confuse us for 2027.
1: I greet you.
2: I want to contribute.
1: Oh, yeah, no, I greet you. Anyway, Yusuf is to join us 0902-320-9053. Down our phone numbers. We could hear from you. And then our WhatsApp, they very much open as well. So, Abigail, who do you WhatsApp?
3: All right. You say, good morning, Saudi K. You say, now only for inside Nigeria. Now you go see, say, the sitting president, he go come out to come Paris himself inside Obundesia. He say, if they count vote from 1 to 10, 15 etc in the public, he say, what would they not say in the public? He say, Nigeria problem na Nigerians, you come in peace, Uncle P from with the PH. Now you send that message this morning. Oh God, good morning. He say, good morning, Oga Oche and Sabigel. He said, the president forgot to include borrowing to his achievements. Now Beatrice, now she did send this message. Okay, you say, good morning, ODK. The news diver mounter and Yarinyami EAE. He say, ODK, as a teacher I am, I will mark Tinubu 0.003 over 100. I pray and hope I will not receive punishment from God from not marking Tinubu 0 over 100. Thanks. Your name now, Ezra, from Ezra, Mr. Dynamics.
1: Ezra, aka Ezra Mr. Michael. Dynamics.
3: Yes.
1: No, mine. Hello, good morning.
4: Hello, good morning. ODK.
1: How are you doing?
4: Hi, Sabiga. Good morning.
3: Yeah, good morning to you too.
1: Morning, how are you?
3: Morning.
4: I want to contribute to this our president. Say the achievement of our president.
1: Okay, what is your name?
4: I'm Mama Bobo for Savangiri.
1: Oh, yeah, now let's go there.
4: I saw this way this man talk. I don't know. This will not be applause, though. Because everything is zero. The only thing would they be saying, we're there for God and make all these people, this government, fear God. May they not say God is watching. See transport, the way things are expensive. A woman got a seat for attach because you don't get complete money to sit for seat. That is why they tell me say they don't achieve. There is God though.
1: Okay.
4: Thank you.
1: I am Mama Bobo from Sabongeri. Well, great to you, but more people see the WhatsApp.
3: Yes, you see, all these things where this government, they say them do. So, I beg, now which country now they do them? Clement from Panshekara, now you send that message. What's up, Adamon? You say, good morning, Odike and Sabige. I beg, may I tell the president and the presidency that there is no need to mark himself past Marco. You see, they should allow me to do the mark. all the reform. Now 1/10. Now Wazubia Diamond, we greet you this morning. Okay.
1: No, take that one first.
3: All right. You say good morning, Orike and Sabi girl. Our president promised us before he gets to power, say within 6 months, he go tackle insecurity. So waiting they happen now. In they busy. Okay, in they busy, they prepare for second tenure. But this time, it no be business as usual. ODK, you know the level. Now confirm at Kune Chebe 1, now you send that message.
1: Okay, fine. Let me can enter here. Hello. Hey, morning. How you doing?
0: Good morning. Very, very, very good morning.
3: Good morning to you too.
0: This is Stella
1: Wazoja Sadi,
0: Integrity Mama on the line.
1: Okay, welcome. You Nana VDM. Very dark mama.
0: My people, they talk say, as a man in the room, good market, they say, let's go sit down, cross leg. Now we go evaluate him. Now we go give him the mark. He may go write the exam. Set the exam by himself, write them by himself, put him mark by himself, put him give himself. They know they do like that. You don't see Governor Osi. You don't ever see Governor Osi come for social media or for media, call the president. Now we the president. Go to Abana, go see so many new projects where they unveil here today. I've been at the police. Go to what they happen for Abba. Even people now, they make it to go Abba. Make president will come down. This thing, they've been brought the horse. Now we're supposed to be president. If he's doing well, now we go say, Baba, you are doing well. We need you for second time. Even if no one go. We go say that Baba, you must go. But it's why in the president said they say we are Marama. Where they be a Marama? Where they don't kidnap school children? No, where they can, they never bring them back. They bring along. They cut teacher head. People no one do teacher. The very one want to do teacher. When you read me, that they cut his head. You go find Gary for his children. They cut his head. Children, when mama dress go school, say ah, that he came back by you before you can go buy for pop keep you. If you make him come back, they come shut down for pop. What is he telling us? What do you want me to do? Don't begin to hell and now they say Baba Baba. We cannot hear him. My own they say, I don't even know who they give us 0.3. Now 0.0000000. Not even any 0.3 here.
1: Okay.
0: The president tell us make he calm down. If I should advise him, I will advise him like my papa, Daddy, can you come down home? Come home and rest. Let Allah let him try. Abu ya gagare she call.
1: Okay. Gagara misali hidan ya gagara bazai gagara da kai ba,
3: and I don't see her now. All right,
1: then now only God now in the country.
3: Only God, not confused. Now only him.
1: You see, as humans, we are prone to confusion.
3: Very, very prone to confusion. But
1: mostly, who did ya?
3: This achievement of this government now, 8 - 8 = 0. Mama Yara, now you send that message. John Odi, you say good ODK and Sabi girl. There is one thing which is conspicuously missing in the president's cost sheet, and many Nigerians, especially Wazobia listeners, are decrying daily. You say that is the astronomical daily increase in the debt each Nigerian is owing. It is alarming. Is that improvement? Daily we are borrowing. He said there is nothing on ground to show for the high borrowing. Bad roads, bad railway, Ajokuta going down the more. He said more light. Asorok is powered by solar. All the refineries are working. Na question they ask, Sabina. He say, I am John Odi. Now you send that message. Right. You say mayor from Odutola. You say good morning, Oche. To me, Tinubu, he never achieve anything inside these things where you read. He said the much hyped achievement na student loan. He said that one na fluke. After inflation, tuition, and other. All right, will they come back first? That is.

0: damar ƙara tattalin ka tare da adana kudadenka tare da sabbin nau'ikan Hero Hunter Kickstart Alloy da aka sabunta. 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
14: My name is Abigail, brother.
13: God, I beg. But anyway, I don't carry confirm information can give you. And this one, they come from Pep's Court. This then toss a Kano. You don't ready for the grand opening of Pepe Court's Barbie Saloon. The services now haircuts, hair and styling, hair treatment and hair locking, braiding for men, pedicure, and if you want home service, he also they available as you take ask for RAM. You go also fit to watch UEFA Champions League final, Arsenal versus PSG, by Saturday, that same day by 5 o'clock in the evening, live for the saloon, even as you go they collect your own services. The date now tomorrow will be 30th of May 2026 and the time now 4 o'clock in the evening for the grand opening. They locate where this one day na New Road by Ibo Road, Kano, opposite the Cathedral Church of Holy Trinity na dear e day. And for more information, may you green your telewire on Top 0808-332-0599 0808 0599 and for on top WhatsApp na 0916 506 9330 0916 506 9330. No forget say na Pepe Cords Barbing Saloon. Now they open their grand, now they do their grand opening on Saturday, will be tomorrow, number 30 May 2026.

0: Okay, yes, on top the level this morning, we see the on top as it is hot, and then we mark register for Presido. Yes, you know the level now. 3 years for office now, in party, don't list some things they be saying do. And then for front of all the newspapers today, they don't list 8 things they be saying they don't achieve within that period. I mean, they ask this morning, how far now? Me and Sabi girl, what did they ask? How you see things? Oh, yeah, join us, more mark Presido register this morning, and then make yarn how far how every day go. You they feel am, okay? Yes, now the question with that, you they feel am. I am now. More go there. The numbers now 0902-320-9054 inside phone line, and then for WhatsApp now 0809-526-7188. I go the phone line, so I go the WhatsApp. Hello, good morning.
1: Good morning,
0: ODK. Yes, good morning. How are you doing?
1: I'm here for my brother. My name is Promise Land.
0: Oh, okay, Promise Land, welcome.
1: My brother, my so Tinubu, Buhari do this thing for good SK. If you tell me what Buhari do for good SK, I don't know. Where the these leaders, the new way for this country. But I want to leave one message for them. We are ready for them this time.
0: There okay.
1: No room for rigging of the election this time around.
0: Mm.
1: Because they should be ready to bring us so that to kill plenty Nigerians.
0: Yeah,
1: we. Because, yes, we are not going to allow them to rig upcoming election next year.
0: Mm.
1: That is it. They should bring us their soldiers to kill plenty Nigerians. That's my own text. Thank you.
0: Oh, yeah, now. I agree to you. Eh? This is a part of vexation now. And then on top the level today, like this, yeah. Yusuf is to join us. May Yusuf check your own mouth.
2: Mm-hmm.
0: Sharply.
2: Yes.
0: You can find out today, yeah. I know it's a big girl, don't want to read. Let me attend to my customer first.
3: Again.
0: Yeah, no, me.
3: In fact, who this?
0: I do. Yeah.
3: Tabige, how far?
2: I do, right.
3: I hope you take care of what you're
0: there. Where's it coming for? Look at work.
3: Listen, as you know, who they take care of Nigeria? Other one, I give the Novo 85%. He tried.
0: Okay.
3: No matter how very the hungry, but he tried.
0: Okay.
3: Thank you.
0: Oh, yeah, now. Dana Olaolu. Anyway, I better confirm some messages this morning.
2: Finally, my send my own name, my text to my customers.
0: Send
2: with,
0: my kids.
2: With all the catalog of Tinubu achievements, he said, does it amount to cheaper food, cheaper cost of accommodation, transportation, medical facilities, more jobs, availability of water, electricity, and security of lives and properties? Maybe those who write for the presidency are not only strangers to what is going on or delusionally in presentation. Now, Moses from Zunge Road, now you send that message this morning. He said, good morning, Odike and Sabige. He said, if I am right, 29th of May, he said, now Democracy Day. Democracy Day, not be 29th of May again now. Say, and
0: now the day we Baba
2: now the day we enter inside office
0: June 12th
2: now June 12th now be yes. He say, and we haven't hear our president's speech now. Zintex from Zintex Avenue Jabba 90 sent that message this morning. Oche, I hope say APC will wake up, will just wake up and know that Nigeria can now count their teeth with their tongue. He said, did you listen to his response in Lagos after the Eid prayers and the wife saying Nigerian children should take their destinies in their hands? Nigeria, wake up. Why I even read this message, Sef? You know, write your name. Okay, you
0: see. I'm going to first check down and then jump and pass.
2: All right.
0: Any page where them dig for you.
2: Jump and pass.
0: That's so.
2: You said Nigerians can complain. No government will come and Nigerians will not complain. We only appreciate them after their tenure We don't even know what we want. Now, Joseph Olalekan from Kaduna, Chairman Wazobia silent listener. Now, you send that message this morning. So, this person, you get mind, you say, oh, DK, Sabi boy and Sabi queen. Kai, so we thank God for everything. You say, but eyes, the red, oh, they body for Pepe. Now, from Wazobia godmother. From Tugunwada.
0: Was it grandmother?
2: Grandmother.
0: And now, Liago, if you find that kind of trouble.
2: Oh, okay. You say, for me from Jabba, you say, President, the President's grade, now 0-0. We are not feeling him at all. Now, waiting for me, they talk. Be that. You say, good morning, I'm humble presenter. That's you. My problem.
0: I better continue the message.
2: My problem is not the president, but his evil cabinet members. He said, but God is watching. Suleiman from UK, now you send that message. Justice. You say anyone can give himself at least the pass mark. Assessment is based on the masses, not examination, not examinee. Okay, no examinee is greater than the examiner when it comes to examination. The people are not happy in all ramification. I owe justice from Tokarawa. Now you send that message this morning. Alfred from Black Hammer Line Brigade. You say, good morning, ADK and Sabige. Say, our big ogres use insecurity for campaigns. Now that all our politicians went back to their constituency for primaries, but killing has gone down. Papa God is watching. Alfred, we greet you this morning. He said, my name na Divka from Jabba. Tinubu not be the problem, but in cabinet men and women, where they eat from him. He said, they will not want him to step down as president. We greet you too. Tinubu never promised anybody. He told Nigerians that it is his turn now, but it's only here on Nigeria that somebody will contest without a genuine manifesto, and they will still allow him to near the government. Geoffrey Oriman, now you send that message.
0: Geoffrey Oriman.
2: Oriman.
0: Okay. God bless you. These WhatsApp people, they won't bend you. They won't bend you. Wait, just breathe small. Breathe small. Hello? Hello?
4: Hello, this is good morning.
0: Yes, good morning. How are you doing? Fine, no. It's me only my where they call from. I know they hear you.
4: I'm not working. Hello?
0: Yes?
4: Are you hearing
0: me? Small. Sorry, try and call us back. And at the level with that. But anyway, Sabi girl, mostly see who did here.
2: All right. You say, good morning, Sabi girl and ODK. I beg, read the achievement of this administration again. You say, you just did come in. In a Caleb Keita from AKTH, now you send a message. ODK and Sabi girl, you say, good morning. Our presido, they praise himself. He said, no be problem for me. I rate him 1/10. Because in leadership, it is all about empowering the government with a lot of money, while masses, they in big mess. Now, Mommy Angel, now you send that message. But anyway, MTN don't enter inside the building with us this morning. Today, now Freestyle Friday, where MTN say, ODK and the Sabi girl, make una allow country man and woman continue to the chook mouth on top the level. And we green telewire this morning at 0902-320-9053 and for WhatsApp now 0809-526-7188
0: live and direct.
2: Thank you very much.
0: Anyway, make assist you small for inside that WhatsApp because Blaise said the one bend person.
2: Hey, you plenty. Oh yeah, you go start from down.
0: I'll start from up.
2: Okay, you start from up. Man, continue from down.
0: This one say, well, good morning, Wazobia team. Tinubu no trial. He say I can rate his performance with -0%. E Oga Boni from Dakota. Uncle P with the PH contact say, well, good morning, Odike and Sabi girl. He said, well, as an economist and true Nigerian. The following are the achievements of the Tinubu-led administration for 3 years in office. One, increase in insecurity. Two, increase in the death of Nigerians by bandits. Three, high cost of fuel and foodstuff. Four, high cost of transportation. Five, increase in debt, borrowing and debt servicing. Six, mismanagement of public funds. Seven, he said, then they tell us the truth. Okay, then they only depend on self-praise. Eight, he said, one-party system. Uncle P with the PH. Wow. Wow.
2: Okay, no work or let's one message from
0: the come back.
5: For you, every day is day one. Day one for you to give 100. 100 on the tracks, on the road, at work. Because it's your job to give your all. 100 with the gang. And on the dance floor. Truth is, you are not wired to give less. Your future is now. So live it real.

0: Okay, yes, welcome back, and then we'll see you on top, as it is hot, Freestyle Friday edition, Uncle P with the PH, we'll see your own, and then, Odike and Sabigal, he said, well, una good morning, no divine prophet will ever succeed in a deceitful system codenamed democracy. I know where this message come from already. Democracy is a scam. Even God, go bear me witness, that me, Aliu Haruna Atakam, has been telling Odike this to tell Nigerians. Ali Adman from Sharada Phase 2. I greet you. And then this one talks, as far as I'm concerned, this registrar, he said this register is very empty. I score him zero. He said he should park to his village. Minister of Enjoyment, name be your name. And then my name now SK. He said most people complaining about Tinubu, he said they are from a particular ethnic group and minority group. Okay. He said now Tinubu nine cause Boko Haram. He said Tinubu inherited plenty problems and is trying his best. Tinubu na angel. Na question why they ask us be that. Yeah. Anyway, Mustafa Sekiru, we'll see you for that your message. You'll be saying you drop.
1: All right, this person, you drop a very long message, but then we'll go try take the much we will fit. You said these our leaders are not sincere, but the president is not afraid to blow us hot with those with these lies. Say, why is he blowing the whistle of his glory by himself? If he do well, is it him that will praise himself? And as far as he doesn't do well, he don't supposed to praise himself. Where can we feel the impact of his government? We cannot even travel to where we can go, okay, and find our needs. Talk less of to feel from. You say, see insecurity everywhere. Poverty is visible on the faces of the citizens. Even his so-called PA, you say, are even silent, because they don't even know what to advise him. By God's grace, there's an end for his government very soon. He said not to be him get himself. Even great men who pass him too has come and gone. He said, so let him know that, let him leave. Okay.
2: Any message will only confuse you.
1: Now, Mr. Ambrose Afatar from Divine GGSS Concourse. Now, you send that very, very long message. I know if you take and finish, I got to take another person message too. Good morning, Odike and Sabige. Say, I beg, let the president cancel his speech and write the correct thing about what he has achieved. He should stop deceiving Nigerians. Now, from Mommy C, Shagari Quarters. Now, you send that message this morning. Okay, you say, Oga Caleb. This message, okay, don't go down that way. Oga Odike and Sabigail, you said this one where everybody they score Oga President, President Jagaban 0%. Say, make all of them go get their PVC to vote this man out. Stand and defend their votes like never before. If not, if Baba Jagaban come back for the second time, una go no say una no give am say okay una no give una save brain. Jagaban they come with Koboko for second time, it's a public flogging. Una go collect, una they score a whole Jagaban 0%. Make una wear trouser, both men and women stand and vote this government out. Now Big Sharks from Quarter Guard, now you send that message this morning.
0: Okay, might give I'll be gonna give this person 1 minute in Konkukuron Komot. Anyway, this one talks, it's high time. He says it's high time to stop blaming Tinubu alone. All the past presidents have failed us. Ninja has been destroyed long ago. Now only God Naingo fear help us. Mayor of Aba Road. Now you drop that one. Uche Gabriel can talk, say, well, good morning, Odike and Sabigal. He said there is nothing to celebrate in Tinubu's 3 years in office. All the promises he made during his campaign in 2023, he did not fulfill anyone. Nigerians have upgraded from poverty to severe hardship. He said he does not deserve to be back. Nigerians, shine your eyes in the next election. Oh yeah, now, he said Uche Gabriel. the newly crowned mayor of Sanyolu. I'm all of now just a collect crown anyhow.
1: No be small crown. Everybody collect crown too. Okay.
0: Good morning. For the past 3 years, he's from fry pan to fire. All he did in for these 3 years is traveling from one country to another. I'm Hawa from Ring Road, Yankaba. Well, MTN day with us, but they say it's a big girl getting for meat for us.
1: All right, MTN say you be one person yet you day in different many ways. You be professional by day, you be artist by night, you be friend, you be lover, you be biker, you be believer. All this one now you be even before night reach for one day. And somehow, inside every single version, you day show up fully. No half measures, no apologies. This na the reality of so many Nigerian youths inside we country. You say not be one thing, no, not be one lane. Many lives where they live inside one body, and then they show up 100 inside all of them. You may just continue to be you, and MTN they see you as you they live it 100. You don't need to shrink to fit. You don't need to wait for permission. You don't need to explain yourself. Oh, you just need to show up inside any version where today they ask of you, and you self you they give them everything. So make you continue to be you and continue to live it 100 with MTN. Now the message where MTN say, "Ma, I can't give you be that." Even as we for 95.1 was Wazobe FM Kano, we they give you 100 on a daily basis, 24/7. We they give you 100.
0: Okay. If I see my entire phone line, it will drag me for long. this one here talks a while. Ambrose Afata Divine from GSS Kwankwaso. He said, "I simply rate him 0 for his performance." He said, "Let him go down after all. Age no really there on Baba's side again." Oh. He said, "We must blame because Naim be the current head." And I saw Ibisha. Anybody did there at the moment. You know, say before you reach there, things on the taqua small. So you go carry the cross. Radio Senator, when we come back, I'll confirm your message and then we'll prepare to round up. This morning on top as it is hot, the Freestyle Friday edition. My name now Cherry King.
1: My name is Abigail.
0: Oh yeah, now I'm gonna take this message from our sponsors, MTN.
3: For you, every day is day one. Day one for you to give 100. 100 on the tracks, on the road, at work. Because it's your job to give your all. 100 with the gang. And on the dance floor. Truth is, you are not wired to give less. Your future is now. So live it real. Laugh.

0: Okay, yes, on Top the Level, welcome back. And then my name now, Chetty King.
1: My name is Abigail.
0: Good morning, guys, in the studio. Please, are you sure that this country is being ruled by humans? What is the wife of our president saying as an ordained pastor and also as a mother? Who are those people in government? Are they humans or robots? You say, Abego, they know they see or they know they hear what they happen. What is going on in this country on a daily basis? Abi, they know they hear them. You say, all of us don't turn to animals. You say, no now. See things where we say they happen left, right, and center. Abeg, he talks that this country is full of blood. And it's not blood of animals, but human blood within the shed on a daily. He say, where are the so-called men of God? Where then they? Where is our dignity as humans? Where are our moral values? Where is our conscience? Those leading us, are they real human beings? This is actually supposed to be a poem, Radio Senator. But I greet you, and then I hail you specially on Top the Level. You still won't confirm any message, because we're not going to take all of them.
1: Yeah, we're not going to take all of them.
0: It is very hard though. See, it is very hard to just wake up, talk, say person do something or person not do anything. I think some of the things when we say, I'm not gonna say some of the steps when we say Presido take right. One of them, now this local government autonomy. You know, but it just be say then start time the thing they halfway in never still balance. So you know go if you count them as success, you go count them as policy. We say it's still the role they come.
1: Yeah.
0: Another one, this whole fuel subsidy thing. Governments no actually come outside this and say with Nigerians. Now the previous government, now borrow then they borrow money, they pay subsidy. You will be the current government. You go tell Nigerians, okay, see, now borrow then they borrow, they pay. That's how we stop them. Not be say the money they on ground, we be say we they use they pay. You understand? Now, state governments, they get more money. Local governments, they get more allocation. Federal, they always use them, they brag. But me and you, we they look the state governors, that they do anything. We see they don't really do. To some people, once you construct 7 kilometer roads, 10 kilometer roads, this one is working, that one is working. Whereas, pipe-borne water, they don't get. Education, you know, kajad. Security, See, you know, people no save. You they construct 10 kilometer roads.

0: Okay, yes, on top of the level, Dana, nice boy. And he said this one, and later he'll be saying, right, to an ex girlfriend, make sure you carry on for mine, we everybody mind there. And then he carried Kyle Gumbody for this particular song. But as it is so, I get person be say, Joe Trek. He Trek from Tokarawa enter inside the building. And they talk about no other person but Oyibo Pepe this morning.
1: Hey,
0: how far now?
1: Yeah, I did find him, our guy, Travis Salute.
0: Yaji.
1: Yes, sir.
0: Yaji.
1: Hey.
0: It's a pepper you come off from inside your house when you know if you sleep, come to
1: the
0: this
1: matter
0: time.
1: Now we be saying we don't start small business now. I say, okay, but we just wake up.
0: So now you could wake up like when I wake up show.
1: Back to back.
0: Okay. It not be like before you go sleep till 11.
1: Like 2 SF.
0: Okay. Okay. Welcome on board.
1: Yeah, so thank you very much.
0: Again. Anyway, you go down the head to informate. It's Pep Courts. And they're live and direct. Yes, now, brand new saloon, we be say. If you never barb your hair for there, like say they never sense never full inside.
1: I tell you.
0: You know, some people go barb their hair, come on, you come like say they barb some things, barb like say they barb blessing, come on. But you get where you go barb, you go like say, you know, they pray blessing put for your head.
1: Yeah.
0: I don't shout too much. Oyibo Pepe.
1: Yes, sir.
0: Pepelicious.
1: Yes,
0: sir. In the open brand new saloon. And then the official opening now tomorrow. Tell us, you know. Of all these things, why a saloon day your mind?
1: Because
0: they played here.
1: Yeah, that kind of thing. I mean, I personally say I like fashion. You know, okay. I like to the dress, all this kind of thing. I just like make how they look good.
0: So people like us, they get bad head now.
1: No, even if you get by, at least you get beer now. You know, okay. All those kind of thing.
0: He's unbribed me.
1: Put on all year, beard all year, and all that. So since when I be small, I be like that kind of thing, like to get saloon, to get gym. You know, sometimes we say we just make human being look good. So now why I just say, okay, macaron Pep Courts Barbing Saloon.
0: Okay, Pep Courts Barbing Saloon.
1: Yeah,
0: and then which side of Kano day?
1: Idea for New Road by Ibo Road.
0: Those new plaza we be saying in the build.
1: Yeah, that, for that side. Now they're 18 Tanda. We be saying you go see Karota for that T junction.
0: Okay.
1: But if you can't no fear, Karota no go worry you.
0: You don't hear that, they no go worry you at all.
1: Yeah.
0: Anyway, on top of the levels a day like this. That T junction where we say New Road, jam Ibo Road.
1: Ibo Road, yes.
0: Now DNA Pep Courts day. And then brand new, you go see a new plaza, they, you know, everything is today from around here.
1: Yes, so Pepe
0: just say, oh yeah, Mokwe land them here on top of the level. So now tomorrow be the official opening, Abi.
1: Tomorrow, 4 p.m. Yes.
0: 4 p.m. Waiting and waiting to expect, say, go happen that tomorrow.
1: You say elegance in every court, music good day, you know, plus include of Wi-Fi. All the cheese, they barb your hair, you go wipe out, they download movies, you know, everything go, they go see really where they're there. Music, entertainment, you know, normally, you go turn up, DJ Young's is good day, everybody go just catch one for the Zanga.
0: In the era, and then on top of the level, the era. So everybody, but now only man, Babin, and it'll be both man and woman.
1: Man and woman, small pichino, adult, grandpapa, even carry your landlord, everybody better than that.
0: They do all these taking care of finger, all these.
1: We do pedicure. Okay. We just have a pedicure, then small, we just the advance.
0: Okay.
1: But pedicure D. Okay. Yes, we get different packages. We get exclusive, we get premium package. For premium package now, if you barb hair, they will still do facials for you. If you get pimples, so they go press on. Soft, they will still go press on. Then they will still dye your hair, join. You know, all this kind
0: then
1: of
0: a
1: thing.
0: Premium package. Yeah,
1: premium. You go your relax. Nobody will disturb you. They shop granite for side. Plus, include all of it. You understand?
0: Okay. Okay.
1: So
0: if you reach there, you go, no, do you understand?
1: You go understand the matters. So now 4 p.m. tomorrow. But if you walk home much earlier, better. You understand? Maybe just the feel the cruise, because music good day, maybe say good day, keep us entertained, plus drink. You know, just be all right.
0: Okay. Yeah. So after tomorrow, what you could expect from Pep Courts?
1: After tomorrow, now back to back services.
0: Okay.
1: Yes.
0: When you say back-to-back services, when Sabi get a confirmed information, I say now they do home service as well.
1: Yeah, we do home service, we do braid. Like, if you want braid your hair like Pepe, me now all back at the car now like this, so correct one, back-to-back. So, if you need that one, if you just book, and we'll run on for you. If you want home services, especially DVBC, go mount for yourself, you know, go waste time to give you that services.
0: Okay. You don't

0: Kuyera Mabi, live and direct from the mouth of the CEO of Pepcot, with very own Pepelicious, aka that's Yaji.
1: Yes,
0: Yaji. Anyway, so better today, you know, say people gonna look like sound no Ibo Pepe. Obviously, no 2 cost na industry price.
1: Eh, nah, shinkily money, shinkily money. You know, just normal cut for adults, 2,000 naira. You know, very very okay. You know, okay. Because me I think about Nigerians and everybody.
0: no, normal.
1: So, yes, 2,000 naira the okay for like the cut. Then for children, 1,000 naira. Yeah. This is a place where we say if you even they take pictures, even as with the barb your hair self, me myself with the wrong content for you, where we say if you post for your page. Yes.
0: So that one for people do premium service on.
1: No, everybody, anyone, whether not normal courts, if I turn that for there, if you meet me there, I'll go wrong content for you. Maybe I will post for my page, post for my, you know.
0: Nice one. So like play, if you become more there for your house, just come barbecue. Jump Pepe for there. Live, don't

This tradition actually starts for this worker of democracy, so we'll follow the sea like this. So in this particular dispensation, we've been done start since 1999. Yes, so today is a very important day because, you know, now the day of calendar where, you know, if you sit down again, take a quick look at whether the current year or the past couple of years, depending, you know, which inauguration with a mark and, you know, the tenure with Olude ground. In this case, now the third year of this administration with a worker right now, you know, if you count from the last general elections, then we've been happening for 2023. Yes, now a very significant day, and if you follow the news already, you know, from last night up to this morning, you know, say the major discussions and conversation now around within this administration, the administration of President Bola Ahmed Tinubu, and the work we had only do for the last 3 years. Welcome. This morning we'll go sample one or two, but you know, we'll go look small from within the ground for, you know, the papers and some of the figures, the indices them, but then we'll go also look them from your own eye, you know, from where you they look them from. Okay, good morning to you and welcome. So today mark 3 full years since the swearing in of President Bola Ahmed Tinubu and of course a few other governors them, you know, at the time we've been take up office, you know, based on resulting from the 2023 general elections them we've been follow happen for Nigeria. And as you already know, plenty preparations already on the inside workings, it only geared towards the 2027 general elections. We go happen very soon. And this administrate some of the things them way people take sabi this administrate for things them way some persons fee record as achievement, you know, and the workings to fit to rearrange, you know, arrange economy well. If you call them, you know, like the reforms them with this administration don't take on so far. One of them, the major one, where a lot of people feel point fingers to, the subsidy removal. Yes, na decades old practice of say governments go pay some money on top of you know, fuel where we did buy, so that we'll not buy them the price we'll normally suppose buy them, right? But as you already know, the moment we President Tinubu take up office, now the very first move, you know, in very first official move, taking out subsidy, right? Now on a one major economic reform, if you could call them like that. Another one to gather, put together the costing, buying and selling on top of money. If you call them forex unification. Yes, Central Bank of Nigeria being, you know, unbundle the multiple exchange windows them to let the naira find in own market value. And this one, it aimed at attracting foreign direct investment and matching break on top EBITDA price, EBITDA price, and things like that. So forex unification, now another, you know, economy peruse, you know, we this administration follow chook hand on top, right? Another one again, some of the infrastructural work we did very popular to this administration, the Lagos Calabar Coastal Highway, even though a lot of people get questions around them, a lot of people they wonder if the money where they put in, if the money where they go into them, you know, really, you know, make sense as much. But hey, you know, Lagos Calabar Coastal Highway, Sokoto Badagry Super Highway, another infrastructural project, rail modernization. Even though a lot of persons go question how that one really they go so far, you know, now the third year it is, and if they go point finger to these infrastructural initiatives them as something we be say the administrates don't do, then persons it is right for country people to say how many people they use this road so far, you know, how far, how many
to what

0: what percentage now they don't do the work reach, right? Because now the third year be this with the waka of the administrate. So those ones follow inside of you know, the work with this administration don't do. Then social intervention to fit to reduce of our head, you know. Hold on, I just the you know, list out some of these things to you, but then we'll come back to this discourse through your own, you know, calculate through your own eyes how you take the see, you know, the work with the administrate don't do so far in this 3 years. 3 years now, a long time. You know, part of the social intervention, NEL fund follow inside. Remember NEL fund? Right. That Rinjiwede grant for tertiary institution students to borrow money, made for fit to go school. If you call them student loan, yes, now the student loan program, it follow one of the social intervention with the administration follow rollout. Yes, now social support system with the ground as well. Some SME intervention funds them through, you know, through Meshetra Gombodies them to fit to help relieve vulnerable household them. That one to follow their ground, right? Who they benefit from those? I don't know anybody. Maybe that one are because all the people who I know really whose side, where will I be? All right, so maybe, right? So if you two don't know anybody where they benefit from this, you know, intervention funds them, maybe not because all the people where you know really whole side, you know, jokes apart, you know, all the people where you know really feel whole side. Okay, so chill first, may your blood never begin to be hot. All right, so yeah, some other works them follow the way this administrate they collect credit for, on to saying a part of the things where they don't follow do, you know, to make sure say economy balance well, you get meetings for RNG well. But then back to you now, you know, because now one thing to see these statistics, see these numbers. Now, another thing, make the people feel the impact of these things, them. All right? You know, some of the work where they don't also do include try to ensure say food follow day, you get, because insecurity don't drive up food security issues as well, you get, But then, you know, the administration don't follow ensure say millions of Nigerians them where they face food insecurity, where they driven by a combination of high input costs, localizing security. You know, the at some point they don't follow push in one or two support as it take concern agriculture to ensure say, you know, food prices them, the inflation not to hit too much like that, it come down small. Right, on top of certain food them, if you know be everything, but you know, on top of certain food, some grains and the rest like that, right? So this one are some of the themes then will be say, you know, the administration of course go won't take some credit for macroeconomics outcome. The economy don't follow show significant expansion with GDP growth reaching 3.87% for the previous year. And that expansion, you don't expand land for 441.5 trillion naira. Foreign capital importation don't follow catapults go up as well. You know, a lot of improvement don't follow happen for the stock market capitalization because they don't experience some decent high records them between 2023 and right now. All these things them, you know, now some of the economic indicators them and pointers where they go use tell you or tell the Nigerian person say economy don't de balance. But then it all finished there because recently a statement follow commodes gonself we follow the show say a nearest future day where, you know, the Nigerian economy go gallant well, right? And statements like that one where I want to share with you right now, now part of the statements then will be say, on a normal, when you hear them, it is very hopeful, you know. It is very exciting, you get. But then, at the same time, it raise questions. Questions like, it is possible make a nation they very rich, but may the people of the nation, the said nation, may they extremely poor. Those two things fee exist side by side. You know, and one of the questions where I want Moko answer this morning really quick on top of Tatafo, you know, is it possible make a nation day wealthy, but may the people they extremely, may the people they experience extreme poverty? And that's something wifi exists side by side. The economic community of West African states, ECOWAS, don't follow, predict, actually, say Nigeria, they on track, alias the waka de jail whale, with their road to becoming the world's fifth country, the world's fifth country, richest country within the next 50 years, right? Yeah. Say, in the next 50 years, Nigeria, they rude, you know, to become the world's fifth richest country. And this one will happen within the next 50 years. This forecast been they made during the bloc's 2026 parliamentary session. We being followed. I want to echo what's going on, their parliamentary session will be happening for Abuja. They follow the predict, say, Nigeria, in no time, go rank as the world's fifth richest nation, you know, if the work where they try to achieve with regional buy and sell, you know, if that work can continue on a long-term level, if it will ginger the economic reform and carry the wakadi go ahead really fast, call them accelerate the process where, you know, Nigeria, if it will, you know, become world fifth richest country. So I wonder, is it possible for a nation today truly rich while its people day inside extreme poverty? Good morning.
1: And again, you and me exactly. That is who say tare the table me zafi.
2: Mohammed.
1: Eh?
2: Hey, niya kuma anang?
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1: What takes a plate of jollof rice to the next level of goodness? 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

0: Adegrito, good morning, Yudi. 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So, yes, May 29th, na a very opumptious day historically, you know. You know, if you talk May 29, make you know, connect waka of, you know, the recent early days of, you know, the struggle of Nigeria to begin today, do waka of democracy. You know, May 29 signify a lot if you connect them to 1993, you know. But right now, in recent years, we begin today, mark May 29 as Inauguration Day. That one at the day for the swearing in of, you know, the person we could be president for the next tenure, you know, and governors as well of states, you know. And May 29 signify, you know, the counting of year by year with those people them don't take up office, you know, whether now a president or a governor. And in the case of the Bola Ahmed Tinubu administrate, now the third year be this one, 3 full years. And one major thing for the president now say that they try to rearrange Naija waka as it is consign the economy of the country to, you know, the people working behind the scenes and, you know, the people them we know by name for the waka of this administrate, their view now say the economy been done they die. It been done even day in coma na die na day before President Tinubu take over. You know, and then when President Tinubu take over, of course they try to, you know, do CPR, resuscitate the economy, make it for no die. And as part of the work to resuscitate the economy, you don't see what they don't do. You know, and I don't list out some to you, right? From, you know, trying to stabilize buy and sell to, you know, fuel matter, removal of subsidy to stabilizing the naira, you know, to other policies them we directly or indirectly go follow impact the waka of economy, right? But then that now waiting, you know, the numbers they claim. But my question now to you, how you take reason this last 3 years, waiting this last 3 years be like for you? You know, you don't feel this impact of say they try to rescue and resuscitate Nigeria, we've been done they die. You don't feel the impact of what they do. Hello, good morning.
1: Good morning.
0: This hailing where you hail me like this. I suppose they spray you money like this, so.
1: I just say for inside this holiday, me and you go talk, but Kai, you know, easy.
0: So, no, how well done. Now? Everything
1: this
0: fine.
1: Madam, looking good. I'm very happy today with you.
0: Thank you, madam. Looking good. Well done. So, no.
1: This confirm, madam. Looking good. Yes. I'm very happy today with you.
0: Thank you, ma. Thank you.
1: You then ask one question, say, how is it possible, say, as a country where they rich like that in resources, natural resources, they suffer. Mm. And it is the same now. It is play now. It is show. Everywhere they tight. People they suffer. House rent, feeding, everything, insurgency, everything they worry us. You know they show, say, like, say, get people who they elect, put for all this position. You see all this issue. I don't even like to talk and because it's in the pepper heart. It's a pain. You know, if people they suffer. If people they suffer, they would just do here like say they know they here. Now we can get the corner now. Election. This one come on here. This one don't win ticket. This one don't do this one. Not be make it they play, make it they show, make the citizens they see the positive impact of our government.
0: Mm.
1: And you can see some people to eat 3 square meals. It's not easy. It's not easy. Amenities, we not get. Hospital, you go. No drugs. And we get government, and maybe not, it makes you not even doubt, man, some money they come out, say, make Nigeria and they buy drug, put for all this, our public hospital. You know, they show.
0: You know, they show. They said that they walk the walk, but you know, they show.
1: I don't like to talk calm. May God bless you.
0: Thank you, Madam Looking Good. Madam Looking Good talks, say, as they say that they walk the walk, make it the show. Where the problem they, now say that here with the hear ram, you know, they show. Eh? As they play, may he suppose they show as they play. Now, who they there? So are they beautiful? Morning.
2: Hello, good morning, Tintin.
0: Morning, no. How your side?
2: I'm fine. It's Chidox, the talk.
0: Welcome, Chidox. Go ahead.
2: Honestly speaking, this administration, I don't blame the presidency or the executive. It's the National Assembly that I blame, because they have disappointed the masses that gave them the mandate. So now, Nigeria, it has been predicted by the international communities that very soon, in a few months' time, that hunger, they will face extreme hunger, especially the northern Nigeria, where insurgency is dominant now. It was predicted just a few weeks ago.
0: Yeah, there have been a few predictions as such. My dear, where?
2: Yes.
0: Chidox, yeah.
2: Yes. So now, when they are talking about dead economy, during the time of Buhari, which is just a few steps away, how much were we buying fuel? Though it was on subsidy, how much were we buying fuel? I used to go to Aminu Kano Teaching Hospital. Their pharmacy is well stocked with drugs, original drugs. But since this administration, you cannot even see paracetamol in their pharmacy.
0: Have you been there recently? That's a teaching pharmacy. Did you just say there's no paracetamol in the teaching hospital by Chidox?
2: You cannot even see paracetamol in their pharmacy now. Everything is outside. So, what are they talking about? Even some ministries, a minister came out in this present administration and said that his budget, his nominal budget, is about 200 something billion.
0: They gave them 39 million, yes. Now, Ministry of Health, yeah.
2: Yes.
0: So yeah, I'm aware.
2: Poor administration. What are we talking about? That is why I said, what will I enlist? What will I enlist? Is it the insecurity? Look at what is going on. So, but the thing is this. The National Assembly, who is supposed to be the watch eye of the democracy? Because without National Assembly, there's no democracy. That's the difference between the military and the civilian administration. That's the National Assembly. They are the ones to checkmate the executive and the excesses. So they went there to turn to be rubber stamp. You see, that is where the problem came. Otherwise, why should our executive be borrowing money and nothing to show for it? What they are doing with this money, they cannot give account of. It's not their right. It's not their money. They should give account to the people. What they do with their money, what they do with their lives. All they did is to bring taxation upon the human beings who have been suffering. They're trying to drag them to what? Little death? I don't know.
0: Thank you, Chidox.
2: There's nothing in this speech. Thank you.
0: Thank you very much. All right. They say it they play, but not they show. Right now, Chidox say we don't even know whether it they play. Oh, God, I beg. Now it's 5.1 Wazobi FM. Kanu, good morning.
3: Kinti, good morning.
0: How are your side?
3: Baraka de Salah.
0: Baraka de Salah to you too. Welcome.
3: This is Wazobi Asta.
0: Go ahead, Wazobi Asta.
3: Kinti, I know one day more provoked, because it's money where Mr. Dawe calls to do this matter. I get provoked. And I know one carry this provocation they got. See, when I do collect 20,000 naira as a salary, now I start to live for 2 bedroom flats with my children. When I do collect 20,000 naira salary, yes, that house rent may be come out from my salary. That time, the house rent, why they say to Nugo that I was 150. And maybe my salary, that's much more side hustle where they run and they do contribution. 500 naira every day, 500 naira every day, times how many more so we get in a year.
0: Yeah.
3: As in, these are 500 naira every day in a month. In a month, there are 15,000 or 15,000 thereabouts.
0: Yeah.
3: So I know we touch that. I will come out and pay my house, and I will still get changed. which is now thinking at the collect times 4 times 5 or 10,000 naira. I don't keep their half friends. I don't make any baby year, Marama. Nigeria is surviving, it's rising. I've been a very remain. Now very I remember we buried Nigeria. Cry, stain our death to that. Men project no position again, no, make it not the hell himself. Only room to set his down for himself, write the exam, mark himself, he good to give himself grace. It's not good enough. Now we should tell ourselves, making family go traditional market where would they go now? Let them come this Yakwa market. No, why? No, I don't know for any other market for now. Let them come Yakwa market. Come this is a push me, a push me. See, could we believe that? Say before you say, I carry 10,000 naira. Let I enter 10,000 naira of my salary. So make I enter market. You see, that 10,000, no, I go buy one cry. I only pick 2 bags of yam with a bag, 5,000 naira. With a bag, 5,000 naira. The remaining 5,000 naira, I buy honey beef, 1 movie, 2,005. Then 2,000. Man, I waka. I don't know what I want you to do. 2005. I just said, go house. I didn't see a half man. Let them see the yam, one of the yam. Without a thing.
0: One of the yam, no good. Chai.
3: Are you good?
0: Now, wow.
3: I'm my customer. I snap them. I think I'm the guy, so let me go. Just leave me. If I have my way, if I'm to advise him, I go tell him, say, that's well done. Come back up, call to them. No, we'll try another person. Thank you.
0: Thank you. You do well. You talk say Tintin Air. See, Nigeria is going to be the number 5 richest nation while insecurity, hunger, and poverty are killing its citizens. What a wonderful something. Mommy, see, no be right now. Now they say like in 50 years. All right, but we did the road. You understand? Like advancement, they happen. We did the road. In like 50 years, we'll be like the number 5 richest nation. All right, so mommy, see what Shagari quarters. No think count 2 times. You know, the future is bright, they said. 95.1 was Obi FM Kanu. Good morning.
4: Hello, Tintin.
0: How are you doing? Welcome, Oga.
4: Well done.
0: Thank you.
4: Well, like, but let me say, Mrs. Money, we are here, the president, where he talks, everything will be Marama.
0: Why Bele they pay you? Why Bele they pay you, Oga, sir?
4: Why did they let it pay me? All the thing where it come, no one even the man even touch.
0: Now
4: the money where it go, now the subsidy where it come out. Now the people where they lead, where they inside bush, I did the medicine where no the way they come out people to pay. Now that one now is in own prisoners. So wallah, I'm totally disappointed the issue of Nigeria. Wallahi, I cannot lie you.
0: Chai.
4: Thank you very much.
0: Thank you, so. When you tell me thank you very much, I've been teasing, we don't talk finish, no verse, I beg, eh? But if you quickly connect back, eh? Thank you for your contribute. Not be only the 5th richest nation, I beg Tintin, come out hand from my shoulder, make I sit down, laugh. Tintin, come out hand from my shoulder, I want to sit down, laugh properly. Not be only number 5 richest nation. See, Kingsley, mind yourself. Just green now, we'll be number 5 richest nation. Green, more rest. Who they there? Good morning. Hello, person they there? You try connect back, or as I know they hear you, no verse, eh? Like say something they do the line. That one I want to know hear you. But if you connect back, our studio calling number now 0902-320-9053. A nation feed a truly wealthy or truly rich while the people they collect water. On top of basic amenity, from hospital to schools to food to security. A nation feed they truly rich while the people they languish in abject poverty. Now, who they there? So, good morning.

0: Honey,
1: how are your side? I salute you, my welcome.
0: Family, how was it?
1: We did fine, oh, thank God.
0: Happy weekend, oh.
1: Welcome.
0: That Kata, mind yourself, oh. Don't come out
1: declare
0: in Jesus' name.
1: Amen, amen.
0: Royal Majesty, perform our quality.
1: Welcome.
0: Papa, well done. I got your papa self. Papa, God bless you too. Nigeria. Nigeria will survive, whether they like him or not. God bless them. My dear, thank you.
1: Yes.
0: They want me, man. They're waiting in to address. Eh? Our president, they're just with me. They play, but it isn't a way to do. Sorry, now he himself will do. It says that now the same party, now come out, give this one, though. Now the same thing, then this. In can't they claim, they don't do this one, they don't do this. I beg. Our eyes open, though. What's up that they take on your eyes? You come on, follow the speech. I beg. How many things when in the insecurity have been alive? Have been, I beg. That is something they want to remove for us. Now, good road. I've been a price of this where they increase. I've been at the bottom money where they borrow. Let me say, no, they show, no show up anything. Eh? The student club, where, how many won between count? Eh? My dear, God did for us. You. Nigeria will survive whether they like them or not. Now, them, now them when they shame, the shame will go to them. My dear, God did for us. Eh? Thank you. God bless you.
1: Thank you for your contribute, Mongode. Mommy Best Talk say, we are free to imagine in short. If you see where I imagine right now, say a good day in years to come, you go they respect me even more based on that my imagination. So president is allowed to imagine and dream. But unfortunately, all these are imaginations and dreams. Without work, it no go amount to anything. Mommy Best. Thank you, Mommy Best. Maman J for Hotoro Talk say, good morning, Otinte. Welcome to Oga Madam Office Show. Yeah, Aiki. Mr. President, trying in some aspect, I won't say that he did not achieve anything at all in these 3 years of his administration, but his best wasn't enough, especially in the area of insecurity. And please, you should try and listen to positive criticism because it's very important. Not everyone is out there to, you know, lament just to gain cheap fame. Please let him listen to Nigerians and know how Nigerians are actually doing. Mama and Jay, thank you very much, Ma. Mungode. Will they come back after this break?

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0: Kivo 3 in 1 Gary Mix mai sai ka kararuwa kawai ka ji dadin ka. 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

105.1. What's up, your FM Kado? All right, we get very few minutes before the news, so I don't know if you take more calls, but I will just take the messages that I'm with you here. Good morning to you too. It's just a good morning, Tintin. It is sad seeing people still defending this APC-led federal government, despite the hardship Nigerians are facing daily. We were told subsidy removal will free huge money for development, but Nigerians are still borrowing. So where did the money go to? With hunger, inflation, insecurity, and suffering everywhere, anyone defending this government without admitting its failure only looks disconnected from reality. This is Chris from Sabangari. Thank you very much, Mr. Chris, for your message. Mungudi. Good morning, Tintin. Wallahi, you are one of the funniest OAPs that I know. I've never seen anyone that has this sense of sarcasm like you do. I love your vibe on this matter anyways. Ha ha ha ha ha. Nigeria, see Tinubu, I rest my case. May God just spare our lives till 2027 by his grace. Mr. Ozigi, Dakata, London. Good morning to you too, Mr. Ozigi. Minister of Enjoyment talks to Tintin. As far as I'm concerned, as far as I'm a Nigerian, Tinubu has done good to me. He just wants to come back to finish us kpata kpata. How about he should just go back to his village and rest? Minister of Enjoyment, okay. Minister of Enjoyment, the long and short, now say, you for like, may the president leave active politics, because you say make he go back to his village. So I take and say you want make he leave active politics. All right. You just say, good morning, Tintin. They are indirectly telling us that we are going to be number 5, the most poorest country in 50 years from today. Check them now. Insecurity everywhere. See Boroboro everywhere. Nothing to show for the Boroboro. May I rest my case? AY Isiaka Kadawa. Thank you very much, Mr. AY. Now you try pass. A right-thinking Nigerian knows that the APC, from its foundation up to date, has failed Nigerians in regards to economy and security. Can you possibly tell me what APC has done so far since its foundation when they came into power? You increase fuel price, aiding hardship on the people, while serious bandit operation is finishing Nigerians one side. Nigeria is not going as it ought to, and some kind of change will definitely have to happen for things to proceed as it ought to. Good morning. You see what can I do to your message, dear Abby? Thank you very much. You know, I finished with 3-5. Now, good day. Yes, I say good morning, Tin Tomato. See your message now. MC7, he fears nobody. MC7 message, you are no Ziggy. Okay. You just say, yes, it is very possible for your country to be rich, yet its people are poverty stricken. Nigeria has always been rich, but poverty and hardship is hitting its citizens because, number one, greed. A lot of the people in the political class in Nigeria see leadership as retirement plan. That now why person go enter into power and no go won't allow any other person take over. Number two, nobody is being held accountable really. As in, somebody go enter office, thief money, way in generation no fee use finish, and EFCC drama go happen, and then the person go still waka come out freely. So that some of them go still get confidence to show back again to one context for an elective position. Even like that, the country take the waka. Tell me why an innocent person no go enter office and try to do worse. Number three, you talk say insensitivity. These people really don't care. Then you go ahead, you talk say we get natural mineral resources, but even to afford ordinary... Aya, I see what you do there. Aya, look at that.
We get natural mineral resources, but even to afford ordinary soft drink, person go still they do a dash to fit to buy Zobo. Mineral resources, indeed. Come on now. You see the mineral and then the mineral resources. That's all. Tinubu should honorable step down and do it quietly and just fade out gradually. Fade where? Nibo, MC7. Alpha MC7, good morning. Tosi Auntie Tinti, let me say, God forbid, first. But if Nigeria continues to go down this way, the reverse might be the case 50 years to come. We will be the fifth poorest country in the world. Yeah, blessed Sam. But our blessed Sam, thank you very much for your message. No, if they talk about poor countries, we already don't they rank very well, dear. No, be my mouth to hear and shall wanna leave me and beg. I don't get power. See, two things that you could do when you think about Nigeria matter. Two things: you either cry or you laugh. When you laugh, two things they involve. People go either think say you don't lose your mind. God, I beg. Or people go reason say you don't get a clue as to what they happen. You know, but if you don't lose your mind, two things still they involve. My God! 2025, Ministry of Health, they may not get the normal money where they're supposed to use do work. My God, I don't know if hospitals where they check better heads people, catch a death of body. I don't know if they could get bed for you for deal. God, I beg. Okay, now good morning to you too. You just say thank God you're sounding better today. Tin Tomato, may God Almighty perfect all that concerns you. Amen. Amen. Mama Junior for Jabba, thank you. You just say may God Almighty save us, and may the president know to do the right things. I pray. Say all these killing go follow stop. You get, and we dey hope, you know, say this better for front, better tomorrow, where they promise so, they go feel truly fulfill their promise. But for right now, the hardship no be here, it dey overbite the Nigerian people. Thank you very much, Mama Junior for Jabba, for your messages. And I dey now go close mark, but you come, remember the question where I ask you. I ask you, say a country if you true get money, make the people they suffer serious hardship. Like, make they hear and they call it water. Now, the question why I ask you be that. I don't know if you follow some of the speeches from the president, you know, the continuous outline of the work with the administration follow they do. Whether you follow them or not, one thing why I won't tell you this morning, Nasi, nobody is coming to save Nigeria. Nobody is coming to save anybody. And waiting that one mean to the Nigerian person, now say it is very important to take yourself and your life very seriously. Because guess waiting, nobody is coming to save anybody. You see all that, no votes, no collect PVC, sit down for house. You see all those vibe? The time don't come, don't pass. We not fit do like that again. You see, say they don't they count 10 million votes for some people for primaries, Abby. May your mind for quick day. How they take count and where some people count from 1 reach 3, start to they skip from 3 to 10, 30, 300, 3,000. I don't know, sha. But may your mind, may day. The days world say they use our future, say they do tomorrow to work basketball. My guy, it don't pass. If you be 40 years old now, you too, you know how many years of your life when Nigeria don't collect now, waste now. You don't know? I am going to bring you the news now. Go counter. Peace.

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0: 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You're welcome back on Top 95.1 Wazobi FM, Kano, your Chukwuma station. Good afternoon. Welcome, welcome, welcome, welcome. Carry chest down, cross leg, balance well. This one I got Madam Official Nandi Landio Domotso from 95.1 Wazobi FM, Kano. And today na Friday, yes, happy Friday. Hope say your Friday did go well. You know, that kind of weekend now, you know, immediately after Salah celebration. Yes, my very on point weekend, because now who reason say we celebrate Salah? Now if you can't go to calculate, say we don't celebrate Salah finish. If I tell you, say the celebration just starts, if for good may you believe me, I tell you. Because this weekend, especially those of us when they get public holiday, now the main Salah celebration will just start like this now. Now where will we get chance to celebrate our own? If you've been celebrating on Wednesday and Thursday, no Congo they look us where they celebrate during weekend, like say, you know, we leave you behind, because that no be the case at all. It just be say this life now turn by turn. You celebrate your own Wednesday, Thursday, you know, and we like this now. We're all ready for the weekend. It's about to go down. Ta-da-da. All right. 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And I guess simple question for you. Your answer, and in return, Wazobia Cosmetics go arrange mobile top up for you. Airtime, just small shikini airtime. Where you go, you stay who your side, you get your auntie who body. So it go down on top of WhatsApp and green telewire. Okay, in case you don't get our studio WhatsApp number, maybe you've been on the listen but you never ever send us message. Why? I don't know, Shao, but because I don't know how you don't listen all this time to 95.1 Wazobia FM Kano and you never ever send us message. But still I'll leave you the studio WhatsApp number so that you know it was the ending thing. But you not try for me, as you know, can't tell me the number where I can send message to. Well, yeah, our studio WhatsApp number now 0809-526-7188. Our studio WhatsApp number again now 0809-526-7188. Now you get the number, Abby. Okay, very, very simple question as usual. Now we'll go ask and you go arrange answer, give me on top of WhatsApp, or you go call in one out of the two. And the very first set of people will get the answer correctly, the first 15 people will get the answer correctly, go follow win, go get mobile top up airtime. Okay, all right. Very, very simple question. You don't ready. And I get, okay, hold on. Today now, okay, the month, the end for 31st, okay. Because on the 30th, now we'll stop this programming too. All these sharp mobile top-ups. So, but maybe the fee extend them. Maybe Wazobia Cosmetic people fee extend them. But for right now, I say, make I ask you. You don't ready, Abby? You sure? You sure say you don't ready? Are you sure? For you personally, what seem be the benefit of using Wazobia Cosmetics? What say you reason say it be the benefit of using any of the products of Wazobia Cosmetics? So, very simple way to send me answer for WhatsApp. I need you to send me the answer with your phone number and your full name and the network where your phone number belong to. All right. So, if you didn't send me answer to that question on top of WhatsApp, what you simply do now, say, write your full name, put your phone number, put the network of the phone number, then give me the answer to the question. Very simple, very, very simple question. Simple question. What's it be the benefits of, say, you use Wazobia Cosmetics? Any of the product. 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Now, just the simple question why they ask you this afternoon be that, oh yeah, arrange the answer give me. Oh yeah, sharply. Mention any benefit of using Wazobia Cosmetic product. Any of the product. What will be the benefit for using the product? Tell me. And then you'll get mobile top up. All right? Thank you very much. I will take your call as well. All right? On top of Green Telewire. Studio calling number now 0902-320-9053. Now, either you send me a message for WhatsApp or you call in. But if you go call in, after the call, you can still send me a message for WhatsApp. You know why already now. So that I go get your details. You know, they safe like that, say you can only call your green telewire number fully on top of radio. That one I want. And number two, I don't get an assistant inside of studio where go help take down the number or anything. So if you win on top of the phone line, you can still send me message for WhatsApp. So if you know fee send message for WhatsApp, I don't know how I won't take get your own details. Now who did you? So good afternoon.
1: Good afternoon.
0: How your side?
1: I know how your day they go.
0: Good. You get 30 seconds actually, so we'll go straight to the question why being asked.
1: Yeah, from Java.
0: All right.
1: The benefit of Wazobia perfume back.
0: Of using Wazobia perfume.
1: You could smell kajal for office once you pray.
0: Right. Okay. Thank you very much. Congratulations to you. Send me your phone number. Thank you. And the network where your phone number belongs to. Okay? Thank you very much, Mungudi. So if you send me your phone number, remember to add the network where your phone number belongs to. So that we're not going to be confused as to where to send them to. Okay? Somebody say, it give glowing skin and brightness. Really? From where to where? Okay, might just keep quiet first. Anyways, we'll take your calls. Our studio calling number now 0902-320-9053. That number again now 0902-320-9053. Waiting be the benefits of to use any of the Wazobia Cosmetic products then. Mention any benefit of using Wazobia Cosmetics products. Alright, thank you very much. Send that message for WhatsApp or call in. If you win on top of green telewire, remember how you will take send me your details. For the message, write phone in at the top. Write phone in, meaning say you win through green telewire. Write phone in, your full name, your phone number, and the network where that phone number belong to. Now, who there? So good afternoon, welcome.
2: Hey, good afternoon, my name is Oriola from Bashikana.
0: Welcome.
2: What are any benefits from Wazobia Cosmetics that wherever I put it, it give me more awareness anywhere I am.
0: Okay.
2: So that's one of the things I achieve.
0: All right. Try again tomorrow. Thank you very much. Na good day. Okay. I will take more calls and I will take messages for WhatsApp as well. So for our last caller, try again tomorrow, okay? Because now very, very simple questions we they ask. So, and because they did very simple, I expect that you could really give me answer, okay? Mm-hmm. So, but try again another time. Thank you very much. Our calling number now 0902-320-9053. The question why I ask now, see, tell me the benefit of to use any of the Wazobia Cosmetic products. Okay, so I believe say you don't use them before. Okay, so what is your reason say it be the benefit of to use them? I beg, if you don't participate and win before, no participate. Okay, if you don't participate, you don't win, no participate. If you don't send me the message already, as I look my WhatsApp like this, I beg delete your message immediately. I don't get the stomach or the strength to come the each other, they run after each other. I no fit. If you don't participate before and you don't win, allow another person to participate now. Moko share the love, make it go round. Now, who did you? So, good afternoon. Welcome.
3: Good afternoon.
0: I greet you. Who are the follow talk? Sorry, sir. I don't get your name.
3: I said Mr. Clement from
0: Kupalua. Oh, Mr. Clement, welcome. Go ahead, answer the question. Thank you, Mr. Clement.
3: Oh, my benefit to perfume before the perfume. Wherever I put the perfume, people, any place where I enter, people will say, this perfume is smelling. It's nice.
0: Okay.
3: All
0: right, Mr. Clement, congratulations to you. Send me a message for WhatsApp. Like I've been taking him on, I send them. Thank you, Mr. Clement. Now, goody, Mr. Clement. All right. Make I check out my WhatsApp because I don't get messages then. We yakba for here. Good afternoon to you too, and welcome. Good afternoon, oh. You talk say it make you scent nice. You say it affordable and it make you scent nice. The person will send me this message. Where your name, they? Okay. Wait, first, so Wait. So, on Wednesday, Mr. Abdusalam, I take him say you be no win on Wednesday when you been participate, right? Oga Abdusalam, maybe that one are why you dey participate again today. Make I believe say na the case be that. Thank you very much, Mr. Abdusalam. Congratulobia to you. I believe say Mrs. Akobeze been participate recently. You participate yesterday and I've been confirmed. Okay, Mrs. Akubeze, you're one of our winners already, and they will credit you if you never get the credit in already. All right, no worry, they will credit you. Thank you very much. Follow through your message. You talk say to me, Wazobia perfume brings the Nigerian scent and identity to the people in a bottle of fragrance. The benefit. So the benefit not like to you, but this message where you send sound good, but you know, sound like the answer to the question why I ask. Yeah, the message where you send actually sound good and very interesting as well. But are they actually seem to be the benefit? Like, you know, if you use something, you guys, they benefit something from using that thing, Abi. So, what's going to be the benefit where you get from using Wazobia cosmetic product? So, the benefit, now say, Wazobia perfume brings a Nigerian scent and identity to people in a bottle of fragrance. Sounds all good, but not right. Anyways, David from BUK Newside, congratulations to you too, Mr. David. Thank you very much for your message. Mungudi. Mr. Shitu, congratulations to you. The benefit for using any of the Wazobia cosmetic products. Somebody say for good looking. Nah.

0: when you think about wasting this man, wasting they catch this man, they do. How it make you feel? You know, a lot of times when they talk about, you need to see, Nigerians, they talk where you need to see some of the comments where they go on top of .com. Some people, they even advise, I may quickly go join a particular, Nigerians. Some people, they even advise, I may quickly go join a particular political party, because if you join them, maybe, you know, they're not going to feel sanctioned for the crime we commit, because I don't know what else we would describe as crime, if not this one. How do you steal diesel from a teaching hospital? Yeah, from the department where they're responsible for buying diesel, powering the generator, making sure, say, they provide the little lights where they provide, because UCH, Ibadan, they experience serious electricity wahala, and then on they experience this electricity wahala, like I tell you, not be today they don't they experience electricity wahala. I remember say even get this incident we been happen some time back, right? So a university college hospital electricity, the normal one where they share for country, you know, in all day, the generator where they use, try to even use to power some of the units, some of the, you know, places them for the place. Some persons sit down on top. It will make you question if some people conscience still they function. Because you just say, let me come in a different approach on this. You don't get any human being on earth we know they corrupt. The human nature is naturally corrupt. The extent to which we can now go in doing evil, you know, now something we be say sometimes, you know, if you even use your mind, take imagine. What differentiates us from one another is the level of self-discipline we'll follow get. For a man like that one where they catch, where they steal diesel, you know, or are insensitive leaders them, summarily, the problem is just a dead conscience. Once a human being no longer listens to the silent voice of righteousness in them, forget it, they can do anything. They feel do anything. Plus the one where your mind not even think reach there, they feel do one. MC7, thank you for your message. Because I don't know, Shao, but hey, this thing is hard. So maybe now this person now go they walk one day when they go they shall say, ah, we could have saved that patient if not because there was no light, you know. Into go chook man for the discussion, they nod head like Agama lizard as well. Yes, because a person like that, maybe in conscience, not they even function as conscience normally supposed function again. For a hospital. Not be say he thief the diesel. And by the way, don't get me wrong, no justification for thiefing diesel at any point. Not be say he thief the diesel when they can't get light back to back straight for 3 months. No. Now say the University College Hospital right now, he currently get issue, electricity issue. They currently get, you know, the one way like electricity distribution company for their own side there. Like we get our own KEDCO. The one way their own side. Lights, not they not they get lights right now for the University College Hospital. They get light issue. Now that time person they thief diesel. Now who there? So are they greet?
1: Hello, Auntie, good afternoon.
0: Good afternoon. How are your side?
1: Fine, how are you?
0: Walk they fine, thank God. You they echo. Yeah. Turn down the volume of your radio. Thank you.
1: Okay. Thank you. Surprised the way Nigeria they go now, nobody get that fear of God mind, that God fearing mind, nobody gets an enemy. Our prayer we say, may God help us.
0: I drop your call because you still the echo. When I tell you may you turn down your radio, I actually mean I'm turn off the volume till you follow me talk finish. I don't they beg, I don't tire. If you the echo, I will drop your call. I don't mean disrespect. I don't tire. You know? And senior people now they follow talk. Senior man, senior woman, turn down the volume now. I beg. You know they sound

0: nice if you know turn down the volume. Good afternoon. Welcome.
1: Good afternoon, Cynthia.
0: Welcome. How are your side?
1: Fine. How are you doing?
0: I did fine, though. Thank you.
1: Now, Monica, they talk. Oh.
0: Welcome, Monica. Go ahead.
1: Cynthia, who they catch 90 people?
0: And they tell you.
1: They tell who they catch 90 people? Corruption full everywhere, especially for this country, this Nigeria.
0: Okay.
1: Who they catch
0: 90 people? Thank you, Monica. Go ahead a bit. Yes, go on.
1: You know, say, even for this one, Zobia, oh, there is corruption, there is
0: Abi.
1: Even this giveaway, where they give, some people, they will call it, they will still come back, come participate. But later, we will call the blame government. This one, now, where this guy, now, go the chief, this is now, where they use for hospital, now, government. Not the government. I bet if they do something more, they think about another person. Not be say, everything, now, me. If you think about only you, you don't think about you, another person. We are not going anywhere.
0: We are not going anywhere, truly.
1: Voilà. Let
0: God help us. Amen. No, thank you. If you not think about another person, you know, we'll continue to hold ourselves down. And that's so true. Because if you think about another person, you not go steal diesel from hospital where currently they get light issues. Meaning say the only option are that generator where they power the place for now. But that option again, person still thief diesel from there. Ha! Now what? Who there? So good afternoon.
2: Good afternoon, since you are today.
0: I greet you, Mama. We manage ourselves today. Mommy Angel.
2: You see, sir, we are not better off those people when we condemn.
0: As in?
2: We are not better off them now. We are just like them. Actually, we are like them. That is why they are praying all this bad prayer. God, do this to our leader. God, do this to him. I like on my own, I'm going to imagine. Because, okay, get one person when we are in the report. I said, since women are the this kind of prayer, women are the prayer. What is that happen to them when they are here? Not the kind of prayer, the people that are backfire for now. When women are checking on our mouth, not how we are going to pray this other prayer. Because even we, you and I, we are not even different from them. Okay, look at this man, a whole hospital, general hospital for that matter, that all of that emergency do come at any time. Okay, what of those some person that they will call, they will need us to do? And hospital cannot work on his own without NEPA.
0: Without lights, now the team be that. They do their video, the boys them, they laugh, they open teeth, like who no get sense. They do their video, they laugh.
2: Honestly, you see, sir, the corruption, you don't eat. It's on it. Everywhere.
0: Do the video, they open teeth. Like make I jump, enter the video. First, use my head, take knock him out. Me like 4 teeth come out first. For hospital.
2: All dogs they eat poop. Now you are wearing finish, carry for mouth. But as all the dogs they eat them, I beg, make what they think about the next person. Now, how the thing will contribute to another person's life?
0: Thank you, ma. You do well. Because, hey, this thing will go round, though. Imagine who thief this will finish from hospital and then the next emergency patient where they carry enter now in brother Abi in sister. We need to think about each other. The reason why he was serious like this now because we truly know they think about each other. We not get each other for mind at all. We know the reason say if he be my person. Good afternoon, ma. Welcome.
3: Good afternoon. No vex my radio now because I did busy. I want to shook mouth for waiting with the lady because as the devil they talk the matter, man said my body weak for years. While lying because these days now nah, no just
0: are they use bad eye they look you are they use bad eye they look you from here. I hope say you know try the feelings are they use bad eye they look you from here.
3: No verse.
0: May you are not verse that's why may you don't know say are they use bad eye they look you but continue
3: yeah,
0: ma
3: no verse. So my body just weakened me for here. Just imagine a whole teaching hospital fast. The thing where the equipment where they use Kuma they corner them from backyard they go sell them. Waiting. What are we up to? Eh? Then they try to make the country into better. Some other grounds they go see they bring their bad.
0: They go they do their own bad character so, now. You want to make extra money. The salary where did they pay and not do.
3: You know what they with me at times at the TV. If I think backward back, where they see the things where they happen now, tears they just run out of my eye. I don't know why. Because evil everywhere now just choke with evil. But just Almighty God trying to help us. We will continue to pray. Because we will not go tire for prayer. That prayer will still continue. God Almighty, they see us. He will continue to keep us. Because as they call on Him, day and night, He will answer us. That is the thing. And the thing I want to
0: do. Thank you. You do well. Mongodi, you know, now when she talk about God Almighty for the whole matter, now, can't they reason say, all these people plus the ones where they don't catch, they cuckoo say everybody corrupt. Now, who they just catch? Now, who they catch? Now, in the old liberal. I just the reason say, and all of us go still go place of worship. Oh. Who they lift holy hands, go they lift holy hands. Who they pray to Almighty God, you know, during call to prayer, ain't to go. Join other jama'a and follow pray as well. Abi? Okay, oh. We shall continue to deceive ourselves. Okay. I agree, so good afternoon.
4: Yeah, good afternoon, thank you.
0: Welcome, oh.
4: Yeah. Honestly, I would like to say something a little there.
0: Mm-hmm.
4: Because
0: tell us your name.
4: My name is the pastor. My name is Naftali.
0: Okay.
4: From Magic Road.
0: All right.
4: My mom is a medical personnel.
0: Ah.
4: But some things where they happen, we go always, I don't say civil, from civil servants down to us where we know they work.
0: Mm.
4: I've come to realize that the problem is the government.
0: Okay.
4: It's the government. Because why did I say it's the government?
0: Mm.
4: They are the ones that are supposed to live by a good example.
0: Mm.
4: In the general hospital that we have, if you go around, in fact, the way the nurses we know them, they are not the nurses of nowadays.
0: Hmm.
4: You can imagine we took someone to the hospital. The equipment was there. But to attend to that patient, and it's not because there are so many patients around there, but the nurses were just looking. She has no caring. She has no sincere love.
0: Hmm.
4: We don't even love the job we do. And how can you that doesn't love the job you do, how can you leave an example that someone will see and copy? So I come to realize that a lot of our health sector, a lot of the nurses and the doctors, the ones that we know them, they are no longer working under the government again. And things are getting spoiled every day.
0: So you they talk about the nurses. Sorry, sir, make I ask you a question. You they talk about the nurses, but you start by saying now the government they're responsible. Now the government they're responsible for people's attitude towards their jobs as well.
4: The truth is that there is no good management in the
0: management. Okay.
4: Yes,
0: okay.
4: There's no good management. If we have good management that love the country, that love this country, they will fully live by the example.
0: Okay.
4: And those ones, we know them that live by the example, they are no longer there again. Some of them start without even paying.
0: Right.
4: And those ones that we see them achieve, they are not the ones doing that. They are the ones doing that. So how can the health sector be good?
0: Hmm.
4: Where we have young ones now in the health sector that in fact a lot are just happening there.
0: Yeah, thank you very much.
4: That's what I want to contribute.
0: No good leadership to lead by example. All right, thank you very much for your contribute. Good afternoon. No, truth be say, corruption, our own kind of corruption for Nigeria and Africa, by extension, they inhuman and devilish. Imagine make procurement department buy fake drugs, put for pharmacy. We no fit eliminate corruption, no, but we fit minimize them by, you know, putting other people into consideration. Moku consider, you know, people then we go use these hospitals, you know. Thank you very much, Emmanuel Modi, for your message. Now you try pass. Tintin, you see, integrity is something where we need to work on. Just tell me, how can someone do such a thing, knowing fully well that some people are there with him? The height of corruption in this country, it go just make you fear. You just say, God go help us, so mommy best. And they tell you, they do a video, they open it. Yeah. Now the annoying part of the whole thing be that they record down, they shine it, like say waiting they catch and they do still never clear them, say they do something bad. They open it, they smile. Now who there? So good afternoon.
5: Thank you.
0: I greet you. Welcome.
5: Madam Banasa.
0: Welcome, Madam Banasa. Go ahead, Abeg.
5: Abeg, why people, every down thing, they will say government. You know the government.
0: So, Madam Banasa.
5: What is the definition of government? You, me, since you and me are not government, so.
0: Yes, no.
5: How best in that place where you did? How you take this? How you corrupt that place? Corruption is even in the meeting, village meeting, since.
0: Hi.
5: I don't even know. Even that person will do this thing now, will carry that disease. He get person, we go collect tithe. 1%.
0: Person there, we get your share inside that whole arrangement where they go down so.
5: Well, now say head from the water. Yes, you, what, okay. Me, where they talk now, lead by example, this corruption. Yeah, we go say, na from Abuja. You, that place where is there? Your working place, he never steal. When this thing, where did they bring for government hospital? How far? Doctors, where they for government hospital? How far? Medicine, what are they use for a private hospital? How far? I bet when they go sit down. But only God, this afternoon, I say, God, what is he the way? Call off everybody's switch. Switch, many switch need to off in Nigeria. Corruption everywhere. Abba. Government. Who be government? Now me and you. Government of the people, by the people, and for the people. Abuja.
0: Everything now, Abuja.
5: You sit down people on top. And Adam Banasa, I beg, let me go sit down. If you want to do good, do. If you no one, continue. Judgment day, they come. God will judge you.
0: Thank you, Mao. You do well. Everything, government. Abi? Okay, now. She be light electricity issues for UCH too. University College Hospital, Ibadan. That one too, now government, Abi? Then who thief diesel as well? Where they supposed use power some of the units, now government as well. Who there, dear? So, good afternoon, no. I agree to a person there, dear. You try connect back. Mommy C talks, say, Mommy C for Shagari Quarters, talks, say, it's too bad, though. It makes me fear where Nigeria is heading to. So many youths are also bad-mannered, like some of the ogas at the top, who the reason say they do corruption. If they rise up to higher places, they would even behave worse than the ones them way they did. Mommy C for Shagari Quarters. Thank you very much, Mommy C. There is difference between evil and corruption. No, this one a pure evil kawe. That is how their oga will also take drugs meant to be stocked in the pharmacy, in the government hospital. Them too, they go carry them, put them for their own private pockets. AY Siaka, thank you very much for your message. Now you try pass. 95.1 was Obi FM Kano. Good afternoon.
6: Good afternoon, please.
0: I'd agree to how your side.
6: My name is Nisikan from Badawa.
0: Go ahead.
6: Okay. See, the thing is not just that. It's not just, see, because of that person, is the one they caught. Over here, there are medical centers that you go to now, only for after everything, for the checkup, everything you do, only for the bigger doctor to come and take everything. He observed that what they charge us and what the management charges is different thing.
0: Imagine.
6: This one, it wasn't the management, it's this just the nurse that added their own to it.
0: Whoa, they do that one as well?
6: They do it.
0: Wow.
6: It's just that's the person that they observe. That's the person that was being caught. No, they say now the dog makes you different, not incarcerated. You should order the sheep. So you don't just have to blame the government. It's something that each and every one of us need to have sanity of our own mind. And because of saying we don't get all that for mind, that is how we act the way we need to act.
0: Thank you. You do well. And everything is not the government. So we should learn to be kind to each other. Thank you very much, Juliet, for Sabungari. Thank you, Juliet. She go talk, say, the man is a bandit because he did not even think about those people under serious sickness. He's not even concerned about others, either they are alive or dead, innocent. And if we check it well, it will be what he, you know, it will be that is something that those that are even senior ranking than him are even aware of. Because no be only in one go they run something like that. No be only in one go day for that na collabo follow for promo kind of arrangement. No be only in one go the reason to run up. Shigo, thank you for your message, Shigo. 95.1 was OBI FM Kano. Connect back if now you be that. We need to concern ourselves with other people. Now waiting me just won't talk with that. Because if you reason other person own, join your own. It gets some kind of things where they no go catch your hand inside.

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0: Yes, CV checker time. You go see, say 51 minutes. Don't click more from the hour of 3 o'clock. This bombshell afternoon. Yes, I greet you graciously. As the sun is hot, I hope, say, you did tears or can meet. And you will be say you kill Ram on a Malu, you kill. You don't follow give who you supposed give. As we wish you, Barkadesala. Yes, Tango Sena Friday. As we ready for the weekend, I will say you don't arrange one or two places where we say you won't go spend your weekend. And the children that day for house everywhere full. You will be saying your children, your picking day, your house, you look am anyanya. If you appreciate that moment, because as we talk now, another video don't come aside of people will be say they kidnap for all your state. Oh. The teacher don't they talk, say I beg it, they don't they want them all. Say if you na not use peacefulness, they do this negotiation. Casalago Bosto. But now me are you day here on Top Cool Lele Zone. My name is Caleb Jacob. Yes, I dey stand in for MC Jolly Jolly. Yes, I just come back present, make you know say me at inside studio. No be only you day here. The studio no empty. We just got to run one or two by 4 o'clock. We youth them that go ball inside studio, make we talk matters them where they affect youth for we country. And then 5 o'clock, sport fans the most go land. May they tell you what you need to expect as Arsenal. All the players now they don't they do training. The one where we say they do jogging, they do jogging. The one where they do press up, they do press up as they ready, that they ready. For their final against PSG tomorrow will be Saturday, the Champions League final. Meanwhile, some players they don't talk say they will leave their club by the ending of the season. Why some coaches they don't get soccer contracts. All this one I go here for sport fans the most. When we come back by 6 o'clock, all the Gen Z's they go balling. Hey, they can't tell us waiting themselves they need to tell us. For now, make we max more attendance. If you know, say you did, dear, how is your Friday in? Oh, yeah, call me on top 0902-320-9053. Hello, good evening.
1: Hello, hello, hello.
0: Yes, yes, yes, yes, yes. Who demolined this egregious afternoon? Hello, this one, let me go house. Charge jam.
1: Kelebu.
0: Hey, ask her. This voice blame, madam. What? Fine, oh.
1: Happy Friday. Where your sister day?
0: She go bring salam meat come.
1: I beg, we need her, mo.
0: Yes, sir.
1: Bring them, bring. There is love in sharing.
0: Yes.
1: Don't stop to share love. According to J-Baby. This is my royal majesty. Confirm our quality. Quality to pass. Make it was a real queen.
0: Yes.
1: I use this media. I greet Mr. Kubezi. Today I have baby.
0: Oh.
1: We wish happy baby. And now that they celebrate baby this month.
0: Sure.
1: Hey, so Kelebu. You see another one down. I sell another one down.
0: No worry. I go give you the gist later. I go give you the gist. Just come on down.
1: May God preserve, protect, and provide good things for us. May the fear God.
0: Amen.
1: For us. So thank you, Kelebu. Carry God with you.
0: Thank you. Yes, happy birthday, Madam Akubwezi, and all my will be say their birthday now today. We wish all of Uno the best, like mommy best. Hey, for inside WhatsApp, this person say good afternoon, Kelebu. I tender with Una AA matter. Now, send that message come, and this message you say. Good afternoon, MC Jolly Jolly. Hope say your motor car, he never do the undo as usual. I've been a sala waka waka yesu. We send the jolly jolly meshigo, all our colleague we house, all of them we kill rameshigo, carry cooler. They carry all the meat they come, plus includer of shun shun. Don't be small something, no. They call the great mama AK Monica Adam Banasa Ozigi A1. Powerful beauty, Gabriel Dimawe Sabi, Jesus baby, Lorita plus include of others, mommy best way stand up for Balatus. This time around she go day her shop like this, they look main road. As she yellow from inside, if you look mommy best from inside her shop, if they pass her road, she fair, very yellow shows to somebody. She just sit down inside that her crib like that, they send us message for here. Mommy best collect a shakere. You can see who they me line this afternoon. Hello, no good afternoon, New York. This person they call me from underground. Good afternoon, yeah.
2: Really underground. Good afternoon, today.
0: Fine,
2: Mommy Angel.
0: Mommy Angel. Nigeria matter no they disturb you at all.
2: So like this now, what I want to go and collect my family? Where the family is never this on my side? Where do I want to now?
0: Mommy Angel, man shall not live by meat alone.
2: Hey, keep that one side. You don't live, no one will say that we will not allow you to be not to live by meat, because as today, we need them. And even by food, we need them.
0: Ew.
2: Honestly. How are you going to bring them?
0: Fine, we thank God.
2: Welcome. Where are you going now?
0: I tell you now, she go gather meat come from all our colleague house.
2: So I know why they have to be
0: done. No,
2: nothing happened to my peers.
0: Nothing fit happen with the right name on top of the meat. Yes. Yes, so as jolly jolly they gather all the meat come, she said, let us do meet and greet on radio. And she sent me, say, we are go and greet them. I'll be back in a bit. Hold up. MC7 waiting you, they delete. He say, good afternoon, my brother Caleb. Good to have you here. Your own no go spoil you. Yes, we don't come back outside. And with this one now, make we go to the music. Fatele with my front, dancing and stars. They call this Fatele back outside. If we go collect fresh air, when we come back, hopefully the youth them they go ball into the studio and we carry on from there. This na cool lele zone. My name is Caleb Jacob, the son of the south, born in the west, now a king in the north, standing in for the one and only Tatafo, MC Jolly Jolly.

Yes, if you check your time, you go see, say, 5 minutes or 6 minutes, then don't work out, come out from the hour of 4 o'clock this Friday afternoon. We'll be say everywhere they hot, both for inside social media or both for real life, everywhere they bono felly felly. And the day on top was Zobia Youth Club for cool zone. My name is Caleb Jacob, and yes, the youth then they don't mount for inside studio. Now only two waka come this evening. Others, if like I say that they come for front. Yes, on top youth club this evening. He get one matter will be say it happened this week. And he follow concern one social media activist where all of una sabi. In fact, many of una know now that they follow for inside Facebook and even Twitter. He name a very dark man. He just day in day for where in day for China, where we say one video can come aside for social media, X particularly, that one man tweet we before. Now so this bros just the way he do, he can't see one video where the talk person of we presido Bayo Onanuga. He just go for inside X, go quote another post where we say another X user he been post. Inside that post where we say Onanuga go quote. Now, so he write, according by people for inside social media, he say he do am without even verifying. And this now waiting by your Onanuga, he write for that post.

0: Welcome, Daddy. What would you like to have?
1: Give me afang and the correct swallow.
0: How about you, Auntie?
2: Egusi and the better swallow.
0: You call my sister. Mengeda and the correct swallow, right?
3: You know what's up. Golden Penny Semovita.
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5: Hey! Boss, don't fool me. Music, they jam. 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But driver, no send. 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Now, him baba, stop work. 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

0: 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Love it.
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Yes, Nasio Youth Club on Top Kulele Zone 495.1 was Zobia FM Kano 29 minutes. Naido Waka Claire come up from the hour of 4 o'clock this evening and Jason been there talk before we go make some more money. Jason, oh yeah, continue on top of what they talk for verification of

0: All right, thank you so much. Like I mean, the talk, before you go by social media, or before you just rush into believing anything where you see on social media, verify that thing. And verification means, say, make you check the authenticity. Make you check how true that thing where you see, how true indeed. And how you go take check by, you can seek, or you can write to prominent radio stations, like I've just mentioned, and I used Wazubi as an instance. All the information where you need. Now, where did they call on Chukmal station? You write to the station. And it's permitted, I believe it's permitted,
1: sure,
0: for you to write to verify any particular story where you see, in order for you to understand what to believe. Because we live in a time and an age where different things, they happen. So we don't know what in particularly to believe. So this now one way where we say we go fee, you know, get the authenticity of a particular information or whatsoever we will see on social media.
1: Sharp.
0: The second way, be say, if you see something on social media, like I've said from the beginning, don't rush into believing it. The second thing we need to do after we be say, you don't seek the, you know, to know the authenticity from a prominent radio station like ours, like Wazubia FM. What you would need to do again, be say, if you don't get the ability, or you the fear, say, ah, maybe I feel right now, they don't go consider me, or before, you know,
1: before
0: they go answer me, if it take time, and then, you know, I want to know, I want to be informed concerning this particular thing. What you would need to do, be say, you go wait. You've seen that particular thing the first time. Wait to see it again the second time. And by that second time where you see him, I bet you it will be only you and go don't see him. One, two, three, or four or so number of persons go don't see him. And when they don't see him, you go now listen to whatsoever people they talk. Because I really don't want to go with hearsay, because hearsay is just like waiting with the talk now. But in the witness of two or three concerning a particular
1: if
0: thing,
1: it is true,
0: there's an element of truth. All in right, that particular thing.
1: Just hold your thoughts there. I will come back to you. Promise. On top of this video matter, we, because now I say now our case study be that. You get many other things where we say people don't post. In fact, you get one video of children where they run come out from school. Where, in fact, today self for Cross River State, some people go post one video where talk say some elements they don't gather around one particular place, but the police now in the waka go there by themselves, plus include of this one civil society jump body. Now they go see now just all these three children know where they waka about for street. Now then just go pipe there for where they now people come, they shall say, be like say some terrorists, this thing don't enter inside the state, this and that. If you've been there on Onuga position and you see that video with the spread about VDM, waiting for be your first reaction, waiting for first do it to say now you did on another position.
2: Okay, Oga Caleb, first of all, make I just talk one thing. You see, I know if they in position do waiting you do, I don't know, I want to talk about just like that, because I don't know, maybe, you know, say we get different generations.
1: Yeah,
2: we get Gen Z, we get Gen Alpha, we get Millennials, we get and so on and so forth. So I don't even think say Mr. Bayonana Gana Millennial. I think say even day before Millennial. So make I just assume. Yes, exactly. Now what they talk now. So make I just assume say in don't day a little bit old to understand what thing they happen for social media. Because the first time when I see that video, the first thing will come my mind na AI. Now be the exact first thing will come my mind. Say this thing AI. Because even if you listen to video well, the way we our 001 take the talk for real life,
1: yeah,
2: no be the same exact way in the talk for that video. If you listen, you go see that video, ain't got the talk fast. Ah no, our 001 they talk small, straight to the point, small, they lay in points slowly, you know.
1: They're taking time to talk.
2: Yes. You can't listen to that video. Can't say they talk fast. You say, ah, this is something wrong. You go just for now. I go just say something day wrong with this video. Now make I just talk waiting. I believe say now waiting happen. You know, say video and be don't come out sometimes. Can talk say you know go good. Say go be like say you carry autotapo on top of the head of somebody. If our 001 been come back again after 2027.
1: Yeah,
2: the way the country they be, you know, good making do this, making do that. So one thing we I know like about this our current government, we say instead of them to take criticism and find a way they go take solve the problem where people they criticize.
0: Mm.
2: They go fight the person where they criticize. You don't see anything happen before for the case of this our one man where they carry recently where they just grant bail in him be Justice Crack.
1: Justice Mark.
2: No, Justice Crack. You can rename him Mark. Mm. Okay. Justice Crack what yes. Now. Now, in talk one or two things about the army and so they pick him up.
0: Mm.
2: Charge him to court saying they try cause one or two. Now be the thing that they take an offensive approach on things where they supposed to sit down, check, find truth where they inside, find way solve them. So now, because maybe VDM don't talk one or two about the government, now this man don't carry for mind. So immediately you see that video, you don't even sit down, make him think, make him even ask, say, okay, this thing are true or not be true? Because how can you be PA on information? So this kind of thing, if it's supposed to be saying that your specialty be this, now your special information, now your specialty. Yes. So you see this kind of information, you know, if you sit down, reason, say, okay, this information, make I check whether na legit or na fake. If not true, say if in fact first thing when me go do be say I go first rush go all the .com channels who I know go check VDM page make I see whether that video did it, because if you go VDM page you go see the initial video where they for that clip but you get the point where they can't cut can't join that second one will be fake inside. Now the one where they in original page, that second part no them. Now from there you mind suppose when they tell you say something they go on. But because say maybe you don't get them for mind, you don't define way where you take catch them, hold them since you know see, you just see opportunity, boom, you don't rush, grab the opportunity. I will teach you a lesson. I will teach you a lesson you will never forget. You are trying me. You
1: and
2: know?
1: This one they come when VDM first if you already come outside talk, say he don't get calls, he don't get intel, say some people for this government they plan Pakeha wants in land for the country and they don't put different instance. He don't talk say he get calls from high levels and he can follow the allegate say this now one of the things where they want you to take tie him down so that when he come inside they go say in they try cause treason or one
2: yes,
1: or two
2: yes
1: then they will hold him silence him till after 2027 election. Just like how the allegate say they won't do to El-Rufai and other top people where we say that they inside the position so that they believe say but VDM matter not just one matter. I want also ask say between the papas them and the youths of today who they spread this fake Tory pass because in this age of AI I don't know whether your mom see or your pull the he get phone and whether they don't message you, he get one AI video where my mama watch for Facebook. She call me say be careful oh. I saw one cat now. When she begin talk cats pig and just say it's AI, I say it's AI and you know he get how the AI don't develop reach so they if you know look very very well he be like a real human being. So I want to know, is it that the papas them they no sabi differentiate between AI and which one no be AI? Jason, I want to make you help me now. In case papas they listen to us, and some youths where they listen to us, we no know the difference between AI videos or audio and real life audio or video. If you help me differentiate AI and video, how person fee look deeply to know say this thing not be real, not AI.
0: Okay,
1: because this video matter now, it show us, it did confirm say na AI be that audio. So how person mamas them papas them with the house now with the years how they feel differentiate between AI audio or video and the real one?
0: Okay, three things. Nine, then you use judge a particular video. Get within any call textural reality. Textural reality, and when they talk about textural reality, when they talk about texture, like what, how does it feel? How does it feel? Not necessarily to touch. When you touch them with your hands, when you view something, there's this kind of human connection that goes with everything. Okay, our brain establishes some kind of connection between whatever we see, whatever we hear, whatever we smell, or whatever we feel. So now, one God-given aspect of humans be that, and then if it's a human. Or if it's something that has been made by a human, now he watch. You get this psycho-emotional connection. Why do I call it a psycho-emotional? Now, a kind of emotion that is actually done by your brain. Your brain, and you create that emotion, and it connects you to the moment of what you're watching. But with AI, it go there vague, it go there just empty.
1: Artificial.
0: Yes. With AI, you go to see things as a way of trying to copy what humans want to talk. And then if it's a kind of video that has to do with movement, you agree with me that even up to today, AI scientists or robotics or people that are into making of AI and all of those things, AI engineers and all of those ones, they never still get a satisfactory way of making an AI or a robot to be able to move as humans.
1: Exactly like humans.
0: Yes. If you notice, a robot can never move like a human. If you look at our ankle is made in a special way.
1: If it twists.
0: Yes. As we move, you see that it is you relax on your heels when you stand. And when you start to move, the first thing that happens is that your toes take a bent position while your heels become elevated. So as the left toe, or as the left five toes, let's say to your left feet now, your five toes in your left feet, if you see, say, they elevated, your right leg, don't you already try to get elevated at the same time? But it's partially raised, but not as raised as your left. And the same thing vice versa. So that continuous process, to fro, like that, is what we term movement in humans. But in AI, it goes to say, you know, they like that.
1: It goes to say yes.
0: And when you say that the movement, the day in some kind of, in a raised leg, that movement, not the day like a kind of easy movement. You see, it's a kind of automated movement, a kind of movement that is done as a program. So you will notice that in terms of movement, be that in terms of, remember when we talk about textural design, textural, you know, feelings and connection. So, in terms of what you see now, which is the most important part, and this is actually the hardest aspect to be able to differentiate between an AI-generated video and a human, product or something made, or a particular video made by humans. Now, to what you see with your eyes, you will make sure, say, when you look at a video made by AI, even listening to it, you go see, say, the voice, the way it's in the sound, you know, they get this, they get this real feeling of human voice. You go see, say, the voice, the somewhat they like a human, but in the day, so polished, if not English, the English is just so accurate, you know, the hook, it is so fluent and straight. You know, they get at any points where it actually go with syllables, the right way of speaking. You know, go hear things like, all of this interlude, what would they put as would they speak? We say, so this one happened like this.
1: You know, they get mistakes.
0: Yes, AI doesn't do all of those things. It goes straight. If they talk now, like if I be AI, they talk here now, I'm already programmed. I have the programs in my brain. As I don't talk now, I would talk everything I need to talk to your end down. All the programs
1: you know, have been said ahead.
0: But if now human, you could hear, you know, interviews, certain things like some kind of exclamations and all these little emotional connections that have to do with videos and that have to do with the moment of the video. So I think this is just the only little way where we will, you know, differentiate between an AI generated video or a humanoid generated video and a human video.
1: Yeah, you don't really try to explain within the difference between AI video and video where we say it is real. Now, we don't get enough time, but contribute if they send your message for WhatsApp 0809-526-7188. And when we come back, we feel the open call, make you call us for 0902-320-9053. I want to read some of the things where we say, because most of this fake news, our people, our government people, now then they push and I go read some of the things where we say buy or non-nuga don't already do before, where be fake. He put unverified stuff for social media, and when he get everything that they call grok for Twitter, when they correct them, he can later delete them. Most of the fake things where in the post, they later delete them. But when we come back from this market, we go read some of the things where we say in do. and then pick your calls and read your messages. No go anywhere. This now Youth Club on top of the zone.
3: Gabatar muku da sabon jig na jaka yanzu fararen tufafin ka za su yi haske da sheki da kuma kiyaye kashi 99.9 na kwayoyin cuta a farfajiya da sauran wurare kawai ka jika da jig na jaka.
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14: A wannan kasar tamu ta Najeriya, kowa sai ya samu rabon sa, mace ko namiji, har da yara ma, kowa zai yi rabon sa cikin wannan garabasan close of 130 gram red hot. Za ku iya samun naku kasan daga cikin kyaututtukar miliyan 200

0: me and the youth for our studio, we just did talk and promise get one or two counter to counter Jason on top and some of the explanations we give on how you feel no AI video. Meanwhile, not be only AI, not be the tool that they use, they send fake to Rio. Some Tori be fee be misrepresentation, if it be real picture where they carry con they talk saying another thing where they happen currently, or videos will be actually real videos, but now something will not happen before, they'll come post and like say now something where they happen currently, like recently all these talks where we say that they operate for Kano State. I've been see some videos for social media where some people will just go carry video will happen for the end bad governance protest for Kano, come begin they repost and say this thing just happened now. He get one guy where a message for social media say Alpha, this video where you post, is it correct or not? The guy no answer me before, you know, he go delete him because if I say he follow my page and he knows he say I be Tory person and I go follow him up, so he just go straight delete what he post. So many people no go feed follow up how I do, but that video was real. Now promise, you've been the talk say AI can actually make some video and audio they real. Why you believe so? Because your thoughts, your opinion of they very very strong. Why you believe so?
1: Make I no talk something we go make them homie for us, right? You know, but truly, I did work with AI once or twice, and I know say the way AI take B in few years back, nobody the same way we AI take B today. Today, as I did talk like this now, I just did talk like this now. Person, if you just come record waiting that they talk, in no need waiting, just record waiting that they talk, you carry and come out, go clone my voice. The voice when you go get with AI go be the exact same thing where my voice be. And then get some to where Jason been the talk where you say human being go the talk and say so all those things they feel other for the script where the voice where they don't clone go talk. They go put and make it the exact same way where my voice go be. So if the audio they talk, person way no say no be me, go talk say na me.
0: True.
1: So, and from the look of things, you see, for here where we day, come like say we day third world, we be third world country, constantly be third world for everything. For countries like, when you go countries like China and so some work like this, now human business they do them again, you know, to do hotel delivery, now AI, they carry, AI robots, they carry food, go dog, go.
0: You see one video where you get one top show presenter away, just resigned, he's doing last show for U.S., Donald Trump posts AI video of him when he carried that guy put inside dustbin. I don't know whether I see that video.
1: I think I
0: this see thing they real
1: something like that.
0: You go think say now Donald Trump true carry himself go jack that man put inside dustbin because now AI they use, but they very real. So now one of the if you look at it, it be one of the dangers of AI. And waiting if you do, but because of time, we go just hear from country people for Insta, WhatsApp, and phone line. And the number to text us now 0809-526-7188 and 0902-320-9053. That's one now for phone line. This person for Insta, WhatsApp say good evening to you all in Wazobia studio. Una they really teach us when we're here. I appreciate your name, Mama Junior from Jabba. Yes, we're going to take one call and one message as we go. Hello, good evening.
2: Good evening.
0: Good evening. Welcome to the show. What's your name?
2: Thank you. Because of time, you said you are going to tell us the posting of what's his name? The spokesman for president.
0: Yes. Some of the things we didn't talk.
2: Maybe you forget. You say you won't tell
0: yes,
2: us.
0: Yes, I will tell you now.
2: I can remind you. Thank you.
0: Thank you very much. Yeah, thank you for reminding me. I don't even forget small. Yes, he gets some of the things where we say buy or non-nigga been don't talk before, where they can later verify him. And when they verify him, he can later delete him because of time I go sharp. Misleading Peter Obi video on February 2024 and early 2023 matter. He been share one video with the edit where claim say Peter Obi, he been they make case for Yahoo boys that now online GBT guys. People come call and say he didn't mislead him because of how they take edit them. There been get some kind of reports say he can't delete tweets when you do about Obi, where they talk about land allocation claim, and they can't check that matter and he can't delete them. He come follow, he post something about Buhari and Northern Vote comments on July 2025 when they been a month before Presido and Muhammad Buhari when they talk about the 12 million votes. This thing where he post, they come fact check him too, he delete him. Another one are the cyber security levy for May 2024 where in tweet say the law now 0.005%, not 0.5%. And that thing be no day mathematically correct. Now so they begin the blast and say in the misinformed people. Now so you delete them after they blast them. Another one, Maersk, that one investment deal of Maersk $600 million for April 2024. He announced, say Maersk, one top company, they've been promised $600 million for ports for inside the country during one WEF meeting. But Maersk can't come outside, can't deny, say no, they never signed that kind of deal. Because of this one now, they can't they talk, say this thing, they embarrassing. Buy or delete them. So now some of the things where we say buy or non-nigga, he don't post. And you go, they wonder, say, you now, mass piece of Presido, how you go to push this kind of unverified Tory, waiting public now go come begin the post, and how you want to tackle the public when you, yourself, you dey post some things will be saying not correct. This person for WhatsApp say, good evening, Caleb and the youth. We should know what's in the AI, because this AI, they cause plenty problem for inside Nigeria, because our people, they just they believe anything what they see for social media, and they know they use, they know they follow the best side in terms of news. So make we concentrate on Wazobia FM and Arua radio stations to get good news. Well, not be only Wazobia FM, you know the legit media houses them, as even print. If you don't see any Tory for there, we will be Tory people now. If you see any Tory, if you concern insecurity, the first person we will call now the PRO of police. He know anything we concern security for this town. If we call PRO, he say he never hear that kind of gist, or he never hear anything like that. We go call people within that area, where they when that thing happened, and confirm. And they call and fact check. What we say, we don't run with the Tory. Good evening, Caleb and the youth in the house. Thank God it's Friday. Exactly. When I see that video for one WhatsApp group, I already know Sena AI. Bayo Onunga, he really fall hand big time. He need to apologize to VDM. Wazobia boss lady from Jabba, now he send a message. Caleb, welcome. Oh, this one, hope say they use tear a hot song. They welcome the youth. Hope say that they dance very, very well. He say he did with us. Mommy best. Now he send this message because of time. And make the sports guys enter inside studio. Come give us some kind gist on top of sports story, and we'll just close mouth on top youth club. I promise. Thank you for say you drop by.
1: Yeah, thank you very much.
0: Yes,
1: thank
0: and
1: you.
0: Jason also.
3: Thank you so much.
0: Yes, we'll go block again when we see hopefully next time. Yes, this now Odumodu Black, and he carries Latan follow body on top of this song where he called Motion Sickness.

0: for here, but now fax to Barcelona and for their transfer offer. Saying that they want 4 tickets for tomorrow Bad Bunny concert. They also want also an annual subscription to ABC. They also want a bag of sunflower seed, with also, and they eagerly wait for the response from the Barcelona's to come and buy their player where they want to go. This will not be a joke. Atletico actually put out the statement there, and of course, it don't begin the hot. Barcelona also, they get closer to agreeing deal with Bernardo Silva as a free transfer player to come and play for there, but caveat, or the way they call it, say condition, he must go and lower in salary. Say, this is not CTO. You must make sure, say, your salary is going to be small. Hello?
1: Good evening, Vance. I don't come back again.
0: Welcome back on the show.
1: And I was reading about Eric.
0: Mm-hmm.
1: He's trying, he's scouting for players. In case other ones get paid out. It's just like West Ham. This time West Ham was doing, was scouting for players, not to depend on one particular player. At the end, you mess up yourself. He's trying for that. I wish he's the best.
0: All right.
1: Much I said, I wish Nelia the best to win the cup. Then on Arsenal's fans, they talk too much. It makes me too much. Only one cup you don't win now, you know, we'll let it go rest. Okay, by tomorrow, either defeat your club, what will you do? Will you go and commit suicide? Stop playing your club. And you know, just feel that you are winning, you are going to win all the cups. Not only you be, not only you get blood, others will get water. So I pray that PSG beat them so that their man will sort of let you make noise.
0: All right, such a tomato. Thank you. Well, very quickly, Moko give you Argentina squad officially for the FIFA World Cup as they don't go on to announce. They got goalkeeper Emiliano Martinez of Aston Villa, Geronimo Rulli of also Marseille, and of course Juan Musso of Atletico Madrid. Defenders also got Cristiano Romero of Tottenham Hotspur, Luis Martinez of also Man United, Nicolas Otamendi of Benfica, and of course Noel Molina of Atletico Madrid, Nicolas Tagliafico of Lyon, Guy Montiel of River Plate, of course Medina of Marseille, and of course Baladi of Marseille. Meanwhile, also midfielders na Bako of Brighton, Palacios of Leverkusen, Rodrigo De Paul of Inter Miami, Paredes of Boca Juniors, McAllister of Liverpool, and of course Fernandez of Chelsea with Lo Celso of Real Betis. Attackers also na Lionel Messi of Inter Miami, Alvarez of Atletico Madrid, Lautaro Martinez of Inter Milan, Gonzalez of Atletico Madrid, Nico Paz of Como, and of course, so not forgetting also the other guys waiting for inside of the list. We'll see with them with telephone. Hello.
2: Good evening, the Spaz.
0: Good evening to you.
2: It's me. Gabriel Mawe Sabi from Zambia.
0: Welcome for the show, Gabriel Mawe Sabi.
2: I say anybody who want to get high BP on top of Arsenal matter.
0: May they get.
2: I beg, make it just go back, make it swallow speech, make it think of another thing where you say go hate so our life. See, Arsenal, they say Arsenal, they make nothing. They say only one cup. The only one cup where we carry, we happy now, whether na C cup, whether na Meshire cup, we happy. Then you where you say you know come carry, now you won't come get high BP. No, see, if they want, maybe they just go adjust themselves because that's tomorrow. Night, the thing will budget for that side. Because I know say we are going to sacrifice that cup. No go come, no looking back and front. Can we ask now? Hey, so anybody who would say want carry Arsenal matter for it, make it just back with cool. Because we see God don't ready arrange. No any human being can change it. Thank you
0: very much, Gabriel Mawe Sabi. Very quickly, Moku, move on up now with more Tori. As Atletico don't take back, I say, don't worry, we are not selling, no. We are not selling. We also here say now, say, Atletico Madrid have also entered the race to sign Bernardo Silva. I say, back, I know we only Sabi by players. We, ma, we'll go buy this one. Moku, na rest too. Somebody tells you, know, they play hard on football. Don't worry, you will see. You never can tell. Meanwhile, if you come at the end like this now, say, Atletico Madrid also not get any intention to accept that 100 million valuation from the hand of Barcelona. They say that you must pay more than that. This player is bigger than that thing. Big Tori, for instance, EPL. We are saying now, say, what's his name? What that boy name they play for Newcastle? That's their captain. Right back. No, the right back. Trippier. He don't agree deal to join Wolves for relegation. As he don't leave Newcastle.
3: Suffering no end.
0: Why also we are now say Boyogna don't agree to appoint Domenico Tedesco as their new head coach as he will replace Italiano. So the former Panabache manager may accept all conditions and of course he will become the new manager of the team. Wish him all the best. Also, as plenty of news they

0: happen up and down for the world of football. We could take one more call before we wrap up the show this evening. Hello.
1: Hello.
0: Yeah.
1: Good
0: evening to you.
1: 2026
0: welcome 2026.
1: But tomorrow, by this time like this, my U fans and Chelsea fans, they don't they come up for Liverpool. Next is our own. When we enter Liverpool, we'll begin the talk.
0: Okay.
1: Hey, I get that tomorrow, only 14.
0: Abby.
1: So I arrange everything now.
0: All right.
1: But this time tomorrow, 2-0 like this.
0: Amen.
1: Our game will end 2-0.
0: Thank you. All right. Any message for WhatsApp before they call you?
2: Okay. Say, when I good evening, my sports Jaguars. How na dinner? Straight up for the cruise, goalkeeper and Araya, even Sofanova understand. Defenders na Hakimi, Saliba, Magalhaes, Pacho and Mendes. Midfielder na Vitinha, Fabian Ruiz and Rice. And for the forwards, Dembele, Valschelia and Adue. And for Argentina, I don't alert my lawyer. Once they mention Garnacho name for Argentina World Cup squad, make his swing into action. God save them. MZ, nice sending that one. So listening online. All right, MZ. And this one, I say, good afternoon, Super Squad. Please, okay. I've been listening closely to this.
0: All right, thank you very much. I'm welcome match break for here. Now, here, the Super Duper Squad will end the show this evening, this Friday. By God's grace, join us tomorrow for Football Republic as Arsenal and the PSG go to Klang for 1,000 by 5 p.m. Until we come again, that's what Wazibai FM will carry the goal this evening with plenty of jollificates. Of course, we'll dedicate this song to Nigeria and Jamaica ahead of their game tomorrow for the Unity Call.

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1: Never.
0: Not pure vibes, real talk, and correct banter. 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

0: Yes, when you hear that bird, you know, say the jerseys, they don't land on anytime, anywhere with their day. Everywhere they scatter. They demand that they pull up. Yes, and today, if you check your time, you go see, say 6:49 be the time. Now, waiting, I go the yarn this evening. Yes, Genesis, they don't land for inside studio on Top Cool LA Zone. My name is Caleb Jacob, the son of the South, born in the West, now a king in the North. They buckle from my left to my right, they're full, they gather everywhere like bodyguard. The one where they do video, they do video. The one where they reply message, where one guy they send out, they reply the message. The one where they smile, they check, they use corner eye, they cut, because say after year, let's go somewhere. The DSS studio. They're going to don't go at yourself. Me, I go just they look my own work now to on mic for them. I'll not get too much time to talk. Afa.
1: Fine. Good evening, Kano. It's your girl Jenny, and welcome to the show. I hope so. Are you ready for today? Because I feel like say this studio goes shake today. This topic is hot. I know say every time I tell you, I say this topic is hot, but believe me, this topic is hot.
0: All right, we're gonna know whether it's hot or not. My guy, Afa, now we've been blocked on top youth club, but you don't come back again.
2: Yes, sir. Good evening, Kano. My name is Jason.
0: You don't hear him.
1: So fast and straight to the point.
0: Straight to the point. As in straight, as in point straight. Yes. Yeah, it be like say we get newcomer, Abby.
1: Yes.
0: Oh yeah, make her know you.
3: Good evening, my name is Tikunosa.
0: Is it waiting? Come again. Nah, no go keep me for you. Call your name, go close to the mic.
3: My name is Tikunosa.
0: Tikunosa? All right, you don't hear him. Jennifer Day, Jason Day, Tik Nusa.
2: Dangerous.
0: I cannot talk it in my mind, but this is not Gen Z Palava. See, they get problem. They have problem.
3: Not till we know the year.
0: Not till you know the year. Yeah, so on top Gen Z Palava today, I know I'll start with that hot topic, but make I just start soft.
1: Okay.
0: First, how many of you are they use iPhone for here?
1: Why everybody don't look me understand? But they use Sha.
0: Hey, they use iPhone. Mm. So person say in go meet one baby girl like that after one event. But immediately the guy drag his phone come off from pocket. The girl not they give her face again. Oh. He said, first, they've been the talk, oh, the talk, they go where, the girl, they feel, she, they vibe. Then they laugh, she, they ask question, he go ask her question, the girl go ask her back, and you, they go, they vibe, everything just, they go natural. Now, so, in Android, just ring, ring. And you know, he gets on Android, where we say, if they ring the speaker, it be like Chinese phone.
1: Go on, your ring.
0: Now, so you drag her out, make you reply message. You immediately, now the girl vibe change. She begin to give, even ask her, so what do you want to eat? Nothing. So, where are you going now? Home. One word reply. Before I go say, well, are we going from here to here? Are we going here? And you? But now, so what is the next thing? Nothing, you know. He just they give her one word reply. Her vibe change. And she can't, he can't say, he can't they say the girl can't they scratch body, they like say she not they comfortable, can't they act like say she gas go somewhere sharp. She can't even tell her say, it's nice meeting you, but I have to quickly go.
1: Yeah,
0: he can't say the funny thing be say, in iPhone actually they inside in pocket all the time. Oh, the Android now just the main phone, and you know, say some people if they get Android and iPhone, the Android now the Wi-Fi, you go use an on and take connect the iPhone. Mm. Now, so he just say, as they get the commot, now so in French, you're calling iPhone, and so he drag the iPhone come outside, shine like sword, come answer the call. He said, the girl attitude change again, come back to reset button. How they been there before the Android came aside? He can't say some people they react to you based on their personal measure of your status. And he can't try put and say, nah, guess they do this thing pass. I don't want to start with you, Jennifer.
1: Master with Jason.
0: You always get things to talk. Jason, you don't ever did this position where we say you they talk with Barney, you they talk with him everywhere they go where. Until maybe you just carry your purse, come outside, see, say your purse, you don't get some kind of scratch, everything change. Or maybe now your phone, you drag come outside, you don't get that experience. Okay. You get like 30 seconds before you go sell market.
2: All right, the truth we say, I never get that experience. And

0: be the oga.
1: May this lady just go report to Ekelebe, abi, may she find her square root, come off from the work. Tiknosa, what do you think about this matter? Put yourself for the girl condition. What do you, how you go to handle this matter? When your organa woman or she say, come, let's go there.
2: I don't need to put myself for the condition. I've been done the condition.
1: Yeah.
2: So,
1: just us.
2: Yes. So,
1: just us. This is just no, real.
2: I want to answer the question. Let me just answer
1: the question first. Yeah, they like life experience.
2: First too. Even if you want to do that kind of lifestyle, make sure it's not from under your organ. You can go and do it when you leave the place. That's just the truth.
3: You say.
2: But your dignity first. Leave that place. Leave that work. They are going to see a better one. That's just it.
1: But you know, say these days where we say work they hard to find. Why you not get anywhere where if they post the madam, they post them to just do the work.
2: Money rules the world though. Through this thing that you say, this woman is influential. She can shut down any case and she can even implicate you to myself because you are under her. That's just it.
1: Jennifer. You get clear
3: this throat. This you see this thing and now I actually calm down. They like won't understand that it really they sad to think say after all the fight we don't fight for stuff like this happening for men. Now we can't they talk about women where we think say we they fight together for this kind of cases. So it really is sad thing. A woman I actually they do this kind of thing and I be the topic of today when it has always been men and everybody has been fighting to put men, some type of men in check in situations like this. And my advice, my honest advice to that girl, and I say just come up for the work. You see this whole thing, at the end of the day in Nigeria we day, we don't even lie. You know, get her want to sugarcoat the whole thing. You know, fit post her, you know, get into what she won't do. If na the male, if na male, na it easy to they like, oh, they wine, they ton and all of that. But woman, which whining you won't do?
1: I get more question to ask, and you get where they go because this is a real life matter, and it happen for a second year. No, ask me where they happen, but when they come back, make go sell money, make money. When they come, not go anywhere. Gen Z.
4: 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He gets one important corner kick. 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Now him baba stop work. 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Go one enter for inside last minute.

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0: Now waiting there, tell that girl, the mother say, come to me now. I go change your life. Now the girl say, Kai, this one, he dey pain me, or how I go take handle out. Not be small something where they hear for background like this, oh, Gen Z palava. Now one of them be this, oh. Yes, Jennifer, Jason, and Tiknosa, they did inside this. Why you hold your chest?
1: I got breathe.
0: Who been the talk before we go sell market? Now,
1: me
0: Jennifer
1: be. Yes.
0: Oh, yeah. Drop on.
1: My honest advice. If the girl listen to me right now, trust me, not be something you're supposed to second guess or even they ask question about. If you know they're comfortable in that situation, there's no two ways about it. Leave. God will bring that work. Yes, God will bring that work for you where you did. You supposed to trust and say another one will come, the right one will come. So now that you say, if I come up for here, where I won't go work, wait. No, if you know, say you know they're comfortable in that situation, come on. God will bring that work first. You go still bring another one come, even if you not go come immediately, but at least it's better to protect your dignity, as Nosa talk, than for you to go fall in the wrong hands. Because let me tell you something, you see this thing, but now so it starts from this one. Now maybe you say, oh, make I just agree for her now. More just imagine, say you agree for her, before you know she don't have to send you to different people place, or she don't get something against you. Anytime you want come out, you go say, you know I have this about you, if you leave I will expose you to the world. That's why they be because blackmail. Because person force you into doing this thing, once you don't enter inside like that, now you go they find something, go you stay hold you down, maybe say you know go fit come out. You can't enter inside, they feel on they share you around, or you know go fit come out.
0: Jason, this is where we talk. We just they talk and not be gist where we go bring from social media. Not be gist where we say them say. Now gist where we say they happen for Kano. It just be say we not feel give you the full gist. May not go begin they connect one or two dot. You understand? But now gist where they happen now. Jason, I want to ask this question now to you.
2: Okay.
0: Before, now men or Ghana with the year say that they want panachuk their female workers or secure or whatever. But now we don't hear say now even woman and that time we be say the male orgasm them, the men them that they run around for their female, you know, workers. Some people where they call themselves feminists, that they pull head say no, this must stop, enough of this Me Too movement. They've been they do that one. Now we be saying that the women now come they do them to their own fellow women who won't fight for these women now.
2: Okay.
0: What do you think now? We be say this one now female boss to female boy employee.
2: Alright. Like you pointed out, these things now, things we would hear before with the year and as men, they, you know, make advances at female employee and not only men, but also female bosses making advances at male employees also. Mm-hmm. So it was on a heterosexual basis.
1: Calm down.
0: You don't drop him. He said,
1: do the cams. Not be everybody understand. I'm saying
2: okay. I'll break it down. That is, I mean, it was between a man and a woman. But this case
0: Adam
2: now,
0: and Eve.
2: But this case now quite special. We be saying the case don't be between woman and woman. Mm-hmm. So I'm Eve. like my colleagues don't rightly talk. The best thing now, first of all, your name. They say the book of Proverbs says that. Sorry, I quote that book. It says for one of the holy books. It says that the book of Proverbs, particularly, you say that a good name is better than riches. It's better than whatsoever if you think of for this life. All those things with a woman, they promise her that good name, that her dignity, it is more important than any of those things. So I would, if she didn't listen, I would beg her and I beg. And we advise her and I beg her, they beg her as a matter of urgency. Run. Somebody that they describe say, may your heels they touch the back of your head.
0: Your ogon. May your back leg, this your back leg they touch your ogon.
2: Maybe they can't speak where she will use. Maybe she will run for her dear life because it is very, very disastrous. It's very, very dangerous. So, and to the question where you asked now concerning now we will see be with woman to woman, how this lady feel voice out in order to, you know, get her rights and, you know, get freedom. from this kind of captivity, but there's this what I call a psychology or a psycho-emotional captivity.
0: Game.
2: Because I have to use some of those big terminologies because I don't know any other way to describe it. So the thing you say, may she go out, they get human rights movement. Okay, and this is actually infringing on her rights in that this thing actually now a thing with it against common reason and
0: so,
2: against
0: so they ask us, may she report to Ekelebe, and be may she just come out go, if he say she's supposed to go report to Ekelebe.
2: No, I think Ekelebe no be the immediate person or no be the first person. And they get people we go get people in their work, they go carry and go reach Ekelebe. Because if she carry the thing go reach Ekelebe now, Ekelebe will want to work with substantial evidence. You get voice notes, you get videos, you get this thing. They might not necessarily work with WhatsApp chat because anybody fit chat you. Anybody fit just tag something and tag the woman. They need a concrete evidence. And as it is now,
0: Days of AI.
2: I'm not sure whether because we just you know, I know they're very sure. Say the lady, she get any concrete, you know, evidence, voice note or something. And in any of these times when this woman may be threatening her, record her voice or record anything which she feel use against this, I think the first thing she would need to do now, may she seek some kind of, you know, a redress from any human rights movement or something.
0: Okay.
2: So when she speaks to any of these human rights activists or any of this human rights movement, they could tell her because it's actually infringing on her rights. Her rights to expression or her right to freedom of expression or freedom to want to do something, your freedom, like the woman don't deny
0: the right
2: her
0: to
2: her
0: dignity
2: freedom.
0: Yes, as worker where she be,
2: yes. And then and then work ethics do not demand all of these things. So now some of these little things we they go use against the woman. So if if she goes through this channel and talk to the human rights movement, I'm sure the human rights movement now will be the ones today in the best position to take her to the police.
0: All right, make we hear from this caller. Hello, good evening, sir. Yes, so that they greet you now.
1: Good evening, sir.
0: Welcome, sir.
3: This issue to me, they cannot report to anybody.
0: May she not report?
3: She's not good with her. She's not good with her. Because if it's good with her, you already initiate her. And if you do it, she already initiated, and she will continue the initiative to go. To me, if you are the one, I will just pick my bag and baggage and leave the work. You report to the police, she's stronger than you. And those people, they have society, they have the bigger society, stronger society. So they will not be able to do anything. So let her just pick her bag and baggage and leave the work.
0: But so if
3: that is if she want to do.
0: Okay.
3: She go give her that work.
0: All right.
3: That's what I can say.
0: Thank you. But if they don't report this woman, she will still go down to another person. These kind of people, they're supposed their society. And the question be that if you don't report this woman now, she will go find another person picking. And maybe this other picking now will come be a over spec. You know, say now this because with the talk for background, say why you go even the 9% call to say maybe now her spec. Which kind of spec be that? If you can't go see another spec, you go come they harass and they go. What of the next girl where she go employ? She no go do unto the girl. So una they talk say may she no report. May she no report the woman, the oga 0902-320-9053. Abego make una call. Jesus don't talk and say may the girl just waka come out. May she carry herself go. Jason they talk say go call woman rights join bodies them, may they come and fight for her woman rights. Person don't talk say may she carry her come out. Hello, good evening. No,
4: hello.
0: Mama.
4: Jason, good evening.
2: Good evening, mama.
4: Hello, the Monica they talk for, but
0: yes,
4: nothing. I know here for was of your
0: even
4: heavy for matter, even talk matter.
0: You know, the
4: idea I get for that lady, you say. You know, say if you don't see things, they say we go come out. Why all this bad lady continue? Before this lady say she go report her. Then she get evidence, like the other colleagues they talk.
0: Yeah.
4: He say whether if the woman they talk with her, make she they record. So that make she get evidence for her phone. If not, if she gonna say one go report this woman now without evidence now, the woman she turn the all thing now for her head. So if you want report. Make she get evidence before she report. And if she not say she not get evidence, then she will can't leave the work. two options now you give her up. Now they see when they get to talk with that.
1: That's true. So, I agree with
0: you. Monica, don't talk, say, without evidence, just carry your kaya, JJ, wakao.
2: Obsessed woman. Mm. Who's the hunter?
0: I didn't hear you. Talk out.
2: I say that kind of obsessed woman, whether she leave that job, she goes to full on. Because this woman is infatuated.
0: But what in that one mean now?
2: It means say she won't
0: put
2: him
0: by her for her head.
2: Say, if I won't get you, like not be warrior.
1: I like the advice of
0: sorry, we'll take this call. Hello, good evening.
5: Hello, good evening.
0: Good evening.
5: Good evening.
0: Welcome.
5: Mike is from Airport.
0: Welcome, Oga Mike.
5: I greet everybody.
2: Good evening. Good evening.
1: Good evening.
5: You see, the only solution we need, make you share me alone. You know why I say make you share alone?
0: Why?
5: Because if you go to Philippi or you go to Woman Rights, there's no evidence. Then make you play along, you know what to do. Then you will find ways record our voice, make to get one evidence, actual evidence. Because but now, if this girl go report to woman rights or anything, that woman will use power which she gets and money which she gets. Maybe everybody will just complain at the witness. So complain at the center. You understand me? The only thing the girl will do is since she don't see this way, the woman is, and she, you know, that concept, make she play along. Then if you find one way to record that voice, record everything as evidence. But if evidence no day, go make any move. That people fall. And if you think that, if you think like that, that's the only thing I've got. Thank you.
0: Thank you very much, Oga Mike. He said, play along. Don't be, come, let me take care of you. Go, make them take care of you, but get evidence. All your camera for hand, all your recorder for hand. May the record as it is hot. Person to say, Jennifer, God bless you. You just talk within the inside my mind. That's you jump inside the mind. Go talk within the mind. How could you? Please, do you have an account? A bank account? If yes, continue to use that bank account because they are good. For Ziggy. Oh, Ziggy. You can't say, if we are talking about evidence, how sure are we that this woman, you know, they listen to radio right now. Definitely, she go retrace herself. She go do Michael Jackson walk back because of the woman is actually. If the woman they actually listen, she already know say this story now about her, and she don't already get evidence. Then she go strike. That is my own opinion, Mr. Ozigi from Dakata. Make we sell this market. When we come back, more calls, more opinion.
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1: This now Gen Z Palava. Nawa Otepu. We talk say make una como cano make una como. Una not leave me. My oga will be woman like me. If they tell me say como. If I not do a kuna kuna, if I not do nkokere kwa with them, say this go support. She say make a call, make she take care of me. Me now at the reason say make a report her to Ekelebe Abi, make a joy carry my two left leg come out. But see inside with WhatsApp say good evening Uncle Kele by my amiable Gen Z. He say if a Brit exhales, ele yi gidi gong. You see people like this woman. They're not they ordinary, they inside something, some kind of settings. Now then we they call people of the world, meaning now then be Ekelebe and every. So if this girl like herself or her life, may she just leave, come out, JJ. If possible, may she change the environment. Because if you report this woman, she feel end up reporting the woman to the wrong person. And they talk this one from experience. Mama from New Road, now send this message. We either will take one or two calls. Make we check 0902-320-9053. Hello, no. Good evening.
2: Hello, good evening, Mr. Caleb.
1: Yes, so welcome to the show.
2: What a good job you are doing.
1: Thank you.
2: I greet the Gen Z's in the house.
1: That they greet you, Gen Z's.
3: Good evening.
2: Good evening. It's a very good program. So what I'm trying to say here is this. This woman or this and this lady, the issue on board is not a very easy task. If this lady does not have evidence now that infringes on her right, all she needs to do is to just walk out of that employment entirely. She should just walk out of that employment entirely, because you know this issue of a woman putting advances to a fellow woman is a psychic thing. It's a medical thing. It's a psychic thing. So now these are two things. Because if she wants to fight and she has evidence, she must know that the fight is not a little one.
1: Not a small fight. You go ready to dirty body.
2: Fight to finish. So, but then if there's no evidence, the best thing to clear out of the debt. Let her leave the entire environment if she's not part of that type of system.
1: Thank you.
2: Thank you very much.
1: Mommy just say good evening, Caleb and the Gen Z. About this matter, this one shocked me, but make the girl not report this matter to anybody. May she just come out JJ from this work if she not feel take the threat, and may she put her trust in God. Caleb, I just hear one news just of recent like this one. I was so surprised. He said they get their own dream body. And most of these women, when they practice this dirty thing, you go there surprised to know, say, now their main source of income be that. Caleb, things they happen, and no one go into details. I beg, how is MCJ? Mommy J from Otoro. Hey, Mama, they okay. I tell you now, she go gather the salami they come. We carry cooler, give them big cooler like this, party jollof type. Yes, Gen Z's, before we, go take what Obon gets to read this evening, your final thoughts, Jennifer.
3: Honest truth, we say, I know, say this woman, but they married. So get your evidence. Once you get your evidence, you show to the husband of the woman. And say, see what in wife they do here. I think that one did best.
1: Okay.
3: Or you tell the woman, say, she no stop, I go tell your husband.
1: Okay. Jason, 30 seconds.
4: Right. Like she just said, get your evidence. Your evidence is the only thing where will save you. And then, if... I understand, certainly, when they talk about may she run. But even if she run, this woman did dangerous. If you contract that lady, I think the best thing, I just get your evidence and by God's grace.
1: Thank you. Tick, no, sir.
5: Yeah, get your evidence and don't put God aside. Be prayerful. That's just it.
1: Carry prayer, follow body, because things are gone. Yes, now here we go. Match break on top Gen Z Palava for 95.1 Wazobia FM. Can person they laugh on us? The things we know are deep things. My name is Caleb Jacob. Up next, now Obonga Tori. Not go anywhere.

Inside the Tori this evening, you go, yes, a defense minister, he don't give score this where in Tinubu government 65 to 70% mark for insecurity. Say that they try well as Atiku said, don't come out now. They so bam bam bam, you will shut up your mouth. You can't give your own point. Nance now they don't plan protest that we no go agree waka for Monday for the kidnap of Oyo students and teachers. Aisha Yusufu, she said don't come out from FCT senatorial race under NDC. And outside Niger, Kenya High Court, they don't stop US plan to build Ebola quarantine building. That and plenty other Tori, I promise you, say full ground. Yafu this evening. My name, Najael Ishaku. Bumptious evening to you.

0: Oya now, like this today, as Presido Bola Ahmed Tinubu government, they mark 3 years for inside office, Minister of Defense Christopher Musa. He don't come out now, they mark them with good mark, the government 65% to 70% for security performance. According by him, terrorism, he don't reduce well, and he don't turn small kidnapping, now only small case of kidnapping now with the hear, even though school kidnapping see they happen for different parts of the country. As they talk for Arise TV today, Musa Kondiyan say kidnapping a problem where concern the whole society, not be only the failure of security John Body. He can follow say they talk say na lack of family values and home training where be say una know they give una children now they make all this quanta they happen for inside the country. And still on top the matter, Minister of Defense Christopher Musa, he don't come out now again. They talk say anybody where they plan to take over this government for inside Niger, he just they wasting time. Musa still conde yano say the military officers where government they persecute for army takeover, he say all of them are confused people. Musa follow conde talk say now he follow reports the matter, he points the suspect for head, even touch lights the matter join. But now, former Vice President Atiku Abubakar, he don't come out now. They talk say, Mbambamba, will you shut up your mouth? He can't come out now with total different score from waiting them being give before. He can't score this government low mark. He say because of hunger, poverty, and kidnap of school children. For talk paper where in talk person Frank Shaibu release, Atiku can't blast the fine advertisement where they do for inside the country, costly media campaigns, and self-hailing where we say that they hail yourself where they come from inside Abuja. He can't follow they talk about the tears of family where be hunger and frustration of the youth where we say they no get work, businesses where they buy for inside Nigeria, and painful pictures of school children where criminals they kidnap as governments they just they fold their hand and they look. And now come out from inside that Tory National Association of Nigerian Students, NAS, they don't they plan we no go agree waka on for Monday, June 1 for Oyo State for the kidnap of students and teachers for Riri local government area. For letter where NAS Presido Akintaye Babatunde released today, he can they talk say plenty kidnap of victims where they pain, and this one they very very unacceptable. Iyan say students this one they got struck mouth for inside. According by the letter, the protest now to pressure security John Body and Sabi people joined them, made them for joint head, made them fast go rescue the victims. Meanwhile, Mieti Ala Cattle Breeders Association of Nigeria, they don't come out themselves, separate themselves from Fulani community from criminal gang where they operate for inside Nigeria. Make una remember, say some weeks ago, one report has been come out. They talk say 30,000 Fulani militants with gun they operate for inside Nigeria for groups where get 10,000 to 1,000 members. As Magban National Presido Baba Ngezama, he can the answer today. He talks innocent people say for them they inside. Inside these main victims of criminal case, because them too they suffer all this badness for inside Niger. And now for inside another matter, people of Biafra IPOB, they don't declare May 30, 2026 as special remembrance day for millions of people who died during Nigerian civil war. For talk paper today, IPOB talk person Ima Powerful, he can't follow the yano say the day na time to remember, to the mourn, cry well, and to honor Biafran heroes and heroines where they cry for inside war. The group can't follow the talk or say they don't try. Some people be don't try some time back. Plenty years make them wipe the memories of the war and humanitarian crisis where follow them. And inside another Tory activist, Aisha Yusufu, she don't come up body from the NDC senatorial race for inside Abuja. It means say she don't end her contest before 2027 general election. For today talk paper, she can't follow the explain or say the party then been decided or say them they no go do primary election for senatorial position. And she can't beg her supporters, say I beg me kuna they calm down, me kuna chukuna I focus for 2027 election. According by her, now only House of Representative positions for the territory the party go do elections for. Meanwhile, Federal Capital Territory Administration, they don't want owners of event centers and hotels for inside Abuja make them know they allow any faction of political parties where INEC no recognize. For talk paper, the talk person Lere Olayinka, he can they talk say anybody where be say he no do if he lose their property title. FCTA, they still one operator. So see, I beg me kuna they shine on eye weller because so with the way that they handle political group, especially as political activities it don't increase for inside the country. And now coming from inside Niger, Kenya High Court, they don't stop United States plan to build 150 bed Ebola quarantine building for Americans inside the country. The court they can order follow they can order the court order they come after the one petition from Katiba Institution and one civil society group where they question whether the quarantine facility is the constitution. The group now they can they ask to say details of any agreement between United States and Kenya about the facility, it must today open yaga yaga made and do gwari gwari on top arm. He said the arrangement if it on serious danger for the public health.
1: Make we hear the latest story on top entertainment.
0: And now for inside the world of entertainment, Nigerian actor and lecturer Patrick Okoye, he don't kick buckets. Then confirm this story through recent post for in Instagram page where carrying him picture and caption, rest in peace, legend. Fans now where they normally call him energy. And before in die, we yes say the actor and a professor for theater arts and film studies department for Nnamdi Azikiwe University, Oka inside Anambra State.
2: Make me hear what in the happen on top of sport.
0: And now inside the world of sport, according by plenty reports from British media today, France defender Ibrahima Konate he go leave Liverpool where his contract expire next month, and after two sides they no agree for deal. The 27-year-old he don't spend 5 years for the club since he joined, and last month he talk about say he go soon close agreement with Liverpool. Meanwhile, AC Milan they don't begin talk about Mauricio on top the empty manager seat position after the sack Massimiliano Allegri. As I did Twama from the Zanga this evening, hear the cocoa of the Tory again. You've been here, said the first minister, give Tinubu government 65-70% mark for security. As Tinubu Atiku Konde come and say, oh my friend, will you shut up your mouth? It's too much. And now they plan we no go gree waka on Monday for the kidnap of Oyo students and teachers. Aisha Yusufu, she don't come out from FCT senatorial race under NDC. And Kenya High Court, they don't stop US plan to build Ebola quarantine building. Now Caleb Jacob, now he pick this story like beans. He sit down well at this evening. My name, Najael Ishaku. Until we block again, no stop to the share love.

0: know that moment when your skin just feels tired, right? Like it's been through everything, the weather, the rush, the stress.
1: Yeah, I know the feeling too.
0: But not anymore, because Vivon happened to me. 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Hey, you go know say body wey Vivon dey show love just arrive. Na so, Vivon Body Lotion, na the glow wey care for you.

Yes, 40 minutes don't clear. Come on from the hour of 7 o'clock. And this now Vivon time on Top Kulele Zone. Yes, Achebe Favor Chisom. I don't see your own number. I don't see your details. And the Root Oluchi Mosu. Yes, I don't follow see your details this evening. And you see me can send you the number to call for voice call. Well, I don't know whether there is a need for that now, but I will give you in case of another time when you want to call us. The number now 0902-320-9053. I will call them again so that you go right down. 0902-320-9053. I see they wait for the last winner. Two people now, they go go house with better package. Snap a short video of yourself with the Vivon.

0: right about now, Sabi Girl don't enter the building to give you casual informate. 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You go see them for @vivon.ng. Make you not forget to say na Blue World Cosmetic now they carry this casual informate come give you. Alright, now I'm going to leave you for the hand of MC Jolly Jolly as she continue to dash you money on top of Vivon, even as Vivon still there inside the building.
1: See my skin now.
2: Vivon, you do.
1: See my skin now.
2: Vivon, you do well, I beg.
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1: With Vivon body lotion, my skin dey fresh,
2: soft, in sure of himself. 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
1: You know, see, correct beauty, no dey make noise. 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
2: Na so,
1: Vivon body lotion, na the glow way care for you.

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0: With Vivon body lotion, eh? 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
1: Na so,
0: Vivon body lotion, na the glow we care for you.
2: Yes, and with that one now we don't draw the curtain of Yvonne Closam. Next, now update on top area gist. Me and you will talk now for 10 minutes before I go come hand them over. Oibo Pepe. Yes, my name is Caleb Jacob. Up next, now area gist, not go anywhere.
3: Me, I know they blame women. I know they blame

Yes, as fouls they talk, say, oh, more gay fine, where gist day for area. The gist for area now be say, in fact, make I just quench this one. Rest your mind. Because this gist what I won't give you this evening, you know, sweet body, but make we go. Let's go there with this, where that one day.

0: Joga FM. Yes, the gist for Area BC. One of the principal of Community Grammar School Isiele, we are named Alamu Folawe, from where they keep not them put. She don't come outside now for public on the beg again. Give President Bola Ahmed Tinubu and Oyo State Governor Seyi Makinde. See, I beg, may they begin to the talk. May they not use force to try free them and other people will say they keep nad. From Orire local government area of Oyo State, inside video today, where they post, where don't they spread for social media? This woman will be say she just the cry, issue say cry, she don't suffer. She talks say she and other people low plus include that of small Pekin. They don't they inside the bush for 13 days since that attack. The weather not sweet at all. This na part of the video where we say she share, and I go let you hear them. When we come back, Nance, they say they won't do, we not go griwaka on Monday. The question now we say, why now? Or is it too late? Hear the principal.
1: Please, I am here again to beg the government, President Tinubu, and the governor of Oyo State, Engineer Seyi Makinde, to please help us and dialogue with these people. They should not use force. The force that they used yesterday has cost us so much. It has added to our problems. In fact, one of us has been picked that they are going to kill him because government tried to help us by force. We want you to call them and dialogue with them so that our lives will be saved.

0: Shekonfolu called the Nigeria Union of Teachers, them plus including of the Christian Association of Nigeria, say made a trick body inside this matter, and say any plan or any attempt to use force take command them from that place, if he cause Kwanta. Meanwhile, the August Dem of the National Association of Nigerian Students for Southwest Zone D today, the Don Ginger First Lady for we Country, Luremi Tinubu, say, I beg, this visitors which she won't use, go Ekiti. May she use and take push, may they release teachers and students, both public and private school, for inside Ahoro, for Isienle community, for Orire local government area. May she push for them to free all these people. And the coordinator of NANS for Southwest Zone D, Kayode Adeyemo, when Isa Ibadan come the talk, will say this matter now. He don't make the family members of these people, their body does sour. The community jacking up of mind everywhere. Waiting, you think about this call, this latest video from the principal from the Domot of the Kipnadas. 08-0902-320-9053. Make we use this 4 minutes. See whether we can make sense of this matter. 0809-526-7188 for inside WhatsApp. For WhatsApp. On my best say, my area no kulele or no light as usual. Now touch with the use. Only one person ain't give me salam meat, mashallah. She said they won't buy one of them, Caleb. Just imagine. See how her voice they sound just because she is a Nigerian. And this person said, now wow, God, please have mercy. Make we pick one or two calls for inside the phone line. Hello, good evening. Hello? Hello, good evening. 0902 320-9053. One of the principals on the talk from captivity. Inside your bunker story this evening, you hear say Nance, they won't do we not go grab a cow Monday. Hello, good evening.
1: Good evening.
0: Good evening. Good, welcome.
1: How are you doing?
0: Fine, sir.
1: This is Engineer Zachary from Brigade.
0: Welcome, sir.
1: So concerning this first lady. Where she said that she wants to travel. This one now, the two ways they surprised me concerning this issue of kidnapping, whether they do in Nigeria. All our top people, they know they talk go there. All that aim now that they win election. Now in the day after, election of 2027. Is it supposed to be like that? May God have mercy of us.
0: Thank you. He say, this matter, the big men, they know they talk about Amo. Waiting that they talk now, how they go take win election. They not win primary, they go port, go another party. Nothing consign them with these children. Hello, good evening.
2: Good evening.
0: Welcome to the show. Waiting be your name.
2: My name is Chimogu Idechaba Sunday.
0: Welcome, sir. Shook Mount.
2: It's rather quite unfortunate about what is happening in this country at the moment. The security of lives and property, especially lives, should be the government top priority. But as it is at the moment, it's quite unfortunate to see that the reverse is the case.
0: Thank you.
2: We should always call on God Almighty to come and intervene in this situation.
0: Thank you. Because of time and because of the next show way they at hand in less than 30 seconds. Now here I go close my mandibles. When you they pray for these guys. She say one of them, they don't pick him again as the next person to kaput. My name is Caleb Jacob. I'll see you tomorrow on Top Saturday Mede.

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Oh yes, good evening, this guy, good evening. My name now E to the B to the UKA, your Yubo Pepe, Pempelicious, Swagalicious, Dogo Yaru, Winobizakios. And as the level be like this, I don't welcome you to evening, the yo-yo. Tango Tena Friday. Now vibes and vibes and vibes. Sweet musicology plus includer of entertainment gist. Oh yeah, so shabbily shabbily, make you send me a message for inside the WhatsApp, make you tell me how your day go today inside 08095267188. Make you tell me how your day go today. Alright, I already see what me best for inside the WhatsApp. I'll make you green me for telewire 09023209053. Make you tell me how your day go, make a column again 09023209 05.

0: woman and for our husband, no problem. We are good. But make them they remember God to say God they watch them.
1: Yes.
0: And everything is very percussion. And as for to Alex.
1: Alex Ekobo. Thank you very much, Mama Donjed. All right. Mama Donjed say we are ready now. Since the third city, they don't go forgive woman. We say, okay now, what till we go do now? The thing come make me remember one married woman. We say, they don't marry finish. Oh, she now they don't marry her. Oh. When she can't enter the house now like this now, she not can hear their tradition, their rules. This now woman where they don't marry who, as she don't enter the marriage, she don't enter the house. She not can hear their traditional rules. Say woman where be say shit, we cheat on her husband. Say something go happen to her. Now the woman divorce who? Hey, okay, ne. Did he say tire me? Okay, ne. Like, woman will be say, okay, I should not enter. You can't hear say, okay, as a married woman, if you cheat on your husband, say something go do you. Now the woman say, I no marry again, oh, make you leave me. Now be say, she don't get her for mine, I'll be waiting. All right. Inside WhatsApp, I don't see madam looking good. All right, that's very salute to you. You say good evening, neighbor Pepelicious. Congratulations, Pepcot. Say God guide people for Dawakin Dakota. Yes, so thank you very much, madam looking good. Yes, so police officers will be say D for Zango. I be making a chuk eye. Make nothing happen to people will be say. Then they listen to Azobia and every other people will be say they D for inside Zango. Make nothing happen to them. Because police, you not be our friend, though. So it is time now to show your friendship. Oh yes. Good evening. This evening, what's under for Telawaya?
0: Good evening.
1: Yes, so mommy Khadija. Yes,
0: whether the devil likes it or not, we must talk. I couldn't say congratulations the other time I called you. Congratulations.
1: God, thank you very much, Mommy Khadija.
0: I wish I can come out tomorrow.
1: Okay.
0: From her talk, child business is worrying, and she's a child. Her brain is still developing. She has not grown in the brain.
1: You see?
0: For somebody to say that you must have
1: a baby girl.
0: If you have a child out of wedlock or without marriage, what do you call it? Is it not communication?
1: No, not so it be you.
0: It's well. You say this a woman from the gate. Any man that forgives her is not man enough.
1: Yes.
0: So they shouldn't forgive a woman. There's a taboo, yes. But they used to do it, and the woman remains in her husband's house. They are not encouraging fornication.
1: Yes, or adultery.
0: But you don't come on here and say that you not forgive a woman that fornicates.
1: Okay.
0: I don't understand.
1: No more.
0: And about him saying that God says he should vote to him, so ask for his opinion.
1: No, mama, back to that adultery matter now. We be say this man talk now. You let do she. In and talk say man will be say forgive woman which it is a weak man. Man will be say forgive in woman will be say he go do something with another man. Is he a weak man?
0: He said he's not man enough.
1: He
0: both said that they forgive.
1: Child.
0: We are not encouraging fornication, but they forgive.
1: You see?
0: There is a way they can do it, and the woman still remains with her husband.
1: Child.
0: Yes. There is a way they can do that, and the woman still she will still be married to her husband with her kids.
1: But it's not encouraged.
0: May God not allow us to see such.
1: Amiu. Kai.
0: But it is good to forgive.
1: Yes.
0: Because a man that goes out with other women does all atrocities.
1: Did they forgive him, no? Did they forgive him?
0: Did they forgive him? Let me talk about
1: Tinubu.
0: May Alex to rest in peace.
1: Amen.
0: so responsive. And for him to say that he will vote Tinubu, if you like, let him go and stay with Tinubu. Let him become Tinubu's son. Who cares?

0: this guy that smoked a week, 300, but it's not enough now. If the money is not plenty, he should continue. What has he to stop?
1: He should continue.
0: Let him continue.
1: Wow.
0: I wish you good luck in your
1: business. Yes, Emil. Thank you very much, Mama. Thank you. 340 million naira on top. We see our spirit stick. He say every day, ba, him be they spend 60,000 naira on top of. You see, am. Every day. Hey, God. Oh, yes, so no be smart in the shell, eh? All right, inside WhatsApp. Oh, you Pep Alicious, all right. Congratulations, Pep Courts is our brand. God will direct men and women to your place. Great sales. I came around to the place this morning around 8 a.m. Wow. Okay, Papa. All right, C1. Thank you very much, Maoga. All right. Okay, inside WhatsApp. Nai Oga Joseph Olalekan from Kaduna. He say 340 million naira for the smoking. He say, Kai, it is well with you, Ice Prince. What a wasteful life. But as it be like this now, the good news we say, Ice Prince now don't come back to his senses. Ice Prince now is now okay. At a point in lifestyle, making body, he can't lose shape from every. Now, so Ice Prince now can't lock in. He go inside. He say he change in lifestyle. He change in diet. He no can de follow umo wine for good 6 months. But right now, as many they talk now, Ice Prince is healthy and fine. All right. Hello, what and for tell wire.
2: Oyibo Pepe.
1: I greet you, Moga.
2: Good evening.
1: Yes, good evening this evening.
2: That woman we just talk. Say, if you cheat now, may the husband forgive her. That woman, shall what they are you?
1: No talk like that for radio. Why we say people no go understand? You no go understand something, you just come on top of radio. Can't they talk anyhow? It's not encouraged. I beg if you try them next time, we'll go block your number on top of Wazobia FM. Nationwide, self. No be even like nationwide. Now you no go understand context. You will just carry them out, they talk. Alright, hello, what under for Telewire? Yes, I greet you.
3: Good evening.
1: Yes, confirm Akosinachi at Wale.
3: At Wale, you my brother.
1: Yes, so IB.
3: I go.
1: Now we thank God to.
3: Thank you.
1: Yes.
3: Oyibo Pepe, I don't have anything to say. I just call you to congratulate you.
1: Okay. Yeah. Thank you very much, confirm Akosinachi.

All right, it's on the WhatsApp. Best is you, Bopepe. Good evening. Ah, this music sweet too. Say, I'm a good singer. I just they hear Kudi na mata. Say, Ibo Road. I've been on my ear. This na Daniel from Lamido Crescent. All right, even myself at the other Ibo Road, this other musicology. All right, Oyibo, good evening. It's me, Mommy Miracle from Stadium Road. Say, I pass your shop today. I wish you tomorrow by God's grace. Thank you very much. I wish you good luck. Thank you, Mama. Oh, yes, Impact. It's a good evening, Oyibo Crystal. It's a Regina Daniel. How she won't come to get the girl child? When she talks, say she no won't marry again. No be problem in the society with that. I'm more shock me, oh, this not Impact. And the person, this guy man, we be say call now, we be say no sabi talk on top of radio. You know, here, when the woman, when they talk about this matter, talk, say we know they encourage fornication or adultery, but men still they forgive. Even to talk about this matter of Regina Daniels, we be say you won't go get a pikin. Say how she want to get pikin when she's not married. You can't call now, can't they talk like a moon.

0: yes, Chapelle, Chapelle inside WhatsApp. Mommy Nafisa, I try to salute you at the com. Hello, we turn off the telewire.
1: Hello, good evening.
0: Yes, I greet you, Oga Herbert Makali.
1: How do you work?
0: Yes, we thank God, it did go fine.
1: So, congratulations for your business.
0: Ah, we thank Baba God.
1: God will see you through.
0: And me? Yeah. And me?
1: Oh, Ibo, this man, we say he's 2300 and something.
0: Hmm.
1: Oh. He says he's feeling fine now.
0: He's feeling fine now. He don't stop all those things.
1: The inner body.
0: Hmm. Wahala.
1: May check the inner body first. So.
0: Hmm.
1: That's where the problem lies.
0: That's where it is.
1: The kidney and the liver.
0: Hmm.
1: Hey, check that place. That's all help him.
0: I am you.
1: And that one will say, this. Yeah. So, maybe you don't discuss that with his God.
0: Hmm.
1: Before you come and call speak.
0: You see?
1: So may God help her to marry you.
0: You see, Amba. I mean,
1: and that one where said Tinubu go come again.
0: Mm.
1: So me my they see him so.
0: He said God they show and Tinubu.
1: Yeah, ma, me my they God they show me.
0: Why me say God they show you that?
1: God, he don't show me more than 3 times, fire.
0: Eh? Serious?
1: Now.
0: Hey.
1: Even if I don't vote him, he's coming again.
0: Hey, he's coming back again. Thank you very much. Oga Herbert Makali say, you let Oche Webi say, he thought say God they show Tinubu, say no, no, why? But any which way, saying go follow God's direction by voting Tinubu. Oga Herbert Makali say, he say, be like say God they show Tinubu too. Say, even if you no vote, but you know say God they show Tinubu. Any which way, you can't talk about the gamma. We be say he carried 390 million naira. He go carry on the smoke. He tells say it's not all about the outward appearance right now. Make you check your antenna to confirm. Say you are okay. It's okay. All right, Mommy Nafisa, Oibo Pepelicious Pepe, congratulations. May Almighty God bring market for you and me. About Regina Daniels, person who they use most in front of God. Aye, person who they use most in front of God. By the grace of God, is better. And Nigeria matter, now only God go help us. This Nigeria matter, it dey pain me, eh? If you see how the matter they pay, it dey pepper me for body. But any which way, we move. Oyibo Pepe, good evening. Please help me tell you, Ledoche, make him go treat malaria first, eh? And come back and tell us what he see. Say for Regina Daniel, say may she come and marry me. Say after baby girl, she fit divorce me as usual. Oga Oche Digbo, eh? You dey find trouble, oh. Say may Regina Daniel come marry him, oh. Say after it all body baby girl, make he divorce him as usual. Hey. Rather than going up and down. Hey. When you are going up and down, it's dangerous to move from one man to the other. From one, it is dangerous. In our contact, say for our actor Alex Ekubo, say rest in peace. And to you, Yubo Pepe, congratulations. Say I need the address. I come in peace. Ochindibo 1. New Road by Ibo Road. All right. Hello, good and for we tell a wire.
2: CEO.
0: Oh my God.
2: Hi.
0: Good evening this evening.
2: This is Lois from Bachirawa.
0: Lois from Bachirawa. How are you?
2: Yeah, I'm good, sir.
0: All right. How you see this matters? Maybe say we did talk on top of radio.
2: Oimbo.
0: Hmm.
2: It be like say we tried to discover the say people they see say some men know they see.
0: Hmm.
2: Why they say they say and they say every time a woman man.
0: Hey.
2: It's no good. It's no good. Even if you are not in, the outside man is inside. It's no good. All those things are no good. They are no addressing. You understand?
0: Yes.
2: But fine. If your wife commits, you see that you can still stay with her. Fine. If you cannot, you don't have to make her life miserable.
0: You see?
2: Just let her go.
0: Kai.
2: Eh?
0: Kai.
2: So, see, now, see, no.
0: Sin or sin. I tell you.
2: Okay. And Regina Daniel. But if you don't understand, you say, okay, she won't give that, she won't give that. Well, sir, let me just see that celebrity life.
0: Celebrity.
2: They don't take life seriously. Go seriously. Okay, you're not supposed to go outside marriage and all those things. So, and now God, they give everything. So
0: yes.
2: Like, must.
0: Okay.
2: In fact, the way that she even wants to bear the children, man, it's not even the right way.
0: So, it's not the right way.
2: So, she should just. And as for Alex, may he still rest in peace.
0: Thank you, Lois. Oh, Lois. Hi, Lawrence from Bachiro. Thank you very much for that Kaja contribute. Oh yes, Shabali, Edward for Kaduna. He said, good evening, Ibo Pepe. I wish I have that guy number we call. See that woman. I wish I get a number. Say for arrest him. This now Edward from Kaduna. Say for arrest that Muntula. Maybe say we call. They talk anyhow for radio. Oh yes, oh you both finest. Good evening. May God say me, God don't show me Obi. Make we join the queue. Sikag.

0: Oh yes, good evening, Oyibo Pepe. This is unacceptable. Our dear people call on national radio. Oh, yes, I did tell you. We don't discuss the matter. We don't yarn them. And we don't para for the matter. Alright, to Shapley inside WhatsApp. Haji Ajumai, it's a good evening, Oyibo Pepe. Congratulations. May God continue to grant you goodness. Amen. Thank you very much. Okay, inside the WhatsApp. I don't see Madam looking good. It's Oyibo Pepe Licious. We need gentle and responsible people for inside the WhatsApp. Yeah, we have been warning people on how to speak and contribute their point. Eh? Say, media know they talk like this. Yeah, so thank you very much, man. Say, that corner, we be see they run him out some minutes ago. Should be careful. Because the woman is referring to is a married woman. Mm-hmm. So as it been like this, we now go banding number for Wazobia.
1: Look what a hot body can do.
0: Now, so best to say congratulations to Oyibo Scissors and Oyibo Clippers. To me, the soul of Alex. We bye. Make his soul to rest in peace. In my old bunk of Azobia FM, she now get plenty talk to call me. All right, who they call me Caleb? Who they call me Caleb for there? Wait to make her see. He say, good evening, Uncle Caleb. No, be Caleb, they talk. Now you both prepare the yarn. He say, for me, I wish Regina all the best, but let her pray to God to answer prayers. Say, and for Ice Prince, let him go and check himself very well. Pray for Alex, may his soul continue to find eternal rest. You should pack his load to Tinubu's house. No one is stopping him.
1: Look what the hot body can do.
0: He can't talk, say, and to you, Uncle Caleb, congratulations. No, be Uncle Caleb, they here or this now, Oyibo Pepe. Say, congratulations, say, I will be there to grace the opening. Please play me that musicology from BNXN featuring SARS. Thank you. This now, Mama. Okay, from New Road. I try to salute to you. Thank you very much, Mama. All right, to Babang Suleiman. I try to salute to you. Say, Oyibo Pepelicious. I firstly congratulate you for the new business. All right, where the address day for patronage. All right, New Road by Ibo Road. You say about Regina Daniels. Say, let her come to me and get the baby girl. I am full with more cooperation. This is my old guy, eh? Oh, yeah, so thank you, Auntie Testimony Kazim. God bless you. Thank you very much. Mio, I say amen to your prayers. Okay, hello, we turned off for Delaware. Oh, yeah, so make you calling me back based on the matter we be saying here for radio. Hello, who turned up for we tell our?
2: Tip cut.
0: Yes, I greet you, my brother. Well done.
2: Gabriel,
0: we sabi ide bizu.
2: You don't say
0: na. I hope you are safe.
2: Eh?
0: I hope you are safe.
2: Omo, I oversave. Are they into an umbrella of God?
0: They tell you.
2: So concerning this Regina Daniel matter, now I want to talk first.
0: Yes.
2: If you know anything that you say she wants, anything concerning speaking, concerning male and gay gender, you know, but not come for your chest, say you must. Now, one man can't take bone 15 girls based on say then they look for boys.
0: 15 guests.
2: As he continues to the even talk to the do sharp. Now 15 children, 90 guests, and all of them are gay. So you just pray, commit to yourself unto God's care.
0: 15 or Tepu?
2: Concerning Ice Spring, I don't know whether he am a vulnerable Nahu Park. Now we spend like a money pass. Because last Bonaboy been go one show for Tanzania where they say the Congo tell a man, you know, they shy on Thursday. He thinks of it with the money where they plan, oh, you know, Greece perform the show.
0: You see?
2: So, Daniel, now make you can't give me a contract. Maybe
0: I'm going to have one.
2: No, man. Thank you.
0: Thank you very much. Give her my way, Sabi. Hi. Oh, yeah, so Gabriel Manwe Sabi said, and then they use must for this kind of matter. Don't use the word must. Oh, yeah, so this Naya Chuk Mouth Station, 95.1, was Obia FM, and we're not on tender for inside the entertainment industry. And as the level be like this now, you, Ledoche. You know, don't come outside. Say any man will be say he forgive and cheating wife. Say that man, say now weak man he be. And as he be like this, he no finish for there. He na come talk, he say. Most of the men, them they date and then they marry woman we no actually love them. In our context, a woman we actually love you, could do anything for you. It's a woman we love you if you take a bullet for you. Oh yes, you know, finish for the you Ledoche. It's the context, say these days God just the show am Tinubu, Tinubu, Tinubu. We can say why God they show you Tinubu. He say na Tinubu God they show and make you vote for and then go follow the will of the Lord. To vote, Tinubu. Regina Daniel says she don't give up on marriage. Oh, say she know they marry again. Ah, say marriage, she don't give up. But the thing be say she must get a baby girl. Say she must get a baby girl. Say she actually won't get more children. But marriage is cancelled. I see Prince don't talk, say the money will be say he spend for that thing will be say that they take will be say they make their head they do ta ta ta ta ta. Say he don't spend 390 million naira on top of Indian hemp. Inside, inside. Make sense, oh, make sense. No be smart, you know.

0: yes, Don Jazzy. Don Jazzy now don't come outside. The popular Nigerian music producer, Don Jazzy. Hey, now don't talk online. After he jokingly just talk online, say that he may have to search for a wife outside Nigeria. They come, they tell and say, which country you they consider? He now talk, say, Uganda and Tanzania. Don Jazzy now come talk, say, sometimes, eh, in the feel connected to different African countries. You don't know why. It's in the feel connected to different African countries. Including Ghana, South Africa, and Uganda. He says, sometimes I feel like I am a Ghanaian. Sometimes I do feel like, say, I be South African. And sometimes I do feel like, say, I be Ugandan person. Even though I never go Uganda. And I hear it's not... Okay, and I hear it is hot there. You sure say something, you know, they happen to Don Jazzy. Somebody should check on Don Jazzy. Oh yeah, so you know Peruzzi now, Peruzzi vibes. That boy will be say, he sing, Haroya Majesty, pick you a fine like this. He now don't talk say, in be day relationship will be say, he don't reach 7 years. But say the time will be say, Davido sign him like this, eh? Say the relationship collapse. On to say, he no con they send message back to him, Otepu, no calls, because he won't concentrate for the music we be say they do, the career. Say now, so the relationship take break. Say apart from that, the lifestyle we be say the video con they show him, say now lifestyle we be say he never experienced before for a life. He na con they travel, the fame con they enter here, they say no be here, who. I say now from there, he break up, eh? From the 7 years relationship now, wow. Hello, what did you,
1: Hello, what's up, Olympic?
0: Ah, I throw a salute to you, Maoga.
1: Good evening, congratulations.
0: Yes, thank you very much, Maoga.
1: The talk with you is more because it pays too much money.
0: Too much money? Yes, so.
1: How do you work now?
0: We thank Baba God.
1: For you, you don't know why I say you got this one trouble. Nobody, some of me, able to, and you can't have a family vote for Tunobu. And where God will say, Tunobu did it, you know, but did it. You know, you man be. Like, they can't in dog, in goat, vote for Tunobu.
0: All of them.
1: All of them are in a waiting of time. God, they watch everybody.
0: Child.
1: For Lina Dynamics. Head for chest, say he must get the DDK. For my compound here, one man they in the family before in born then baby boy.
0: Now one.
1: You know, see, university boy.
0: Hey.
1: So may God, the will of God down our head.
0: I'm you.
1: I will go for
0: that
1: tomorrow.
0: Yeah, thank you very much. Thank you very much, my brother. Too much money. And I talk to you, get one man, we be say you won't born a boy. Say not like 10 or tepu. Now you born, you don't see him. Alright, just had a WhatsApp, I don't see that mic. You say, good evening, my swagalicious. You say, and all the WhatsApp listeners say, congratulations once again. When is the opening? Yes, or not tomorrow. Tomorrow. By 4 p.m. for New Road by Ibo Road. It's a story to say, Don Jazzy say he dey confused. It's like this singleness, it don't dey affect in reasoning faculty. Hello. Oh, no, hello, what did you hear?
1: Hello, Dogonyaro.
0: We no be Zakios. Oga Nasiru B. Mohammed.
1: Yeah, how is cool over there, FM?
0: Yes, everywhere cool.
1: I hope.
0: Ah, yes, everywhere, Tanda, don't show.
1: Okay, you did okay.
0: Very okay.
1: Yeah, back to the matter.
0: Yes.
1: So about the Regina.
0: Hmm.
1: You know, she anything, everything comes from God.
0: Everything comes from God.
1: If you say you won't do your own, leave God aside. I don't think you will see better.
0: You see?
1: Anything you want to do, put God first.
0: Put God first.
1: So yeah, things will do well.
0: I did tell you.
1: Yeah, sorry. So what the Regina is saying, make you change that word.
0: That word, must.
1: Make you change the word. Bring God first.
0: Yes.
1: So, yeah, things will do normal.
0: I told you.
1: So my regards to every family of Wazobia, both silent listener and all the callers.
0: Yes. All right. Thank you very much, Nasiru. Yes, so that's not the voice of Nasiru B. Mohammed. It talks anything we say you won't do, you know, involve God. So you do inside the hot pepper soup. So you need to involve God. All right, your mommy Kings, they asked me, say, now you go bab tomorrow. Now you go bab my head tomorrow, personally. All right, as a level like this, tomorrow, by the grace of God, yes, I'll be there. The team, we say, people do BBC go cut the hair. All right, but me, I go tanda, they sing, they enjoy the vibe. You know, this matters now. Oh yeah, so sharply inside WhatsApp. Victor Bivan, good evening to Ibo Pepe. Please, that guy will be sitting insult our mama for inside radio. Please block him from Wazobia FM. WhatsApp, please, eh? We the Wazobia people are responsible people. Congratulations to you, my boss. Thank you very much, Victor Bivan. Alright, I am Tefar from Balotus. Oyibu, I just want to say congratulations for your new pep car. Tomorrow I'll be there with my friends. Alright, thank you very much, Tefar. Oh yes, good evening, Oyibo Pepe. Men are free to sleep. Yeah? Men are free to mukuru with thousands of otepu outside marriage. And the women, we be say, then touch light, we be punished. I think the girls. Hey! No be me go read this one, Abdul, for Ikara. No be me, you go, no be my mouth, I go use read this message, you right, Abdul, for Ikara, Kaduna. I beg, eh? Alright, inside WhatsApp, eh? I did come make a check on Miss Mosma. Alright. Hello, Woody for Telewire. Look what a hot body can do. I know they look anything where we say hot body can do, because if I look what a hot body can do, pep court for do day. Hello, Woody, dear.
2: Hot body, pack well.
0: If they see him now.
2: Hey.
0: God, hot body. Aye, I tell you. Aye, gaskia.
2: Hot pepper cut.
0: Hot pepper cut. Oh my God.
2: Hot pepper
0: cut. Oh my God. Ebano.
2: Hello.
0: Ew.
2: Come one, come all. The world at large, you could not come.
0: I tell you.
2: Call everybody.
0: Aha.
2: Jazzy and in Toko. To all Africa.
0: Yes.
2: So the Africa in be now.
0: You see?
2: Yeah, no, they push person anyhow.
0: Yes.
2: Now for the person to pray. Focus up where he wants to go. That's to tell him to not here and be here because not me and I'm good.
0: Yes.
2: So the world when he and in God talk, fine. This a royal majesty. When he relationship collapse. Now money now because they get money they go for relationship.
0: You don't see her now.
2: You don't get money, they go relationship because collapse now.
0: Okay.
2: So first yourself, beg God, may God deal with you. As God then from there, you know, see, as I they pray for my tata perpetuation.
0: You see him?
2: As if they open one, they open another one. That's all better God fearing wife if they come.
0: Me?
2: Plenty women day.
0: He
2: go for any woman now.
0: You see?
2: No. He no go for any woman now because he need to plan in life.
0: No be smart.
2: Yes, so plan well. The person they plan to fail.
0: I so tell you.
2: Success. Congratulations, I mean the person who.
0: Yes.
2: I bet our member they did birthday today. I even forget. Mrs. Akubwe.
0: Mrs. Akubwe.
2: Today na birthday.
0: Wow.
2: people they talk anyhow for Wazo, they are taking a beg, and make them fear God.
0: You see?
2: Because if they talk like that, they're not going to like them.
0: Okay.
2: Respect is reciprocal, they make them check before we talk, I beg.
0: I did tell you.
2: Not before Wazo, they are.
0: You see them?
2: Think twice, God. As they fear God, may God bless us. Thank you.
0: I tell you. Thank you very much, Mama. Yes, that's not the voice of our Royal Majesty. You will be saying they talk anyhow. You did say we cannot find you. We can find you with we police, a lawyer, Ugo Kulobiu. All right, as you did ask, the Dengari, the Chihu, Yoko Kulobiu. All right, Oyibo, congratulations on your new Valvin shop. I wish you more grace and prosperity. By God's grace, I'll be in the number tomorrow, okay? But hope you will play us that Igbo road song. I go Samara well. Oh, yes. As the level be like this, Moku Samara Masidi Hot.

All right, as you dey out there, the Dringari, the Chihu, your Konkulu be you. All right, Oyibo, congratulations on your new barbing shop. I wish you more grace and prosperity. By God's grace, I will be number. I'll be in the number tomorrow. Okay, but hope you will play us that Igbo road song. I go somewhere well. Oh, yes. As a level be like this, eh? Moku Samara Masidi Hart.

0: Oh yes, this is Chukwuma Station 95.1 Wazobia FM. And this is now evening. Oh, yo. Which person voice did you hear, so? Oh, you put Peppalicious, Swagalicious, Dogonyaro, with the Bizakis, Radio Magician, Technician, Physician, Ihiana Cho, what in the defined? Akwe Greece, Ego, Nakbomu, one of Canada. All right, you shabbily shabbily inside WhatsApp. Mommy best toxic kai. Say this song, she just the dance for inside WhatsApp. All right, you know, finish for dear for inside WhatsApp. My God, just the dance. Where your name? Where your name? Where your name? For okay, Lamidu. Lamidu Crescent. Eh? Okay. Okay. Daniel Bala from Lamidu Crescent. He just the dance. He said this song the sweeter, eh? Say they sweet and no be small. All right, this is WhatsApp. Boyibo Pepelicious, great evening. Please greet my sister, Mommy Johnson, and all of your fans. Say I did with you, Mommy Twins. And as a level like this time, if they celebrate your birthday, Wazibia family will love and celebrate you. Oh, yes. This now entertainment industry with just the vibe and vibe. Sheena Adamu. It's a good evening to Ibo Pepe. Today now Friday. Yes, I remember my brother. All right, hello, Utanda.
1: Hello, good evening.
0: I truly salute to you, Marga. Well done.
1: Oh, my brother, you know this voice now?
0: Yeah, yeah, so I got promised land.
1: You know, I said, I don't know whether the your neighbor thing is located from a level, make you feel nothing institutional, make you for that, make you think open that place tomorrow.
0: Wait, whether I fit do it in?
1: Go see, send my we are going to drop small something. Account, something like that.
0: Okay, thank you very much, Volga.
1: Yes, I mean, if you go there, possible.
0: All right, you.

0: We'll meet tomorrow.
1: Okay, sir.
0: All right. Okay. Thank you very much, Marga.
1: For the matter at hand, eh?
0: Yes.
1: That woman, when we say, if they talk about, you know what you make her to leave that marriage? Now, this thing now.
0: Hmm.
1: Now, this is where make the man leave that Regina.
0: Okay, you see?
1: Now, Waka Waka woman.
0: Oh.
1: The one get a bikini.
0: Hmm.
1: Where you want to get them, you are not in the husband's house.
0: You see,
1: I want to go get her. Now, through Waka Waka, she want to go get the baby girl now.
0: Hey.
1: Not gonna see what's in the problem where she gets for the with the man. Not the problem.
0: You see, ba?
1: Yes. And the other one was in Nagod, the Shuam. Son. My brother, not be God. Not be God to show you.
0: Not be God.
1: Not be God.
0: You see, ba?
1: Yes, I am convinced. I know what I'm talking about.
0: Hmm.
1: If you are broke. So tell Nigerian that you are broke. We see how to help you out.
0: Yes.
1: You are looking for money from Tinubu.
0: Hmm.
1: Yes. So not God. Not be God to show you, my brother.
0: You see, Amba.
1: Thank you.
0: If you find a palakpala from Tinubu, it's not be God show you. Oh yeah, so that's not the voice of God Promised Land. Shina, you Shina say today na Friday. This one will be say this. I hope you do. I don't remember how they wait for answer. Okay, Shina, Shina, you know they forget to so na remember.

Oh yeah, so many people don't they ask me, say this musicology where they play so now, say which language it be. Plenty people don't ask me, say which language. And as the level be like this now, this language where we say they use for the song. Now for Bambara. Say na native language of Mali. You know Mali? Na African country.

0: classic. Blind is originally the thing come from the legendary Blind Malian duo, Amaduo and Mariam. Now them sing the musicology back in the years 1990. So as it be like this now, Buju will be BNXN with SARS. They can't use that soundtrack. Carry children, say me then sing them again. Back outside of my mouth. So now Mali language. And as it be like this, if you want to hear when they were composing it, here. And when did they compose them?
1: Good evening. Someone has a song and they need choir of like young kids, six of them. They will also need to learn like lyrics, so it's also helpful to learn pretty quickly. And then let me know how much that will cost and whatnot. All the details. Thank you very much.
0: So this one now, when did they learn the song? When did they learn? And the children will be say singer. Small children who now then gather their mama said follow them enter studio. They just they practice the song. Congratulations to them. What they tell you, it is with me.

0: in Siam. So the children like this, their mama just carry their go studio. As all of them just they sing the music, they try the singer, because that music now from one legendary musician. So the language now Mali language now in the use. Kai Mali. Now please sweet too. All right. Yes. All right. Hello, we turn that for Telewire.
1: Oh my god.

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